0: Intimate to a contra, but I'm not sure on Saturday, Wednesday.
1: Okay, Tuesday. Oh, Wednesday.
0: Medicine on Wednesday. And a Thursday, Friday, and
1: I'm
0: not
1: Tuesday.
0: Wow. That's
1: I'm not going to be able to do it.
2: I'm not going to be able to do it. No, I am ten. I age my mother three times. I age you, my chest. I have me woman. I age your mother three times. Me and me to one and talk. Me and papa yellow shrewd.
3: 104.
2: Me say, and I yell. Yell, Uncle, sir. You won't be bear, I say. I am the way, dear mamma. I'm a babble toy any bin. I damn it on. Ah, papa. Miss Yamu creature and Kilgwa. Masa, I feel papa no be a swick walker, sir. A journey and fibbing says, and a swick nephew, and so. Swick nephew, so me and me, you'll make us say, Quan, I'm a young Macuma, and you be bear any fit. Send I am young as a mammy, no good salmon. Miss you saw ye any bit. On well, saw ye any tumming room, or baby, meaning be facing, say. So I am deserves me in Jaya. Let me who's on one or could say, that I am sure, or if I agree upon you, me do with you, Juma. Oh, yeah, and son to me, destiny, or you know. It to me, woman, Casanka, said the higher mamma, no, smidgy, fiducia, and there was my men saying, Auntie Wonka, Mumot, or you know, destiny, or you know, yeah, Juma. So maybe I was in Kabia, Tom, or if I agree upon about toy any big, or toy about toy, or you have a science, or you would be paid,
4: and you find a problem, and I'm a two can I be by me problem ni se na me ne me yele timi ni oba na tina 8 years ni ye na na me inye ni huwa diye tinyame ya madumma minye sika na se me kufi kwa yo 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Timmy by and catch him say. Any me can't any passes. a problem, the same problem now the buyer. No. And he passes the same problem. So I mean I'm so yes, I will be a yes, and I mean I'm so as some yes,
3: I'm born by. Na mi ntia se. 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Me hu bi pa no.
5: Ko du abi cho na bi pa na.
3: Bi pa na yele mi. 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Then you make me quite a shaman of each remi, a doom, what dance here, Cheremi, and not that let's be quite by. Maybe I'm imagining I say a poma, and my baby won't cut this up a party out to me in intimate bois. Tier to one of flammy, a general, a boom, did share quite a crime, a corso. And tell me the old gun sent something to be bleeding now. We had a good to me fast and cutting up with Webus here. And to no castle, which is split and then yes, in the immediate meaning.
5: When a Tuesday, not 3 days, for the studio bars on
3: me, Pachani.
5: What's the light? Is there any at me?
3: Me, Pachami.
5: And that's the wife, Abro.
3: Yes.
5: And a 3 days when we are dancing.
3: Yes. And in yesterday, the Indiana, me, now, and I am in this swing and say. 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
5: Ah, what is one, Debbie?
3: Debbie. 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I feel no more, yale be I down both with the mubiano, Ubenya Alessa. 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Now, when you have a answer, Miss Yami Pa
6: 0244-1455-78 and 0302-414-578 and 0301-455-78 and 0301-455-78 and 0301-455-78 and 0301-455-78 and 0301-455-78 and 0301-455-78 and 0301-455-78 and 0301-455-78 and 0301-455-78 and 0301-455-78 and 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Wame kase mi chow Moses. It got to a time and a season. Na Moses. Ah, ye ho Moses or ye difu. Ansana Moses betu miya ye Moses no. 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Bosonfone tete Moses. one ye comfort brunzam netin, one ye brunzam a ye fellow. Moses ekwatena fellow fee for so long. Emma Moses nyame training ewo konfu ni fie ye fellow fee till a time wa inside the enemy. To time wa ewrade 2 minute ho tene. Eba Moses hu brunzam the tricks ni new man nyina. Emma Moses be here powerful one day Bible said. Na mira Moses enyini ye one day ewrade 2 minute wo sra man wa. Moses ekwa fellow fee fellow the pomato form. Emma fellow the pomani dane wo Moses did it here to form. Ono so ni dia dane wo that is power past power. 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you're 40 years, 50 years, now what you want, and you're what you're now. I've been here with you, me. 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And you are deep wounds, and you're empire. 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The son say, if you did, you didn't mean to fight. I late kakra. But me can't say me change me ba. And now you're Benada. Now unim and peni fosse ye tete ya beti ano. 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But me can't you neti asiye se. 2026. Bosumi we ya chemi se ten. The 6 month in your woman no. Now and then you're on the second. And now you're Benada. E di kain. E wo bosumi we mu. It won't in a say a who sa Asantifobu baby said one kasa we tidi hua you be you where you bone and tina fa kun kasa debi debi ebe ye ye debi ame kasa life will not give you what you want but what do you fight for what are you fighting for but the tina so fun kanto se nko baby ya tina so fun kanto se so fun etia haba no mo ye shunsumu ni ama kwa nchene mfri nyame so funny, can't you say? Bribia ni wiase. You are dancing palogo around the corner. Mi bedroom from BFM premises. The parking me car now about 2 something. I want to tell you something before I can tell me, say, what tire lose you. Now, we need now to know what we're about to from team. And I'm saying, too, me see for I'm saying, I check it, I see me tire lose you. I'm for checking, not tire lose you. I'm a cast him in jail. We are working with an angels. The other one wants to for me to make us say, "Media me who buff water." Media me who buff water. Obadiya who buff water. Obadiya who buff water. Because when you see me, don't believe in anything. It when you see me, I will say, "Do I want dini dino a dian?" Omo no mo me deba di to me. So omo nyu onyango po ema. Into jinya media. Omo to me. So bayane ma. So what that one I hear when I mean more? I'm afraid of saying that you're for. You don't want me to come in jail. Wake up for your life. Wake up for your destiny. So no one better boss. No one that did to me in Kasama. Back when you're actually crying. Person who's when you're actually crying. Number 2 minutes. Wow. One Kasama show 8. I went 34 years, 40 years. What about bad? I want to mean any. Now we see we will bomb fire. Any empire. 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Wake up for your destiny. What the baby and kofo chini anajo? What the baby and kofo kwa anajo? What the baby and kofo ya anajo? One soli a wawali yeni begu. One soli a wajuma be say. One soli a wabira bobe say. One soli a wunyoma beji insiri pini insiri pa. One soli a beji ta. Eti niyame kachu wano pe yise. Soli bida besi a nyami di fu di fu agripa. Besi a wu di fu agripa in empire wana se. De biya wu jene meba. Sunday on a pa Yapon asor namako program aba Yapon Sunday service 11 o'clock and I'm going another program baby and I'm going to do for you if you program and I'm going to be framing or framing about Odifo let me say yes I say me tato unka radio so I'm going to be home and I'm going to say Benada and I'll see you no cartel me drive a car free program and I say me do I saw if you were me we saw 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I'm so penny in Pankasia somehow. I have been Pankasia some. What time in Cow Red was Samus Mamma? 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
6: 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No bit to me a catch of for we to her, for we come back, for we go to her, for we go her. To me a wow. 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Or do a car on tria, baby up be a fanaco, hang out in the wounded baby out in the cool. But baby, I will be to me in a corner. Messi Fanabro di Fangripa Masu. 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You go to go taste in your snow, away at the way, and you say, wait, and you say. 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Uncle, my name, and
7: Faso.
6: And I mean, Buena, Mimma, Nanya, Mimma, so dear dancer. 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
9: Na Awurade kasa kire Moses say.
6: The verse number 2, okay, to aso one ekono.
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6: Na kachire Israel for say.
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6: 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Or be some say me yet day and me send come sa. Ya kwaji moti and ya de send come. 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
9: Kwajibi. Kwajibi.
6: Say ye moti ya kwana kwajibi.
9: Kwajibi.
6: Sister, and for young gang ya wokiko. Wouldn't this sika was here mommy? Wouldn't this sika was here condition my stroke? But I can hit a kawa. And the young sir, when this year, so I come on Zampa, a condition at the papa. Mechanical and I tell one to pay. And the pay so be per se, or pop bra, and no mamma miss yammy, because I finish where we yet. I can't 6 months, 2026, I go away yet. I feel we started in your medicine. We saw Puna will be a young party and in the air with their own. But I'm heading us out into go for mass up on air for all. Tell an empty embass up on air for all. What castle be under the name you look at Canabra? Obi wo baby o oko obi wo ade wo gina so eduru baby David awo yo hin David en kra ada foto nyo mi o se David matempo etesi noje David yo hin impo o sole no sai me do te biye David na wo yo hin na ye di na ti abab say David is a man after God heart kan babro na ti ni David ye ye No, David came in some was Psalm 51. Bible says, David said, without the fire dry, I never defend you, Hobone. When you be a my fire dry, you be Hobone. At the media, be a little bit of a camera.
9: Psalm 51, verse 7.
6: Verse 7.
9: For
6: I dry, you be Hobone. Let me work free.
9: Let
6: me work free. Let me get fit. At the Sunday, I should tell you, what journey we're in the general. I
9: mean,
6: after my journey, I'm ready. I'm not seeing some. I mean, things some I had. I need James. Ani abuto yensam we wo cancer fo bi ya wonnim bible mu nim nyamiasam obeka to se eye old testament etwam eti famiko revelation chapter 22 so ase etwam famiko revelation 22 eti obi tie mi no se etwam famiko revelation 22 me catch your mother cannot help you, your father cannot help you until you help yourself oso bua no bua na ho
9: revelation 22
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6: 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I fine. 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I say I read.
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6: Was it the Diana Habani at the other body?
9: It will be to all.
6: Minima Habania. I suffer cantanka. 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Your problem in Yanis Yanji Adieni. You have a Pakristo as a suffer cantanka. Papa no would Nima Habebi over to me at Tia Mount. 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
9: sole
6: ano pe bra be sia me ozi no and then you two packaging I am pai bone counseling me say da ba de
9: e
6: pai bone counseling it go baba be so di for agripa me nje consultation fee I am pie what crack the counseling. Exactly 9 o'clock near started. 9 o'clock gaining assas here. Me patro baby who free baby for cabbage who assaman traffic. Udu assaman traffic. Tema assaman traffic. Udu also prekai ko zenu. Ube su zenu station. When I see zenu station, my numbers in here. Aye 0241 45 78 and 03 0241 45 78 and 03. 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
11: Amen. 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Okay. But me ba me start say me be hu a o ma me akwanche na dia me ye no. Eja. 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Na o ma me sem na ba me ka she wade nyam say enne me timi toma de more than 3,000 a day. Enye a month a day. And yeah, a day more than 3,000. I got you and say, on track, my pa, and do it, no so mu ye. If say, yes, no mrasol, no men who say, no show, I say, yeah, no.
6: To me, Tom, I didn't say 3,000. I've got an assop, why, and tardy. And I went to what a shop was said, there be a baby. Oh, said the Atibia, and Yammy Bayer. I had a nephew, my money in an aunt and nephew own. Naka said, see, they are buying certificates, Bebelomo. Yet the university certificate, Bebelomo. Tis Omukuskum, Oman Kuskum, was certificate, Omunya, Omunya. May number send ye. Tis Utuan among. May perceive me, Nipa Macumaco Tenende.
12: Plan B.
6: I will radio in a so life. 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
13: Oh, defo. 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
13: 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Yamidi for me, Cassin Yamien, when Yam said, Nam no Cassadia. He said, dear, me bear money, they say, dear, to me, I a duma.
6: He said, dear, one dear,
13: papa, defo, and ye easy cra. To some running it, you strain it, dear. A tatahipa, Jimmy, come in, shiawa. Ka, name de fine. To me, buy and catch them, sir. Any me come when he passes a problem, the same problem, nam de buy, no. And he passes the same problem. So, Yamin, now so, yes, I will be a lia said, Yaminamo so asami alia said, me who are Tommy, Tim Dawasi, Panyamin Shrau, on your cassia, Dawasi.
6: Or sing Yamin Shram and on your day, on your make a seer. Numbers, no, I mean, be learning to name pick it, cause in the Pamacomaco bear tenby. Now, me mompire maomo, me but offer and well, low radio, no. Now, me shade and the window, and then my late kakra, makasa kakra, me preacher kakra, me no tea, yam yasin bibri, but nini nemono, be so sorry now, ba, nabisiame, fakabisu a salmon traffic, could do a salmon traffic also peca cozino, ubisu a zenu to trust station, frenomano, namino, a mompire, minkasan to a braboso. I feel wa ba, sorry, what da, wa ba, sorry, what da, when hunia, a was sorrow, when hunia, yamede me yen, also be to me Freddy a dance here. Be a wabba sort of water. Na when Hunia Yamede me ye. Wait to me, Eddie a dance here. But your friend of Fablas. Number 0241 45 78 03 0241 45 78 03 0241 45 78 and 03. But your offran well low radio. No. Hello. Hello. Me pachoka se friend. As Simon, Eddie na pese ura de famous ye ma. Pachoka se. Oh, I'm se. Hello. Pachoka se. What's a menka? What's a menka? Yes, what's a menka? Hello. Hello, what's a minka? Adia, no, but you're not a pharmacy, your mom.
12: I'm going to say, I'm not a pharmacy, but I'm not a pharmacy. Okay,
6: I'm free.
12: That's right.
6: Okay, I'm free, Sam.
12: That's right.
6: Wouldn't you be a friend of Martha?
12: That's right.
6: Now, wouldn't you be a friend of Matthew?
12: That's right.
6: Wouldn't you be a friend of Matthew?
12: Matthew.
6: Yeah, Matthew. Would you be 100%. Why?

0: One of them Ajekum. 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Ma wankasa, uni ya na ye land in wajuma. Be I was able to see 101. Why? And one air software. Air software, Juma as a software.
1: What say? Numbers, not
0: be siama no pay why? Braco Junior, why? Okay. Brajo, Uba menu be dinning home come and pay be siama as all if you why? I also winning Mobia and Tibodia by bidding home come and pick up for
1: hello.
0: Hello,
1: good morning.
0: Morning, okay, free.
1: But I don't talk container.
0: What about soda water?
1: But
0: what in America to know?
1: Bamaki.
0: One of Fennessy's the queer.
1: What
0: are you, Quiano?
1: About
0: Emilia, and your wine.
1: Emilia, and Patronia.
0: I was seven who see a queer Emilia or your wine, Wankasa.
1: Bamaka,
0: I feel what you made.
1: What
0: you made? Eh, a rather both was a memoir because we any papa panier the bonnet to your
1: cap.
0: Promise and feeling that was no one be whom may yen through so a better also. Answer promise and fear, eh? How? Ah, may bow, black with sin or your wine. Eh, me cram a sin, I say, me back will be a man some come deep when I feed you. Oh, Emma, who's you, man? Be siam and opinion rather than farmers somewhere. What's all cause a friend?
1: I don't enter
0: into Beco Madina to a trust station and also beba Uyibi. Super Kai will see no business in the station. Why? You see, I know a friend number. I know pay exactly 9 word. Hello.
2: Hello. Good morning.
0: Good morning,
2: Cassafre.
0: I'm afraid. Afraid, then I'm
2: going
0: to say what I'm saying. I'm going to Siaman or Pilba may be in the homecomer. Why? The Adomato, so you said the Amen. Mammy, pick you before for hello.
1: Good morning.
0: May I talk as a frame? Uti region 0241 457803. Okay, free Eastern region. I didn't know Pacific Radio Farmers, your
2: mouth.
0: We're cutting in your mouth. Open it, Pacific Radio Farmers, so if you are one of Daniel. Would have thought Daniel, no? But for some years, you saw my dear man, one year more contract. What did I make at all? Ah, wouldn't we cap in Tajumay? Wouldn't we cap in Tajumay? Ah, be see a man up here was only fear. Why? So be two and a more. They were the family some more. Why? Sister, if you are near wine. Who in the bar? About Peso Waleno. Be see a man up here because soon soon you may cosso. Why? And Jesumi Pacho, you nent and nephew, my ass, so let you are my poor me better than one flame is ever by meeting one car reduce in Abuame. Yo, 0241457803. Me patro mi wezenu. 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

0: a sophomore, blan yam wow. 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I'm in them. But the end, Bible said, the beginning of everything is not important, but the end, ne real yano and a yasamano. And to me, come on, Yammy baby, at yas, yes, so we'll be to me a peja agent. I was so Yammy the authority 2 minutes in a day. I'm out. Just a one cassa was sole. I do one cassa where the body was sole. One solid now what to what they be a baby, any ye. What to what they be a baby, any ye. 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Tina, first somewhere, a kind. First somewhere, chapter 2. A can't send me. First somewhere, chapter 2, a can't send me. Now, me best say what he has here. Me numbers in the first somewhere, chapter 2, the verse number 8. Tina, Bible, ne can't. My numbers in 0241 45 78 03. Me ba me pick cos me ba. 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
0: 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And we are born again. And everybody knows that we are all born again. You are born again not to suffer again. After who would have more? Ah, that you didn't today you will be with a prison. You see, you didn't use a prison. You were getting over with a mono. Obuni muasi. And today we say, baby, you would know. Usu kura we are the usa. Sana et now. It may catch you at the moment of the Christo kingdom when you as a Christonia. Why you born again be a Christian? You know, the next thing is I was a woman who cry out first over to Tony. Now, Newman to me, I pay that the amount. I don't know if I grip on my say, but I am wow. We are bema, obema, and yeguma, but I am wow.
1: I look
0: quite
1: easy.
0: Miss Bra, ah, not a tema. 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

0: 0241 45 78 and a 0 3 0241 45 78 and a 0 3 Mammy picking the 5 and Kaho Nafi Yanko Asolifi Nyanko Yaduma, a drobeji way at Remania Yaduma no pay a young pibo, a ya quantre, and Nafi a counselor, a threaten. But Oba, problem be a would be a media me catcher or say Oba no abuang. 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
0: When your baby at na and tell my packet and your mako or baby na kesu which is over whom I'm telling you, why? 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
0: 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It will be di hia nyame na amwe di hia. It is a Yamina, I'm with the other and I won't pay a midi for Oberquad, one watch on the other, Yamiakuma Betoni, you more than Nyame ga ntima se. 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You were software with the pen and the software. And you were software with the soon soon spirit and the enemy, a human, and the software. And you were software, Yaza. Yeah, three. It was almost a was often a hinojina. It's hard as a was often or a pen software. Into a pen software or a condemned software, or a day, who could have soon soon. I'm telling you. Sanity. 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
5: 0241 45 78 03 Enti oyeya or Jimmy 120 million.
6: Hey.
5: Enti yeah na Miss Minya.
6: Okay.
5: Now see Minya there or the make court.
6: Okay.
5: To the make court last week no na your best day you bring me say.
6: But in some letter the
5: bill. Bring me say court. Na me de be papa.
6: And
5: no ma or mommy try nipa no din buy.
6: Okay.
5: Enti me de buy no na o ka say me ko na nra ana jo.
6: O buy me na o di destiny oil mo.
5: That's the only way, not the
6: I don't remember, 7 hours, 4 points.
5: Okay. And took us and car and Adeche Monday no.
6: Yeah.
5: Come and throw one at you.
6: Yeah.
5: But my friend, I'm in Sanka. Tell no Pamona, one castle of frame.
6: Okay.
5: Now, make a John say, Ted,
6: no. Somebody, I'm castle of friend. No, no. That's right.
5: No, on the Ted, now, yes, I mean, to my old red Jamaica. No, so. But what they would call now, would they in Pibobet time, my
6: chief? Okay.
5: And your busy dear. Now, make me a yummy one and say, tell me, I'm called Drew or Nungua. Sa court to me
7: 104.5.
5: And I mean, beside, and I mean, court to that. And to be beside any address, I mean, court a quarter now. Sa baby, I'm a quarter and your honor, no, would you ask him?
6: Okay.
5: And to me, what one be come and say, I mean, this woman, I said, now, say now to me. Now, may and then, no, sir, court to no much, I say, well, until how not dear, and no more in my court.
6: Okay.
5: Into me. 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Nti, me drew her and me castle police, me say, mine no drown, mintina or drown.
8: Yes, well,
5: your bomb
8: 4.5.
5: And I mean, well, now me so may be right. Nti one or more fred judge, Miss Alpina, mother. No, mammy be joining me. No, say, Papa, say, I dare some now. Miss him in the assent, Biaka. No, say, our Jim Mutono, 120 million. Now, me so. Media so obegia nyamene betua nibia judge no jina wa no si no 120 million on prema mintia nti obegje onitia for 4000
7: plan b
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6: judge no no betia samo na kasa wa ni so wa wo ntia
0: 0241 45 78 03. 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Ah, Oka, Yankuti, Mraya Ba, Menu Beka, Asimi Beba.
9: I'm going to go to the hospital.

Number is 0241 45 78 and 03 0241 45 78 03. 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information mo wa there is a retired soldier man be a wuti e Mrs. Sia. Oh, Jamia. 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Na me nchira wade a obeye. Oni o ma nyina ye basa. Lady Beyond. Who free voter region? Who ye tail any? Oni o ma nyina ye basa. 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Sanope obe soli aba. Rade be fam eso. Mo ye isura. Sorry about rather be from a song one page about so. Santa Fubu baby so sort of one or one home. Be a maker said the world will not give you what you want, but what you fight for. What are you fighting for? What you are fighting for will determine what you receive. Wake up for your life. Solo wa braboso. Everybody to me mwa. 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Everybody enu mwenye mwenye kese ma. Take those, the Bible said to them that believe. Who do I want to do in the dia? What my own to me? So when you're member. And I am Bible. And I am Bible. And I am Bible. And I am Bible. And I am Pabo crack crack crack crack. Be a woofy baby, Allah. Be Brabisha. Ever had infamous. No, my one in Sira. But you in Sira Mwasa in Serebi. Oh, you in Sira Mwasa in Serebi. Be dear ready, this year. On the Casa, Nadine, in Aye, Obekasa, my own men in Adan. Obekasa, my new men in Aye. And in Tiara Pay. Solebra. About if we say about 9 o'clock and upon 9 a.m. we say about 11:30. We have a consultation card free. A free consultation card from 9 open 11:30. A free consultation card. The battle does not belong to human being, but the battle belongs to God. Okonde ye rade dia. 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Yamibu be a hobby. We are Methodist, we are Plesbin, we are kindness. And soon he are Bimbo, Missou here the body, Bimbo, Kano Cratchel, we need protection. Here Bimbo, the numbers in the solace you wait to me a friend, me patch up, baby, oh free baby, and Uba be sue a salmon traffic, and I say, Oko Madina Trotro Station, Ube Madina, Comadina Trotro Station, Ubina Cow, also Pekai Cuisine, Ube Sue Zenu Station, me patch up TME. Above from 6 o'clock to 9, unya me do zenu station wa em freme. This time I'm not joking at all. I'm waiting for people that are ready for me to help them. It is number ni a personal number. A 0241 45 78 03. The entire mechanics and say Ube do zenu station one more and I'll be free. Se papa me ba sorry ho. Me be who di for open yame famous no buao. No way, Juma Koso. 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By the grace of God, me kura ka me isu kas ma akuma akwa 3-4. Ninyi ne enko fonde toche me. Eye, Juma pa mi yenti. But I never had infame some wow. Yeah, mama, Doris. Yeah. Baby, I will be a good morning. What you saying? Oh, yeah. I believe Stoba. Yeah. Mama, baby, I will be a good morning. I will be a good morning. I will be a good morning. Yeah, mama, I believe. I will be a good morning. I will be a good morning. I will be a good Radin your cassier, young fuel domo, found called don't fulfill. Radin Sro Bibia,
Michia me money nyina. Angel Katrina for you. I'm for what? Shall be well, okay? God is love you. Radin Shrao, on your case. Yami Banyami P will be a Radin Pajano. And Chenyam P will be home in Wati. Uncle Body CBI wants to hear me. Radin Shrao. Lady Pastor Susanna, may the Lord bless you and increase you. Love all of you, but Jesus loves you more than I do. Then solid subit to me a frame 0241 457803. 0241 457803. One time in Kabiya Minubisiawa. 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
0: Yajuba.
1: Bonto hotel.
0: Ofan, Dromo, so.
1: Hey, Onuga.
0: Yeah, Minuga, few.
1: Shida, how you are?
0: Amen.
1: Jomo Arm of Kufemo, Konibo, Pastor Jimatri, Professor Jimatri.
0: That's right.
1: Osofo Jimatri. John Lord Jimatri.
0: That's right.
1: Balo Jimatri.
0: Balo Jimatri.
1: Adum Ayasa, Prophet Jima.
0: That's right.
1: I've been a home to name Prophet Jima.
0: Wow.
1: That's your course. That's your thing, you know. A bay.
0: A bay. Oh, go.
1: A billet, a Dubai. Ja a bullet tree, Danny. If I need a ya, which Maria film if you. Look, that was Olagari Obane. Mengumanio, fishing house.
0: Okay.
1: Tineba, Nimago care, who's your camel, so for bay. Couldn't you ever let TV? I really speak up. You know what, Jagashi, Prophet Jimaka, preacher, a massage.
0: That's right.
1: A massage, a fendiobo, a geoboka, Johnny Biagashi. Many if I inform you there.
0: That's right.
1: Okali Bajiku.
0: Wow.
1: To Bomorino Bullet Tree. Ni Papa, a son, you're a gassy let me a kitchen. What way? A care. Never fear a conjecture, but Tomo. O fame or here ballo.
0: That's right.
1: O here or devil.
0: That's right.
1: Ne never hate but Tomo. A heavy lay. Within 30 minutes.
0: That's right.
1: If you like it, Ibashamo.
0: Hallelujah.
1: Ibashamo. Adishimoja.
0: Amen.
1: A conjecture.
0: Oh.
1: But Tomo. 5. It's you love fair. A new jubi.
0: Okay.
1: Yagana. Mushina. Ne. Cabonier, how money you me?
0: That's right.
1: Nabane of me. I'm not no SF. Well, eh, yak about Prophet Jimatri.
0: That's right.
1: Nicat you bullet to a boy, mamma, the machine. Men a first June.
0: Okay.
1: Men a first June. The Oma Omachine.
0: That's right.
1: Get over here for an all. Men a Nibi in a bagman or some petrol caribbean, a bank owner.
0: Okay.
1: Carrier cashy. She will book Professor Matri. No, by trouble, no
0: trouble.
1: No, yes, how are you all rushing me? Only by shame.
0: Wow.
1: Or somewhere a car went down. Or flotter.

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0: 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Yes, you know.
1: Okay.
0: And then you're fetching the beer.
1: I was
0: only working so. Tell me, I'm a number, no, sir.
1: Wow.
0: Empty and a
1: 055 3233
0: 7 6 7 6 4 2 4 2 0 5 5 0 5 5 3 2 3 3 2 3 7 6 7 6 4 2 4 2 Everybody, the end, I am a prince of the world. Do you remember the money? I said, you're much more.
1: Okay.
0: You remember Yamme Prince of the Bar. Only Yamme Paul war a pump.
1: Okay.
0: It was so. And we are
1: 7 8 8 7 8 8 2 4 2 4 2 5 2 5 2 5 2 5 2 5 2 5 2 5 2 5 2 5 2 5 2 5 2 5 2 5 2 5 2 5 2 5 2 5 2 5 2 5 2 5 2 5 2 5 2 5 2 5 2 5 2 5 2 5 2 5 2 5 2 5 2 5 2 5 2 5 2 5 2 5 2 5 2 5 2 5 2 5 2 5 2 5 2 5 2 5 2 5 2 5 2 5 2 5 2 5 2 5 2 5 2 5 2 5 2 5 2 5 2 5 2 5 2 5 2 5 2 5 2 5 2 5 2 5 2 5 2 5 2 5 2 5 2 5 2 5 2 5 2 5 2 5 2 5 2 5 2 5 2 5 2 5 2 5 2 5 2 5 2 5 2 5 2 5 2 5 2 5 2 5 2 5 2 5 2 5 2 5 2 5
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1: oh my
0: god. 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That you share on sa ni.
1: Okay.
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0: Amen. 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As I've been glad I'm money, no, sir, because I'm a bra family, and money, no. But that's what I see.
1: No,
0: okay. 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I'm saying, you can't be a sebra, a cocra last week, didn't say. My team or the cocran. Why, you know, to us, we've replaced you over enough, I found him. She said, Gran or the chin. It's my general. As I want to say, on your papa.
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0: 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E won shine ban bosun ko a ifri mo ba
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0: amen ke sie pa
1: amen
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0: 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Natiguno. 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
1: Okay.
0: No bad time, be a dear. 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
1: record.
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1: sir.
0: Yamia, quaining, yamia, and doing a quaintry, a dear so.2007 2008 Friendly, my man was Robert Daniels and Pakenia, and I know many things. Adobe, Adobe, Adobe, Adobe, Adobe, Adobe, Adobe, Adobe, Adobe, Adobe, Adobe, Adobe, Adobe, Adobe, Adobe, Adobe, Adobe, Adobe, Adobe, Adobe, Adobe, Adobe, Adobe, Adobe, Adobe, Adobe, Adobe, Adobe, Adobe, Adobe, Adobe, Adobe, Adobe, Adobe, Adobe, Adobe, Adobe, Adobe, Adobe, Adobe, Adobe, Adobe, Adobe, Adobe, Adobe, Adobe, Adobe, Adobe, Adobe, Adobe, Adobe, Adobe, Adobe, Adobe, Adobe, Adobe, 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A war, ye are for a body and want a merati. Fra, catching his as a shoe.
1: That's right.
0: Bunanija, dear.
1: Bunanija, dear.
0: Bunacuma to your maddy. Na catch a wedding and book was a papa.
1: The
0: person may yes, said dear, watch him. Everybody, a bit more. If you win Yanko, Brahma Pim,
1: Roman,
0: Micha, Incha, Neboa, Elsa, Nefra, Embrash, Kamiko, and Libya Papa, from Fro, and a social. So, what I may per se, Dan, ye boogie, after Domua, ye double radim boogie, and bone, was off me a defra. 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
1: Okay.
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1: Okay.
0: Na me were fi ba ko me kaya me ka I'm sure she be a we did no one na one o ba ye den asia no one o ba asia nyango po tre mpo pa se ni pa e me wa sa si su e no no eh wa mema chichi mu be pre a mema ma quotation bi and this one your baby she and a dear. And say, or banning when you have bent in this one in a year. And I said, Bibi, sir.
1: You did it as you saw about
0: one. A bad be I or bad. Nah, as a man over. And I have a monster. Or man, such a money, dear. I feel not a so for no should you. So for you, baby boy. Or so for them, one can have him once. Almost a car, he mine, or he mine, a human, and to the moon now, Madame Maya, no, and no more to a woman. Madame Cassa, a young Hawaii woman, young Hawaii woman, and he said, you can't heaven, heaven, heaven. Making him to me, sir, and you must say, yet. Young upon Otisro,
1: yes.
0: To Otisro, may Mamma quotation me and such as a young upon Otisro.
1: Okay. Wow.
0: And I'm a man. Isaiah 57. Verse 15.
1: Okay. Could you see me?
0: Yeah. Isaiah 57. 15.
1: Wow.
0: And I'm a man. Isaiah 66. 1.
1: Okay.
0: Isaiah 66. Verse number 1.
1: Wow.
0: To me, when I'm going to call. 2 Corinthians chapter 12.
1: Okay.
0: Baby, you be far poor. I didn't call him.
1: Okay.
0: Now, what you say, or try or so number one, or so number two, and I'll call or so a toss of three.
1: Okay.
0: Wow. And to me, be so for say, heaven, heaven, I am no more can. You're looking for a cool one, you're not going to more can, I say. But you're sort of
1: saying,
0: you can and I say, you call heaven, and I say, call heaven. And look around, even what you say, I want an animal or moon or more heaven. I thank you, Cherry. Pentacles and the Pentecostals, yes, you know me, I don't know. Yet I can't show one for you anymore. Answer any sanity, none you know, crimson. No, be answering you by what call heaven.
1: That's
0: your kind, sir. But just what you say. Now, me move on for.
1: Okay.
0: Now, my friend say, when we get in here to say, obi aya to aba na yeli ni se o man pin be ta mo do ba tina kunya no na nsu ye ba cho so ti asi aha
1: okay
0: to let me e gidi aka se o obi a ye o man pin if you say to aba ye den eyi ni obi bi ara wo nya me kwa so nya me age no ya let him
1: okay
0: now have any idea for man Pacho, what was it? Yes, we're 2 million years, bra. Heaven, oh, not
1: fear, and I'm Abraham.
0: They come into this in Yasmin.
1: Oh,
0: and he, oh, we are New York, heaven. But I'm gonna, oh, maybe 9 years, 8 years, 10 years. Now, my name will perform on the penny of perform on. The other girl, work on an honest overcatcher and say, the mamma call heaven. Bobby says, I am the panel here or so, or call heaven. Now I will teach you a man.
1: I'm sending my new baby.
0: I'm sending my new baby. Any idea, Shama, come home, said the damn rain your day. I'm going to say, I'm not come out of some crowd.
1: Yes, of one another.
0: I'm not come out of some.
1: Oh,
0: the mammy, Emma. And also, meditate. Pardon, I say. She's here, Emma. Nyango Paul, heaven.
1: Okay.
0: Oh, so, and I want to come. But if you want Nyango Paul, Quran, why can't you only come now to fit it in? Or best son. Peter, I'm going to show you the team and say, you have the other one. Now, when you know,
1: okay.
0: No, I will need the empty as a sinker. Bank of Ghana, she can push a very young case of buying the tribute Captain Jesus.
1: Oh, my God.
0: So, Ghana, I know when you say, the empty, a sinker, one man can be a president, showing me how much as he can be. So, we had a command Captain Jesus. Pentacles a child, you probably have a child, and you try. And then, I'm sure, my dear man, you will say, some women, sir, Uncle, yeah.
1: Oh, my God.
0: What am I saying? Yes, I know, be awful. Now, fair people want to be my free baby. I'm going to be a rapture.
2: Sadi adi bi wi na chi a metal dia no
0: aye, Avenachi, and a food, my brother, the enemy, the abuntu, a fra, abuntu, meaning an hour and a buff. And I, a dear shoe, I am here and Toma, and I said, Bissana, a fry, into your shoe, and to be so much. What you are saying? I am a man. Pano, yes, I had Bano, and a yifi phone. As I said, Pano went to most of the Pano named Guana Buntu, and I entirely ashamed of it. I tied a fufu, you put your fish for Baketa, a pound for power, and I didn't ask to see a shoe, I say,
1: okay,
0: aha, and sana, mamma, mamma, bravo, and sana, I'll put you at the tournament chapter 81 months of baby, and so much of them say. In Finchabia, nine am a fast wrestle. Mata, dear, and soon I'm a man's one. And my alcohol, my other number of the panel. The amount of it, I think, was in your mind or timber of man who you are one. Men can brofu.
1: Okay,
0: my number of canoe. And yet, the castle will be timber of Cassa.
1: Okay.
0: One now, we school the old hay. Ogboni kasani ese yin interpretation na
1: okay
0: meno metre match ese bise metche bofu chem
1: hallelujah
0: ozo ni bofu takse
2: that's
0: right ozo ozo ozo ozo ozo ozo ozo
2: ozo ozo ozo ozo ozo ozo ozo
0: ozo ozo ozo ozo ozo ozo ozo ozo ozo ozo ozo ozo ozo ozo ozo ozo ozo ozo Waiting. What is the moon you're teaching me? I want being to say. Moon watcher, Jeff, I want being to say more to me, church, and was spiritual near Mama or the Buffers of Camamotias here. And then I'm also a mayor, one memo, Motopano, Muchagoni, I don't know. Most more from the answer, and my profetima. Now say, obese or your suffer. Now say, or so 2 minutes, I say, Munchias had in a manner. Yeah, mom, I want your
2: chest.
1: Wow.
0: So, Paul
1: and
0: a kind. And I'm to Mrs. Sia.
1: Amen.
0: Mammy, I'm a empty Peter baby and wedding.
1: Okay.
0: And I'm the mamma said, baby, see, or soon soon in a bishop.
3: Okay.
0: Yes, sir.
1: Mamma
0: call.
3: Okay. If I tell Second Peter chapter, because you swear not my head confused.
0: Amen.
1: Amen.
0: I think you're 13.
1: Whatever.
0: Mama, that's
3: 13. That's your honey.
0: Mm-hmm.
3: Now, I said you're in a bush, you know.
0: Uh-huh.
3: You're trying to also fulfill your life as the fufra. Amen.
0: Amen.
1: Amen.
0: You're trying to also fulfill. Yes, as a fufra. 10, 18. And you also fulfill your life as a fufra, baby.
1: Okay.
4: Ata na obi a nka asase ko asem na de bia no. O soro na woka.
1: Okay. Okay. Okay.
4: Na sa asase ko fon mama ama ho na betena so.
1: Mm.
3: Papa ma so ye ya.
1: Mm.
4: Mo ye ya.
3: Ya train ni fu papa.
4: Na wa o zo obi a ka se asase bi o ho ada che e betena so da. Only 100 years, I
1: wow. Only 100 years.
4: Yes, only 100 years, I woo.
1: Okay.
4: Then my mom will win temper, but this 100 years, if you can't stand
1: wow.
4: I'm not going to say. Na sa sa asemo odi boye ni a ya po ni biampo 100 years in my own
1: papa odi boye ni no jaza 100 years in my
4: boye ni ya po ni bia feruka ho
1: odi boye ni ya sa bo ni bia
4: thank you ma me ma se
3: Wow.
4: Because I want to be in change, just a while when you're cool.
1: Whoa.
4: I don't see a honey in it. I see a nip one. I don't see any bonnet in Tino. I see Jata. Eh?
1: Okay.
4: A very shrek. No one chab one with you.
1: Jata.
4: I.
1: Oh.
4: I'm only me. I have 5 tons or what? It's anybody who wants to chat when you do the team with it.
1: Wow. I don't know if you're catching.
4: I'll see you catching. So I'm about 100 and I'm sure me who have won the minty.
1: It happened.
3: I'm
1: back with whom I'm here to
4: you.
3: My book on Bible stories, dear Moya, and I'm church.
4: Now be our home. In Tiano Pamon, half one on the shoe tree.
1: Jesus.
4: Yes. Obia, so you are trapped here. I never shut here. When person with you, Obia, half one of them on Pamon, so any fun would be seen.
1: When person will be a kind
4: of commentary.
1: That's it.
4: The commentary.
1: Oh, yeah, Lucy.
4: Auntie. Pentacles are wrong. One person, what did you maybe a CM and I'm a fan of that?
1: Jesus, Papa.
4: After some of the people who be CM, I'm a fan of
1: that.
4: Press me home, one person to be CM, I'm a fan of that. Let on your own home, dear.
1: Okay.
4: Eh?
1: Okay.
4: Or say, and you mean an end.
1: Okay.
4: There's a sort.
1: Okay.
4: So how much did I say? Tiano. Share. Tishim.
1: Wow.
4: And Tiano. Oh, Pamano. Yeah, Nima, I know, I don't know. But you're one Nayana, Omotaye, Abu Hufu.
1: Wow.
4: Aye.
1: Papa, so I paranopay. Abu Tia, and who Tuesdays say, and they be out there near Casa, who did for Radia and a Sukuno. And yet, in short, I would do
4: what? Tiano pitching here now, who else? So we had the way out of here. Now so no one was.
1: Jesus. Wow.
4: Can't you know what's a man, but your deeper life woman doesn't know what's a
1: man. I was so impressed because I chose.
4: Present method is make money doesn't know what's a
1: man. I was so kind. Oh. A man of a kind.
4: And you say, you're a woman. Ah, fire man, go school.
1: Oh. Papa ye te
4: ya fa ye ma nko school sa de en sori bi ayi won so mo e ya bone fo mo fra e do mama ko school ya be bon
1: ya be bon
4: e no je je san so ne do mama ko school mo omo e ya ten ne fo chem
1: okay
4: e ti ko ba se no mo so mo no e chire no kwa na chire bone no mo ye
1: no mo
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1: o
4: won di onjina
1: students
4: ba mo de mo mpa de sua ma bon
1: wow
4: okay no ke
1: enti
4: mo she ma de shi die ho bonan so mo yo prom ko a yes
1: wow
4: mami
1: wow
4: Isaiah son of my Isaiah I'm my friend Isaiah now then I used to be a son no kwa sorry ya di book man we mwe be bia say Isaiah homa
1: it is some
4: yay
1: wazoo mwe bia mwe say Isaiah homa
4: oboniti ansana wawono
1: oh my god
4: oh mama ni ben kranenya ni
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0: 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nyira me be
1: so nyina unim nyina so
0: man so so kwa Isaiah chapter 9
1: okay
0: aba kire o se wa wo aba bani ni dia ma
1: okay
0: eh
1: anew
0: na di ya di ba freno ni e di ya ba freno no o di ba ku e wo ha friend say almighty god
1: okay almighty god
0: yeah
1: wow
0: and then what you said, Panzer, Almighty God, I am fire.
1: Okay.
0: And you have one hour coming.
1: Wow.
0: And the Panos was here, I won't know. And the others on the catch was saying, I'm going to put one in the panny, I won't know. No,
1: when you're not sure.
0: Every side. And he has a floor. Any man of floor.
1: Okay.
0: And I won't wear shoes, you're not making an armor. And the quotations are more being an armor. And why Isaiah? And who became the king? Say, what is Isaiah? Did he say a book? I was like, Isaiah, yeah, was a ah.
1: Okay.
0: And who did too? Was it?
1: Ah, fine.
0: And it was a fine. A mom, come, my sir, upper say, what in a crew to a true boy? And your quotation is now being on a
1: mall.
0: But what is it?
1: Okay.
0: Okay. And I'm not quoting a
1: quoting
0: a quoting a quoting a quoting a quoting a quoting a quoting a quoting a quoting a quoting a
1: quoting a quoting a
0: quoting a quoting a quoting a quoting a quoting a quoting a quoting
1: a quoting a quoting a quoting a
0: quoting a quoting a I'm going to be in the box.
1: Okay.
0: Why be number two? When you have half pie.
1: That's right.
0: Huh?
1: Papa?
0: Hmm. But you know.
1: I'm going to Papa.
0: I'm going to be in the fight. But you know what you are saying?
1: I'm going to be in the Papa.
0: Mama, Isaiah 65.
1: Okay.
0: 80. And
1: that is this.
0: So, what name Yankee as a senior me prosper for a book? Oh, 1,000 Ghana. 2,000 Ghana, 500 Ghana, 100 Ghana, 50 Ghana. And you are more than 2 million.
1: Many,
0: my catcher will nest. If you say, we come for Munsia.
1: Okay.
0: Munsia.
1: Wow.
0: We are here. O Kanko.
1: Oh, prophet.
0: Above the prophet Isaac of Sumitima. The home to my dear.
1: Yeah.
0: But Chajiwadi.
1: Chajiwadi.
0: Chajiwadi.
1: Okay.
0: I am 055.
1: 0055 7 8 8 7 7 8 8 2 4 2 4 2 5 2 5 2 5 2 5 2 5 2 5 2 5 2 5 2 5 2 5 2 5 2 5 2 5 2 5 2 5 2 5 2 5 2 5 2 5 2 5 2 5 2 5 2 5 2 5 2 5 2 5 2 5 2 5 2 5 2 5 2 5 2 5 2 5 2 5 2 5 2 5 2 5 2 5 2 5 2 5 2 5 2 5 2 5 2 5 2 5 2 5 2 5 2 5 2 5 2 5 2 5 2 5 2 5 2 5 2 5 2 5 2 5 2 5 2 5 2 5 2 5 2 5 2 5 2 5 2 5 2 5 2 5 2 5 2 5 2 5 2 5 2 5 2 5 2 5 2 5 2 5 2 5 2 5 2 5 2 5 2 5 2 5 2 5 2 5 2 5 2 5 2 5 2 5 2
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1: Me so.
0: Oh my God.
1: Ewade mu awate.
0: Amen.
1: Hey, what's your kungkum on your mansion?
0: Oh, papa.
1: Mamma, what's your saying?
0: That's right.
2: Well, I have questions. Why are you doing my mind?
3: Okay.
0: France and so so chiro.
1: Question am ya to be at.
0: Jesus.
1: Azo mama mama ya magana nka Isaiah 65:17.
0: Okay.
1: So wo doctor muzu wo hu ngiri wa na.
0: Papa.
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0: Okay.
1: But 28 years a person. 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
0: Hallelujah.
1: Wo shi an wa ye mi.
0: Mhm.
1: What you say? Mama.
0: Mhm.
1: Ni ba mo mai. I'm going to go to the house. Yeah, when you miss it, we are here on you are there and go to answer it. Be a we in your
0: memory.
1: Not what moon in your mendy would at the may your mona pay. But your colonos
0: would be
1: say 1,000, say 2,000, say 500, say a
0: hit.
1: Now, sir, we in your pay. Because you're good.
0: Amen.
1: Yamaya Duma, a child Wednesday,
0: okay.
1: Yamoya, my cat was it,
0: okay.
1: And Nadia Chia, baby, a human beer,
0: be a human beer,
1: Captain Jesus in Ninko,
0: wow,
1: on Suma,
0: wow.
1: Captain Yamushana, Captain Ma,
0: okay.
1: A sedan number,
0: okay.
1: I
2: 059-0-059-829-829-20-94. Nina, and I'm a When we are ready.
1: Amen.
3: Wow.
1: So what's it? Quali.
4: This is plan B.
2: Okay.
1: Aha.
2: Ama. I will feel the difference. Yeah, I'll have fun with you.
1: Yo.
2: Yay.
1: Yo.
2: But the boy in here, what do you feel, Hano?
1: No, the boy in here. Daddy. Aha, I was in there. Na or the boy in here, what to men?
2: Wedding.
1: Mama, that's why you're free.
2: I say, or the boy in here, wedding, fear, no, yet, yet. What do men? I don't
1: mean a Bible in that channel. I don't know, I said, no, the boy in here, you have to men of crampon. You have to men of crampon. Eh?
2: Okay.
1: On a crampon in your hand, then, yes.
3: Wow.
2: Amen.
1: Yeah. And the mommy, only a verse 20 in the camera for Navy. Can I have one brother?
2: Because you're way not so brave for now. I am 13,
1: man. And you're not just saying. But we can say the same thing.
3: Yo,
1: mommy, and you're for verse 21.
2: Because you're verse 21, so
1: now, this is a diet name. This is a diet name.
2: Why, yeah, Bobin, so.
1: And you know about it.
2: Who
1: see a dying man being to them? So I don't know who see dying. I'm
3: going to
1: be making a dying fat. Okay. Who see dying? No, we have a father dying. That's a good thing. So I went and I said, you know.
2: Who
1: see
2: a dying
1: man
2: being to them?
1: Who see
2: a dying man being to them? Who see a dying
1: man being to them? Now, let
3: my number worry,
2: I
3: said,
1: Diana. Amen.
3: Amen.
1: Amen. We are the sea across.
3: Okay.
1: We are Cassian.
3: Okay.
1: Eh?
3: The biggest dream.
1: Thank you. So it's your 4,000 years.
3: Hey.
1: I.
3: 1,000 years.
1: On am passion. When you try 800 years, I don't know 4,000 years.
3: Me passion no kure.
1: Eh?
3: Ani u.
1: Okay. Me mind ba ku apanya to from. Ah, oko eda hono.
3: Baba.
1: That we are the man. You say apan 1940 something.
3: Baba. I am pro su.
1: Yeah, I am pro. Hey. I am my uncle.
3: Wow.
2: Papa, once you see a diamond being to them, now one near my being me. May my number worry I said Diana.
1: Diana.
2: Now what may you want? What may you want? If
1: they do want
2: someone
1: to my man. Ah. Only you know
2: Now what I want my
1: Mampetu. Oh, what back? Now the old woman, but one up, one up. If we say, if we say, well, you want a radiant shrub, one of
2: them,
1: one of them,
2: one
1: of them,
2: one of them,
1: Na ma jo.
2: Na wonya freye no. Mejisu.
1: Ogusu kasa. Meti.
2: Tatakuni o jama bidi di faku.
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1: Tataku o chi o gaya no. Anu o gaya ni na ato baba di di o faku.
3: Ti.
2: Wayo. 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

0: Yana, if you are
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1: more.
0: My mamma, my gun, and the chat to her. I just answer the sick. 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I can't.
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0: 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At me, I say, said Nina, ever my god, Groganimo, or just a ban of we be there, originating party of Ghana, and it was just a gun of what Bob Papa knows who to me, and the car man who does a papa, and before I just say, very enough here to sue Essa. Obomodia, Eddie, in some Elcoma, I buy any affe, it's Memfuina, so Bibia, Titru, Regna, Security Council, Rex, for so one more day, so I do an IBC for more, at me, Eddie, to my son, and your monk one, and the institutions are over, one of between our man names are, we need to any quiet advance for your day, Echo, nay, Quan Hobo, a vast war, you usually a number of clients, so Nino, need to me, and here, nothing, you need to me, and see, and not quite ever a hormone. Also, I've already to judge the same. See, now bear back, no, my amy, who said, Yami, okay, ya, or my, na, said, yeah, yeah, yeah, yeah, yeah, yeah, yeah, yeah, yeah, yeah, yeah, yeah, yeah, yeah, yeah, yeah, yeah, yeah, yeah, yeah, yeah, 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yeah, yeah, yeah, yeah, yeah, yeah, yeah, yeah, yeah, yeah, yeah, EBPM or Horn Motresa. One uncle swa, Embua Nafi from Antimu, and to me, and Coronel Titro, Vota Regional Coordinating Council, no, VRCC. So, well enough, you won't be one and put to Entime, and Coso, Ewa, from Antimu, Nanta Akarin, and as an important winner of Modia, did you just say? Oh, no, I crowd of pa, so, ne, Minister of Local Governance, Government, Chief Chancellor, and of Religious Affairs, Ebe Kabu, Yomonka, Minister of Interior. Also for her efficiency in service war. And they are agencies are holding in so between Abuana and Nay from Antim and Puntu and so at me Akosova. The Kakra Mono and Yura Guno, Editujia, as you say. Asumje, I dear Humbeniapa, and it is a bit me and ya. And when you say between Yasumje, a war, a political actors in them, ten found party A and as a party B a war. In a kind of hope between Abuana from Antim at me Akosova. And you know, religious leaders in their software imam. Boom, having an animal track on the mean and I come up my webwa, Emma from Mantum and Punto to me across about Jesse. A call from Mantum, the Oxygen City of Ghana, or just a whole and from a pay in Anno if free ever.
1: And upon us, yeah, can see your plan be so, and I was so with the entrance so on some from Nam. I cram it to Politan Assembly, Emmy, Edia to Jay or Chesse and Prim Print, yeah, dear. One of the at the site be our Quakosha contractor, sir. 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
0: 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Guyana, and also El Honomane, and Yomonqua, a theology, and after business school, one so pretty, Ewo, my concord, and when after man, my uncle Bakin, and we bring an proper accreditation or that region. Now, over on my concord, and Munso, and your school civil to say the best college of science, arts, and business, Faith University Seminary, Nafe, Kingdom Living Bible Institute. I mean, I know El Hon, my Yabu Bomudi, and Jesse, one crater who do between a demo. So when he had tertiary education in Yadia, when he had demo and zero, we be our person in the back corner. Now, to me, I actually ewo a honomo.
1: It was never Cassidy once the damage you make what one a pay, I saw your son. It was the cafe with me, Cassiaba, some war. Mco Ventures, na Mco, a Juma Edian said, yeah, I just wanted the air to my shame. And it's our passion, Papa, I dare could do Juma, come on to him. Opium, Honomon Cotun, Qua, dear. Say a yo, say ye, and consransum, a dory, an ampu say a ye, a frogena, mokogena, mo peshain. 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Fisher and Waterman, Comte 6, Vertical Plaza Building in 1 year war. 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
1: Yes, I can. And I'll pay you the Emma 84 Edna and a Tuesday, June, Nida Etoso, second day of June 2026, the year of our Lord. And I'll pay Yemfa as a day more day, Emma Utredian Pon, Yankopon, Wono, and I hear so ma at the Pebby Achin. I dare to say Kimua, not just say, what do you say? My encha, Ghana for Omoti, a year Chichi, and I feel Benche, Ghana, Chimun and Chasso, and I'll pay Yemfa and Chia more day. And for Emamu, a teacher for, a mason for, carpenter for, Afi, Ababa for, nurse for, doctor for, and Omo 18, and a penna, trotter drivers, passengers, a tree Uber boot, Yangu, and a pay, my enchomo, taxi driver, Kwame, Uchika, I will tell my community 2-3, yeah, Mpeswaso, and a pay, Mami, and Chiao, Afi, Lewin, Lewin. Or say the don, or no so webium, and yes, I'm ketua no pay, seminary on a new town, and yes, I'm ketua. Taxi driver future, oko as a man can say, hey, oko a year and some a brie, or say bia, or no so mame and channel, na obia utibia and so, on in the kama, menu kase, and no pay. Coach Carlos Ayakeres, Eddie, in the final, I had 26 man squad, or they call for Capono, Ababa Tuda. 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
2: presence here on behalf of Ghana national team, just to say that it's an honor for us to be here in Wales and play against the national team of Wales. We thank you for that cooperation for us. It is important because, as you know, it is part of our World Cup preparation. So we want to thank to the Wales Federation, the players and coaching staff for this support. So the preparation under the specific circumstances of a modern game, which tell us that we never know when the players are available or not to start the camp. We did our best, and especially with the players that come and commit themselves to start the preparation more early, everything was perfect. Everything was according to our goals. So now we're ready. We're ready to take off and start to fly straight to the World Cup. Tomorrow is just another day that we have to play and try to be the best team on the pitch, try to be the best team playing football. And I know from my experience that when we play great football, we have a great chance to win the game. So this is what we're going to try to do tomorrow. The players, the boys are ready, are excited. So we're looking forward to...
1: We, and in some way, coach, Carlos Kerris, Edia Tuja, was a pen experience, you know, say, Ubo, a great footballer. Okwambia sunu ubenya great a year chance of winning games. Anti onene boys no omae krado. A okwambia sunu omu henim se omu best 30 ye.

0: 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Ah, wameneji. 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Na omu di ababi fisi ye. But then, coach no HSA game no. Enye bayera abruwadwe. Yikuti no.
1: Players that I know come from academy that I've seen as well in Right to Dream. So, yeah, there's a lot of appeal to it. Then you go and change their manager. Then you're like... great, now we have to do, because we don't know what's going to happen tomorrow. Or we got a good, reasonably good idea on the history of how Carlos has managed and the teams he's already had. So, you know, you look back into that, or he might be completely different because Ghana were playing a completely different way to how he sets a team up. Or he might go back to that. So we'll find out tomorrow. And that's, I quite like, because we have to adapt. We have to adapt. And there's, you know, there is no shape he's going to be able to play that we haven't played against. So we definitely have the solutions, and how quick we can move into those solutions is good. You know, we can't waste a half of trying to work something out. It's like literally a minute, 2 minutes. So it's going to test us. It's going to test us. And the same in Romania as well. New manager. So it's good. It allows us to be very adaptable. Not over think what's going to happen, or you know, look, said to the players, we got a rough idea, but it could change.
0: We and in summer, Craig Bellamy, one of our manager, Edema Wills, national team, no, and our old church, no, and our umpire, Ibiga, oh, now, said the media, Eddie Tuga said, your center back, Alexander Juku, Ayadia, when you're injured, and Nadia, Nidi, Ekaho, woke up, no, Uncubi, and a game, no, and Nadia, Obebo, now, young Kuti, a coach, and the D, Carlos, a Carlos on a Juku, of Okran Faso, Omoa, say, no, our Muhun, say, ultimi emo decision omo eteki ye omo replacement ni adi nyina no yenko te coach no
2: our message it is simple. We want to express ourselves in the game tomorrow as the best of our skills, efforts, commitment. As I said, the message it is simple. We want to play great football. We want to play to win. We want to bring pride and happiness to the fans. That's the only thing that I'm sure our players they have in mind. And the message, it is a message of hope and confidence that being with them, not for so many months, but the training sessions that I did with them, all of them, they are fully committed to deliver to the nation, to the flag. So I'm very much confident that the message will be positive tomorrow. The game sometimes surprises. We have to make a decision and replace Jiko. And it doesn't matter who was the player that I called. Jiko was replaced. And we know we're going to have the same group of central backs in camp. And the names, you know, you saw them today on the pitch.
0: 104.5. We and in summer, Carlos Torres, Eddie Atuja, Eddie Afraho, Alexander Juku, and a replacement, and a Ochrim Kama, Areho, Nansu, Ochese, Ajabua, Ajabitiase, and Yabakufo, Nanani, Abrewa, and Unti, Abranteno, Derek, or Lucas, and Onusu Ababishimno, Obetimi, Abor Homo di Ipa, Awodo Atuga, Edi MT Fona, Tournament, Yokoide, Ase, Yenshada, any favorite player, player Bia, Yeni Edanaso, Isanse, 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bia enso ene ni player yebisa coach ni say so far ni favorite player ewo current squad yimu pa ene hwan.
2: Yes, I have amazing admiration for, but in public I only talk particular about one player that you did not mention. If you want, I can say what is my favorite player in our team. You want to know? My favorite player name is called Team. So if you want that I talk about the team, I'll do it. I don't talk about, I leave that job to you guys to talk about the performance of my players.
0: Hey, and in summer, aye, coach, you know, Edia Tuja, or say, or no, on Kasamfa player, Bako, the favorite team, and as a player, or Bakan Hwasam, a team, team cohesion, Omina Kabum, Namo Bo as a team, and no, and any player, but on no, on Kanwasam, and on a central for Juma, and T. Antoine Semenyo, oh, on so go out, Antoine Semenyo, say, would ye, or no, I any poster boy, T. or the Genesis are, and Nadia Utim say, a Chayi, and no, El Kakra, Utim say, or the Atuja, Ibisa Carlos, as a so far, from Ghana to Mexico, back to Wales, near Dinano, details by NLO players, you know, adaptation, no saying Enna Echo, near Day, or Crown Faso, any more air squad, near Dinano, Inti, and also Anuya, or the Tuga.
2: Went into this decision. Well, it was a long process, intensive process with. Full of details, but I will say that after weeks, day and night, intensive observations and analysis, conversations, consultations with coaches of the clubs, with everybody around our players, that they could be effective with the information that was necessary to collect for me to take the final decision. So after all that process, as I said, intensive and systematic process, I am finally ready, as you said, to say that I'm fully confident and I have full trust related with 26 players that are put in the squad. In fact, not 26, my squad, coach squad, because the squad of the people or press sometimes is different. For us, it is about the team. My squad have 27 players because we have the privilege to have also another player that accept to be with us, be part of our team, be part of our training, be ready. If something happen in our goalkeeper department.
0: We and in some court Carlos Torres Edia Tuja and so and one seven no now. Young copium Jordan Brantana Akate or also captain our Bubukunum Jordan Ayu or no Anna or captain Edema Black Stars Bubukunu ahead of the World Cup so far. Yente Bibia. Now Jordan Edia Tuja say omo ba surprise e wiase na omo young squad a omo e committed a passion no e wo ho a tournament no edu a omo e be kobo na omo ba surprise obi a o kire se place no individually 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Bobokuno mathematically season a corner we are a best 2021 goose dear Antoine Semenyo Utimi Eshe Wakakoye Abakosem Kasiepa and to Jordan H. 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
2: The season he has had since he's been at Bournemouth. He took it to City and Ghanaians are proud of him while we, the boys, were proud of him. So we just hope that he'll keep on doing it and doing it for Ghana. And, you know, as long as he's performing and we're all performing as a team.
0: wei ene nzema otimse wode atuja yere ama etifo enso ehohona yeborom na yakum na yahwe ayo bibi ayakakra enso ehoho ene Jordan ade atuja otrim ese sofa nitima obo aye Ghana bubuku no for now ne 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obebo but for now the osinu rush kra ikuti Jordan ayu.
1: That's a difficult question. To be honest, I don't really know, but the most important thing for me now is my national team, is my nation, and when the time comes, and we'll make a decision with myself, my family, my representatives. So there's no rush. It's all good. And I just want to enjoy myself at the World Cup and enjoy myself with my country, my teammates, have fun, and we'll see what happens.
0: Wayne in summer, Jordan, dear to Jaw, Senu Kunu Cray, young country, you are seeing us, Nest, a team pass as a club, our bubble as a player, our friend Jordan, also Unim, the most important thing is Ghana camp, Omo Echo Cup, on my set, Nina, Elmo, El Cacobo Cup, up for more Edama Omano, and to no rush, young friend Tunchain, appropriate time, say Tim Eba, Onfe Hinta. Onfair a hintakura, where the Batu Gama Ubia Tinti Captain. For now, Edema Timuno, Anna Utese, Oronso, Casano. Na Yonkoti, GFA President, Ura Kate, Okroku, and Tim A. Dream Safety. Oronso, Casa, Edia for Okran Fasua, Onine Mua, Obey FE Boss.
1: I've really enjoyed the support of the majority, if not most of our key people in the industry. It's unfortunate I lost two godfathers along the journey. May he rest in peace, MND Jaula. I'll never forget him. Never forget him. And then Alasan Jones Asabu. Mm-hmm. Also, may he rest in peace. May Allah give him rest in peace. These were two key people in my life at the time.
3: You seem to be
1: Abed, Abed Komi, my brother, my senior brother, yeah. who led the way, who showed me the way, who opened the pathway for me in my life. Also got sick and he's been trying to come back on his feet. So those were challenging moments for me. They were more challenging than issues with football, than issues beyond the pitch.
3: Yeah.
1: You know, but I think that from those difficult moments, I've drawn the necessary strength and desire to really stand up for MND Jaula, for Josala Sabu, for Albert Kombe, just to mention a few. And I call him my son, but he always calls me dad, even though he was a much older guy. Party, wherever you are, rest in peace. It's where the pillars.
0: Kate Okoku and Otene Nkano. Now, young people, Dr. Prince Pambu, Black Stars, a team doctor, I don't know. You say, so far, Okwamba no Mufaso has said, A players. After Obiti say, Alexander Duku, Duku say, Ninju, you say, I'm not here. Now, when you pan out the new Elbashimono, the strength at the same, and a team in Ankasan or Mahodin to say, Inkuti, team doctor, Ghana Black Stars, Dr. Prince Pambu.
4: So, the main job of the head of medical is basically to be stuck to about 3, 4, 5 screens almost every weekend and midweek. Have the other members of your medical team, like your physiotherapist or physio assistants or your performance coaches, also monitor games for you and then be able to draw your attention if there are any issues. We don't, or the head of medical, you don't determine who makes the team, but you determine who is available for the coach to make his selection from. Of course, other non-medical related matters are procurement issues as well, because you're going to need medications, you're going to need equipment

0: be determined, and once I'm kakra, eba, no, no. Once again, and I am ready, 6:45 p.m. Wolves, and Ghana, and Nankofa can see our more Ebony, Eba TV, so, and two monitor, Ubenya Biahe. James Meona, Menoka say, Abitoga, S.A. Abranteno, or retire from football. Manchester City, Liverpool, Brighton, and Hove Albion. When you're 40 years, we say, Ukwafo, Okofuma, Esa Opombefi, Sansu, and Obia, Ejuma, or retiring as a player. James Nana, Edia Tuga says, Nadia, Ubisia can be, or retire from football. I play in a whistle, na your fancy, Akram.
1: So there is a good news for y'all. Say, we are new to me. I mean, we are gospel artists. We are reggae dancehall artists. We are high life artists. We are hip life artists. We are Afrobeat artists. Now, say, we are so promote to you. 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Say, we are single, EP, and I say, album. I'm going to say, I'm going to talk to you. Friend number is here. 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
0: 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Ghana made, for the unbound.

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0: Abusuano Pamano, watching our more quaba. I'm up on B104.5. Abusuano Dabananda, Sabanani, a brown for modern year. And then so do our body in his cell. Now no Cassia Pam. I hear him about Busone de Tosso, you know, a film to win a new Asia. Better body and I say, set now to Shasupa, Naimi, and Adoye, and Pawasama Minumino, you have a hand for Faya, a Sena Sia, any Cabian Canadian Concorno. I know Pia Transit to meet actually Dindi, a Dumba Cabana OC, I was your penny catching, a Saberma, a Fay, Ernest, a moon I've been making them say producers and Opey. I'm so excited, man. No problem, did you buy the new chair, man? I'm busy. Your dad and I be this year coffee searching. I'm on full coffee back on Maca. I'm not paying attention. Yeah, Baba, so many on some part. I'm born in Ukraine, but so so much money I can now try to come back and fulfill. Actually, I'm on. I'm my dad's free evangelist, James MP. And you may have been a dear, that's all. I am a cania. I am a cania. It's an opay. And you look at all the social media platforms. But it's a baby, HMUSA. TikTok, a month for the Omunyoma. And Tiamusia. And Financia no pay and Kuma Evangelist James Enchi. Evangelist, we want to pay your body in Israel.
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Name Betshire Information Center, our Ajumaku Afransi, and also own Vinci Mountain, and Opedomini Asipan. And Opin Dun Cheni Matro Drivers, ETA, Edamasi, and Opey, Taxi Drivers, Muma Beno, and Bian Dante Level Level. 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I don't pay my for Queen. So, no movie be actually in Pink Queen and a brand day. I won't go so soon, Jumano, as well.

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Now, I feel your DSC. Say the damn town in Medicia. You see a few, you see me getting your penis in this world. When comes a dear, dear saying, and on a quiet echo, and Jenny Kiahu.

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1: Adamba, Oku, and Ramisu Diana Gana is up to Chino. 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Now, so, Subambi and Sana Gana for GT.

Come on, come on, prefer.

Ghana suspends the South Africa evacuation registration after 1,500 sign up. Ghana High Commission to South Africa. Ghana South Africa man yura. Benjamin Kwasi. Ejima. Tim was Yana across South Africa. Ghana this year Bobby Brown Patemwa and Nino. Ghana High Commission of South Africa, you are Benjamin Kwasi Ejima. Hey, as I did not, I am critical. Nipa Makuma put 1,500. I don't know, I'm a you are Benjamin Kwasi Ejima. I will go to my registration at Nagosu. Hey, be a Zenipa 1,500. I just say, if you are crying, be a nominee Ghana friend. As I don't know about the film, it would much more. I said, dinner, I registration on the INCMP. Still on www.bfmonline.com. Anti LGBTQ plus bill still far from becoming law. President Mahama, His Excellency John Dramani Mahama, Tana Man Panya Kasa, Uchima Nanu Fede Kyomia, Rashida Fuashe Mra, Auditi Azabu Sidi, Akaso Man Penny, Adini Sidney Tabata to Netinia Dimu, Ghana Man Penny Chima, a woman Sukini Mu, the average, you know, Ani and Pempensu, which Nakaso Besson and Muni Adia, Pakwane Dan Chamu, Pakwane Dan Chamuwa, So Besson and Wapa, but you said Penny and send back me in one. It's make up for one sana. But you made in the senior town. I touch on a Bianetina. Come on. He's winning someone who pays Gentleman Penny, His Excellency, John Dramani Mama. I have a trouble on TV. Still on with WWW.

0: LGBTQ plus bill passed without minority sponsors present. Musume from MP. And Mirasia Bidenia, would Jimmy Adam Manfua, Musume from about 2 minutes was Antimantia. Honorable Nana Asa for J. Aye. But would Jim Adam Kuman, one day do Musica no more day every free. After being a chino, Aye Don Kuman. If I don't wanna hear some Nadia Massa, I don't know. I'm going to say, I'm going to say, something there inside. So, still on www.bfmonline.com. FIFA to release 2.5 million chopable US dollars to Ghana ahead of 2026 World Cup. Kofi Adam. So for we are good deal with some of the man. Honorable Kofi Idi Adam. Thank you, my name is Say. I idea FIFA. That's me, I said Ghana Blasters, senior soccer team. I need a World Cup of Bacosuo, Mexico, USA, Canada. No, an idea. You could be no, I was saying, I'm Baba, I'm a big work for a Bacosuo. It's only 2.5 million chopper dollars. I am Francis here. Now, what will be a chess? It gets me a corner, it gets me a camera. It's winning summer. You are Kofia Dan, sports minister. I have a trouble in change. I'm in for winning to us. Memphisiano. Huge money was offered to push LGBTQ content into education, as Nagrat president alleges. And Ankane president Edema Nagrat, Angel Gabonu, and Wachima is Nanya Nyangu Pompa, and almost Tuna, Sika, and Penufuobi, and the Basham Kutupa, from Munyedi, Mfa Busudia, LGBTQ plus Bono, and as a host and Samuel. Nanka, we need the young fans to see the gymnastics and flow at the Sunday. What's your man? Ninaman Musulu Pan, or your quantum for this gun. I tapped on a pan. I can't bet an anka be what you are set for Karakoro. I will man with the same one pound.
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1: 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What minka? Okay. Is out minka correct? Asana de Ganes. And a baby cheer gun of winner, and the radiance as a send the days or the uncle and the agenda. They trust me no war, John Busumino, and the Pimco any more. Rade, yes, and so on, cry and Sanfi and Gonagovi, and a pay yet bogrum and war a wimbobre and simu. Then somewhere banned also, we are going to have more the action and snake to me at your Maya in Nayatin of Macquenim. Now, I'm not paying every mono. I want to talk about Boom and I'm a day and my way. If any say Bono Bessie or Mamia who do no be Brenoa, baby woman will be you do, and it will drop in here. Well, my dear fog light, you know, what to me I saw at the Susu at your Maya. It's your baby, yeah, me poor nafe could have been too, and one nafe, and Puanumpuano me, I would only be in so honoma, ye behunsa, you mukusukusu ye, ewo, a honoman, I say, a bonny bissino, ewo, a honomo. If any say, swim begugu, after Munka can crow, and maybe I would only be bring one. 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Gun it if you don't hear any musa, one day in Jenobeton from one of your German so at the FM, and no sooner by afternoon, every abrum eddy run and nanodromo and adunumo say and a bay and in and offer of an appain upon no so yet, the best and more to me. 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And then Mr. Bonversi El Honmo, a Johannes Jimno, Edia 940% Catacrati, in soon be Munotumpa, El Honmo, your home work in Damponzo, in soon be Munotumpa, El Honmo. 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
1: 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said you see because I didn't know it to me open anymore and I pay daily graphic at the upper now our African game contract in home auditor general and a sika hudobi ese ayura no aye 580 million Ghana 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Ghana open for business. President Mahama was UK investors. Taught stability, economic recovery. You know, your man penny say, imprimprint the Ghana. You know, papa say, baby, did you must run con? You be beauty and you man. I say, you be a problem. Say, you man, you man who do umbra. I say, imprimprint America say, the sick as met me. A jana maso a guswa. You know, ACC, you know, man who do be a bit me a court anymore. Na $250 million investment to transform diamond mining operation. Okay, and into and then so no no. Na oko biwa diamond mining na pele for the two guy HSS. Si be to me am and to me jina na na so pano. Ye be here si kanu $250 million and send it to me abuwa pa. Emma no to me akone ni mami for the daily guide infantry so na pay. Kese pay then ni ha. Banner caption you know, say tension in NDC over flag bearers flag bearer race and in say oh here you name hanum yeah Johnson is sitting at the AKA General Mosquito and Funny Edaha and after Julius Debran Symphony Edaha no Harun Edrison Symphony dance is I'm not and as I'm performing saying and I want a prayer war one obit me to Frank Idiama NDC Ama Yokunu Afim Biminu any Edwinu which one before just say more yet papa pam. Na I was so high, man. Penny, Excellency John Dramani Mahama, and funny Edda, and watch receipt. And they say LGBTQ bill na a BP, the Nimino Paradia, when you're in TSS, and so I'll go to PMU, and when I said, you know, if to me, Eddie Hong Kong, Moby Man, son, I to me, every PMU, and when the Nima, every Papa, and my year to me, I call ye Nimu. Na you bra, Sammy Jim Funny, that's here, Hanomo, and your pigeon and sour so of Bogan of Hong Kong, and no say, ain't your cra, a bay, a baby, see, largest gold refinery ever, my conqueror Ganemo, a bebwa. Am I yet to me aqua yenim 31 amendment have weakened LGBTQ minority you know minority leader edge say amendment ba 31 be on my in such a be one year dear from my man and I'm so am LGBTQ bill no I hata and pay but no Eddie Abba. I'm for the daily dispatch in front of us on a pay in a daily dispatch you know and so so banner caps in our man penny excellency John Drummond Mamma and Infoni at the house was a gun as February, you know, here cause a sick as some a general so epim quen and kakakakra. Bibi and bitch me up on a much less say no. A man did the pepper, a woman, conquer, and I say we are self and nay now. Now, go few women will say, ye see a few moon, Bosumi Baku Baku and nine entemuono. 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Nipper 1009, and the woo, Elwo Bosumi 19, Aquencia, a sea Elwo, a film community, a junior NCMO. 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
2: Okay, and pay a better sister wait me day. The Obocrat and Wisdom and Afrin, so even Bob Besach and Church and not was with your mind. Was I going to pay more watching?
3: Just so busy
2: and Ponsuba called
3: you. We have a quarter paying Jerry Sells on where you're
2: paying. I'm a chassis and no pay.
3: Yeah, I'm yassi. And you know, I say, I departed the DNA as that any demand, which you didn't pump me, so I share so none then so no, I depart as a chain. And there were quite cheesy in a happy so damn comma, a cabinet. I've been out for Mr. Baku, you are them who pija pijan and supper. 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
2: that's right and pay better as pa say what me dey training today no at work kama e dey amay e dase say dey akoso dey body gina no yetime hu bin nemu no dey won timi ye me nko ka say we betime e dan ye
3: sisi ano tse aba beye ade akoso pa me nim say Gen Z fo no ade o
2: ade bo na se me nya from one day or bed in Obeka, many are me a day, many what I say. Munk could decide the witchy. And Munk would say, Will be a
3: so
2: for so be a day.
3: Oh, I did be hard to say, Ooh, prove it to what extent. Oh, I did be hard, so about Obejaho, and then you sure could die, and I went and say, So, oh, your aquamano, so your aqua kinu, so a day
2: was a walkwa. Change train, because I mean, Alec.
3: What I
2: say? Oh, we didn't catch it. I'm going to go to the house.

I was say it to me. I can't hear no pain. I eat me. I eat me. I'm working over. Now, idea Ghana Tertiary Education Commission, GTEC. I did a man who be able to go to Omuchima. Schools are pony be a woman. I'm a who do a care who is here, UK, USA, Italy. Any I can say Zambia, Liberia, no one can ban idea. Sadly, na the echoes of school so upon be a care who is here. Now, I'm a boy, GTEC. I did a job on say. Sa schools ya poni bi o man mu a o mi need to me krata e betimi aka se Ghana fathers ye betimi akọ e betimi aka se sa schools ya poni wa manoni adisie ni bi e betimi akọ na empo be ko school na be wi abodi krata be ma be ka se certificate no e san san o mi need to me krata o betimi o printing ti no anya wo ye wa gbe se invision 9 invision base enum o be ko schools ya poni wa wi. Now, bet me against Abu Dinkata, Ediaman, Sakona Kuejuma, a bad thing, at me, Ediaman. Now, I'll pay GTEC almost a moment canoe. Now, Menyada, Gia, Essence, Ghana, ha. Don't you know everyone to know? Now, a dear, or Maria Batrobon, Tino, young Fantuga. And they, GTEC, Etima, schools, you are pumped by Kwan Ma, Yatuni, sir, Faith University. Seminary. A woman, a money to me crata on betting your pretty. Say schools, your pon, our Ghana. Now, me if you baby, my baby, your baby. I'm afraid the demons are more as I say, school by a quan. Got to this global professional college. A woman of the asset. A woman. I'm with you, I'm with you to make that. So I'm betting you all pretty schools you are pong. I will memo. Now, the idea of being and so I open international university and also I will memo. Munching you and also global professional college and also. A mini to me cut on betting your pretty old memo. GTEC and some of them can ye. And a mere bosso. Add your free and some of one can submit Jens in Pinapasua. A modia to a bontin. Now, a nea GTEC. Add it and send me about to a bontin. Master, my maple sat, sir. A mini preference, sir. Sasquus, you are paying. Any to me cut as on betting your pretty old memo. But here lies the case, sir. Omu gusua, omu opreti, ewo menim. And Ghana Education Service, together with Ministry of Education, and Sema GTEC, Adiaba Chobontin, Adiaba Shishan, omu di guap kremu, because Mnuka say, Obu omu wae desperate. Wae desperate, pese o kwa schools yapon. It's only you say your papo, say your papo, or that's a walk. Now, why are you? Will we? Now, when you're to me, Krata, say, obey to me, and you're to my eye, a woman. And Tania, GTEC, I didn't say about your one thing. Ministry of Education, Ghana Education Service, other stakeholders in education. I'm going to say, I'm going to say, aye ho aso die so won ase sa schools ya ponu sabi omuni to me kata e den wo se mpanifu aye den eye a day en wo so muye den muye na kwa be sukura no mu fa so a won be kukuru den di si wo opo di a jita kekan enye fisi aba ku na school o pretty o man mu mu tie sem ni yo. And if you see about whom, and as I school, we all pretty or mammy. Already, you were UK, you were USA, Italy, I can't say Liberia, Nigeria, no Kronba, schools, Babu, 70 AS schools, you are poor, I can waste your money to be cut and more pretty. And you bet me, like I said,

0: 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Good morning.
1: Morning.
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1: 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normal na kwanya ge university to me be no one be university and confirm
0: good morning.
2: Good morning.
0: Yes, sir.
2: What's up? I'm from the grocery group.
0: Okay.
2: You know what? I'm money yari. Hey, yari. If you say, say, school now what you say? Say, if I'm going to be my way, see me if I'm going to for her. We say the good to be doing. Remember, I do not. I do not problem. Make do not play military education. It's one check room. And I'm going for so I don't come for this tomorrow.
0: But here lies the case. You were instructing one penny for no gusu dano, sadly gusu air cost for men when you cast out your farm.
2: And you have two of us, so with your book, the public penny for me, Colina, you are not here. And a man comes for about 2 months or 3 months. Not our school phone or the school name, I put out as a name and push your education minister. No, won't you? No, won't you? One fine one.
0: Okay.
3: 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Only for the Ukraine for Panyamid Chirino. I can for no and friend for the Simon.
0: Madame Simonia Bema, Abusia, hey, or my way. 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It be answered very fine. 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Crosses in Bonanka, I know what in Pan. 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And central for current mean, you know, one can say, be promoted, and I said, the Cassadia first idea. One a touchy do musica, a touchy no, as a M. Cordeno, I know a ransom more, and Vince Yabu. 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About we ne and this amount crab and what dear you crosses new dear film. I mean obi and boss I did my a bit in a call to a better brain dear manu. Obodo do na and you a bit back as one call out as a pretty manuka say be cran okra insurance card yes yes and ya then uncle ba and ne counselors ni a pedi ya mama and ne and some of walk or so no right honorable albums man against or bag me a ba and with some man who gini papa pa Sanka and then broad consultation, a bit me across war. Now, Tama was a way. And then Tama is no crumb, men whom Raspberry from Cassa, or who bought town home meeting, be busy in the womb, and Tiamma Maya Maya Timon for be busy in the Cosso, Mamma man Tibi. And then you was a sir, consultation and Cosso, Nasadina Cosso, and Adana Manso, okay? I write honorable Etiman, and what didn't you know? I was adding on your corner, say, as for mine. And you also, my peninsula, I said, Chima, I have far so betting as San Sabono, as I said, and some Bakumin won't mean San Sabon and Manuja, if you don't come on a pay. And watching so my penaka as a one, a auditor general report to Abato Bonso Matime Discano, and your mumma modians will bet me to a moment, Piazzo and a fiasse and a bomb destination. Manuka say, Tony Akasadema, NDC, or Tama West, Abato Bessos, Atlanta. Sorry, Tama Central about to impress us, Raji Negra, Kama. Afro's Richard Eni, Akasa Adema MPP, Ewa Tama Central about to impress us, and Penifumi, and Pempedia, Mensa, Etini, a committee. No, I'm in court, Richard. So, 1 minute, not just a memo, Bibiachina, and Chiano, 1 minute, na you knew within the time, na Bibiana Kama. Richard, I'm not watching.
4: Eni,
0: Bibiabo Cordia.
4: Adam.
0: All right, 1 minute, be the mouth on Chiana, or one semi of a cana in Vantuaso.
4: Well, I bet you Ghana phone, you know. It's a Dr. Mahmoud Bawumia, His Excellency, the flag bearer of the New Patriotic Party.
0: Right.
4: I bet you to my central phone. Urachas, Watting, and any dom. Now, I check on the phone, you know. Yes, I'm say. Okay. I'm on the moon soon, Jope. Nah, Ed, and Chenche, and one of you.
0: But that's it. Tony, also, remember 1 minute, reach the head kid you want to know. A young fan to us, you got near 27 so rich.
5: I'm
0: building
5: kind of baby, I'm a bar.
0: That's right.
5: Then I send them the more plan being paid for the woman, the milk when you're there. And Brad and Bed and Miss Mess and I mean,
0: that's right.
5: TB, I'm a walk, and I did BB. I'm all a corporate on my engine. I had to be in the night. I require the boo my Emma and Waffa and Tempest.
0: That's right.
5: So I'm going to see you to my opinion. And we saw me there. And now, since we made them plan B, or your technical team, ah, and we be our son, Sawaba, who to me, shame for him, Emma, we be our cord on talk or do.
0: Right.
5: Also, the Chiamana Madame was it. Now, we have been cheering here, Zenapa, with them away and DC Tama Central.
0: Okay.
5: Oh, while we're in there, I'm going to go to the yes, she and from the branches.
0: That's right.
5: Are waiting for constituency election. Now, we are the major
0: man.
5: Okay. I'm going to go to now, we also have been sharing here, then, Pam, the mayor of Tema, which my power.
0: Okay.
5: Some members of Tema met with Nkanka, your driver, your friend, or being.
0: But that's it. But that's it. And Tony, so Casadema NDC, Ewatema Central, and Yatanen Kano. And Mama Richard Sima, a 2 minutes. And Richard, I know your man, your mama, pa. Na ya konse ya diwe ko bia enke bemede na itimi achi agi first one right honorable Aban Sumana
4: since for that version with that is on
0: your own. You know, whatever ma LGBTQ says, someone the right honorable student and what we say, you can't say no more dream. Womrakua, almost yes, I do. Whatever ma in 10 minutes, you had your don't quite can say a man with boom, my idiot from no crony, young friend for Nayan, because maybe you're the engineer, woman, mommy.
4: Okay, eventually. Ghana for in a first me from him, me and him ready been a mefa. Cause near any day, editorial policy out there, but other than that, like I'm not even open my mouth on it. And this is near almost a kill net diversionary tactics, no more of my women. Me, so say, Sebi, in some form so. Into me, uncle to turn my home, my chains and inventions, and moves as animal being, and then a marshal, some. No we mi animal we dan zem pa chan man we wu because umu ya we mi an ko no we ku no because we wu a no we ja no no we tun so umu ya say anadwuma na sem we mi en fem fem efikire ni na udi kankan ho nsem no eno na e be kan bi say schools are man for call na unaccredited tertiary institutions be all man we mi we see ade we enye ene na eba na Ghana no. Se se o man wi mi ya se emrante ni mabawa umuhini ba no omo nsua de first na ye nko driving school na ye de obi ko di meet no nsua driving no na ye kwan so ye echi na ye ko driving school adent na me kasa sadie we enye we me me ko Methodist University ye ko Methodist University no. Nay, accredited, nay, affiliated to your friends, legal. It made me second, made me certificate, Kitami. Bachelor of Marketing, Osha, ya chose to say a Methodist University affiliated, but we must say, when I did my certificate in the man, legal, when say, logo ni be ours, but ya chose Methodist University affiliated, I was. But you make out my say. Na eya since me no cause Methodist University is accredited or my issue or more certificate fully accepted to be your master's you will be both here and outside Ghana. Na yeshasi na eya na entisa obey affiliation to certain institutions and sana wabiji na unaiso ba me me de ni say eya edien na eya yen kofun omo hwe ansa na oma accredit obi obi na obetimi a dada meme ya o se this
6: institutions no were not accredited. First of all, some back register general and aqua register and San Omai Winsi. Sabi, they are making it look like Ghana for now a quarter from Seko Bush Investments no Sabi Omoye a Jimmy for Sabi Sabi a Jimmy for an answer omunimudi. Oh Obi any one ma Sabi Obeka says ka akutura. Then so behina ubi a nagma say as a oh yes, any man on your back some years back, no, about the cancer. Tell they are better at appropriate time, maybe a fool when you come. Because our universities are not many, and sometimes criteria and some maybe a cut off point in here, maybe a genie baby briefing, say, Mamunko University. I mean, Tiasse, a bin ya, Sebi, young Nana, Nana to Danko for the Baucas, and no cut off point, I did ten man call out in a fin in the manor, and yet in Tibemu be about school free, no, a bina, a buyer. And Sebi, yet Mania in India for be intimidated, and one year better engine. But young co LGBTQ assembly, so I come in 7 minutes to the Maminfa and tackle. And Mimi and Kawin Kenya, myself, Yamin in Ukraine, and Yan Emri Bichabu, any Yama man for a political win out gimmicks, Eddie winning power, and Kawin Kenya. 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And ye may be a new womb. Ah, na ye na FS M fam na quanso. Ah, na ye can. Enu, Sabi, ye ni a man no more the other side at that time in opposition. Omantiasi, omantiasi. Because no my oma green say, omu beg for o quen biasu, and they say LGBTQ no. Ashe, ura jechi question. Nearby election time, NDC 4, including President Mahama. Including President Mahama. Equire campaigns, Ekufuor, and a person or gay, a two. I'm saying this on authority, including President Mahama. A so gay as Simia Kaya, to the sense that when President Mahama had the chance to meet the clergy at that time, he was so sarcastic in the sense that as one of the Christian and holier than anybody. And some of the kind before the clergy, not just a good father there, why then, or Beji, send him an atom. But we are currently, we are assemblies of God, a good father, or Anglican. Munyamu Kwasoi, Munyamu Sunyami, Sabi, your beautiful Mama Lodina, Uduechi, with everything that she has. Compared to Nana Kufadu, or Nusuniri, Mama Beki, everything that she has. We are sadly winning, forgetting, say, who are you in the mouthy? A Kufadun, who are you in the mouthy? And Kedru sadly win. And as a statesman, I was expecting the president to be neutral. But because he wanted to make political capital out of it, he sarcastically branded a Kufadu and his government as people who support a gay. Oh, and yeah, but young Chen Kwenkoma, one of our baby, so, Ubayin, Utuye, you ten. Ukosha clergy bureau, as was in your brother consultation, a bit we cry, young friend shall say, our basic schools, young church and Kualano, Yemen, Yemen, maybe. Oh, not just a Sabi went to me and fast, young yo. What done, Anomako Nikone, Ukotifiko, who's your number now for babies as a banner say? Says, man is young film, my. Now, maybe the anomaly problem, I may walk a ura a bank bargain, I can't 3 minutes. Ura Abangbabin say, or a surprise on what? You are the speaker. I'm a deputy speakers, and also I'm a speakers. But I'm a human, and Tessa Woodiano. And you may be a one man who bet me I got nobody should touch it. Right. But because my person who used to diversionary tactics, never say any bank bag in my air, you know. And my share that you, my share, first deputy speaker, no. I hear bars, you know. And now, on what is idea? No, every mobile man. Any mobile man, because the 8th parliament he was there and he knew the content of the previous bill now, mm-hmm. Now 8th parliament. And you knew how Nkwafubiti say, Honorable, your friend is saying, not Sam George, one who cried on Venatum with you, on your consistent. Afenyo Markins, criticize it, say, I did build baby idea, I didn't maybe share, say, and will be the Wunkoma, on your day. 1 year no could you 3 years miss any man. Yeah, if you need a clause, Nina, if you are not build no any builder, you're the baby. And then Momo buy, and Momo must scrubbing all those things to the extent, say, Obi, yeah, Obi, bo, give who they will cry. You said, and yet we, and then you bet me and Uncle for Ababaji Park here the money. Mm-hmm. So, I'm more here a conference yeah. To promote gay. Mose, and yet, and yet, Bonnie. Nasabi. Near a course will be there, mobinim. And the only thing a bit mangas will be again is a walk to be to Bemabu to Bemas and now Babu to Obaso. And then Kabed in it, you're fighting. And to me, there's a president in his say he cannot sign. I'm not surprised because on one casa Onimudi, president Onimudi, when you say Adiano, your science is here. So the next question is sign. Why, Western for Ghana?
7: Because for this, I'm treating about to know a idea or move on about say, what was
6: me see, President Mahano, who is Sano? Sabi, Ghana, open go for my Ada remove our manual sima. You can't go bypassing because, or no, from assemblyman, I'm vice president to president. On yes, Sabi, by I come in 1 minute. That's all. And the medicine is a media. Me who say NDC for no, and then dollar na ne call from no. I'm not say dollar na uniform bill. And then fool na no say call from no. Uniform bill. And then we talk tomatoes 20 cities are. Won't be saying chime compound where they digare. And then abai papa banu. Won't mean can because any me moye dinner magana for water bill costro and electricity bill costro. And tino Ghana for no. I started the difference between the slogan abai papa. Any abai papa or man ko former eko free SHS. And say nunti no matter that eko fat said bill we aba eya diversionary tactics. And also the it will not wash.
7: I'm not so prepared. And tell us Richard any ena yeti me cano. Right on about Abrams, one of things for Bagwink, as I said, the Green Pan is a Senanka. I did a broad consultation with my boss, no magic, a month for being even with the Ghanaians near Gin Chamber, Sabbath and Semitic, because now that's a sorry. And you want me as a man yet, yeah, yes, some so man, Penny Gabato, but it's a Sabbath, so best son in your party. Lala intimacy. Yeah, sure, or you be to go on, said Samuel. Amendment Macmaqua, a don't want you more, my Yanodia, and Macra, Sabi, be in Subian, only thing.
5: You made us. And the Sabi BBC.
7: Yes, sir.
5: Not the answer to BBC. Baby, you are shasifin. Oh, no, what is the real name, you know, Ben? Because Ansana, you call each. Ansana, if you cry. Them LGBTQ plus assembly group. On our assembly, oh yeah, the former president Nanado Dankwa Akufo-Addo. Okay, Jina CNN will serve at your granting interview.
7: Okay, I say.
5: Us today, we'll be sad about the if you are maybe the mass of UBC or Ghana. Us today, if you are the group, you be no the pressure at world with the most you will
7: okay.
5: So I can imagine my chair there. Eleman Crawford can't do any of them. When you are showing them the lean way, I will go to my father. And I'm a boy. Or not thinking in our best starting.
7: Okay.
5: Number two, bill now what about parliament and on your government bill? Or your private body bill?
7: That's right.
5: Number, wobo who are parliament? That time, and I mean, no, then a parliament issue because the parliament or a paper. It be beyond the book of parliament to be yard. On yet, Nabri Wadri. Now, where then? What did the dim, who could do the rash on what they was saying?
8: That's right.
5: Because then I won't pass in that bill in the parliament. That day, now offer bill in Crown Coma or yet president in obedient court. Look at the calculated attempt.
8: Okay.
5: What are building for you? Obedient court. And president then. This is my the movie of a building and then of Amre. Even come on or call. And a bad news. Damina meaning in a Yama OCC.
8: Okay.
5: In top and the man, a many pa on your then, not dreaming at them on now.
8: Okay.
5: Because Ghana, who peel anywhere. Or yet them LBGT plus in the ground of your phone. Into my travel can there, my one mobile phone, into mobile phone, my one. On the ground of your phone, sing BBR. Into, who let you be any chrome hammer?
8: Was so so.
5: The man in white then, was so. And I drop up there, obim. But BBR was there. Oh no, it more down well. And I want it more down. Was it? If it must be done, it must be done well. Sepeda, you are there, the EDA. Sanden ye ya onye den onye ye. Enti ye gnai da na hopa na se.
8: Okay.
5: There ya papa John Dramani mama wadi ba ni esu.
8: Mhm.
5: Oso wade oye ba de brother ba de consultation
8: before so besi on besi.
5: Ma wa ye o parliament ni na no ma ye wade wi o. Afi we du onu no ho. Onye de on prepare no no onye den on sign because already na kasa. A man for start wale ye den wale kan wa se.
8: Mhm.
5: Into what I then not traffic, not in pain you for and then worship.
8: Yeah.
5: Now, BB woman, or what that was the son, was the son who has signed up for parliament back. Now, parliament I then, why the amendment in one side then, what the other. It's everything body is in order. See, I don't know what I there. Yet now, president, one block you build on the ground with him.
8: Okay.
5: Because at the piano, oh yeah, Papa John Dramani, ma'am, over here. Emma Ghana, Obed, on your back.
8: Okay.
5: Your guy in 2016. Ghanaians are ready to fight. Or catch on numb on no do. In a Ghana bed then. On better than I'm not my Ghana then. I say. No bubunidin. Until you know your beer or your state manner when you talk about Ghana, Ghana the Nakumadu.
8: Okay.
5: Because your feet in the baby are we would do. On that, baby kitty kitty bin Obed then. Obed say. I am the resetting agenda. The whole world investors wallet power dimical wallet. What's Sunday? We will there see an aban papa ba. Abana okan bibia oye. Abana wama kwande. A open baby wagana hamuna or friend and foreign investors. When you go to the case on Ukokota, whatever then, obedientia.
8: You
5: try and what we will get him rocko. But Yakuponato. The minimum in a why then? Okay. Less than 2 years to me put them in. Yen Ghana in a crop of every kind, baby Ghana is going to take Ghana about 20 years for Ghana to recover again. Yen a TB. But within 1 year, 1.5 years, let the wait to my 10 in Yama Rounder, and not shed over them over Akuma Power, Yen and Ghana. Ma Bibiana Lia then, Orocodo. In this year was Bibia. Your farmer, your papa John Brahman. My brother Likasi or can say me. Or say there, John Brahman Mahama, or you be about them. But you know, Nipa, you can only write on him.
8: That's right.
5: Because as an OBB, why then? Or be him, why about him back?
8: Okay.
5: It will make you sure the BB or he be on. Or be no why then? Why in he?
8: Okay.
5: Who's more be a young man or be then? Or be finding them be friend.
8: I can't with 3 minutes. Mammy Musa, we don't need to have one thing. What is a moon sense in Econo to you as NDC communicator? Now, Ubuntu says I know what's a Kuno. An answer and then such a way, Ubuntu such a genus.
5: The way, so I'm banning, let's say, Bibiba. Now that I want to ban the shadow of the Queen's Yawa, we need them all.
8: Okay.
5: Because me, I ask questions.
8: On it,
5: be bizarre questions.
8: Okay.
5: And sana program labor.
8: Okay.
5: There is a cross in the
8: bill, no.
5: Bill now. Open.
8: That's right.
9: those open friend then crosses him. Mm-hmm. Or whatever way are then we're amending.
8: Okay.
9: Mammy can it as see. Mm-hmm. And Rani see, but you are not able to quote the law. Mm-hmm. Or the can that's a turn off. I'm not going to go back to Parliament. Mm-hmm. Now, crosses now. What you are saying, see, I want to show one more. What's in Tinibia? On my opinion, you know, in the cabinet, what I'm saying. Attorney General, I'm paying for what I'm trying for. Why, friend, then religious body,
8: new leaders.
9: So when you know what I'm saying, you will go home. I mean, you're there. Who we are.
8: Them bill no be kroje na mo bia no ga na han na kuma to ni baba na wonu
9: me for there no doye.
8: Okay,
9: because yan yan ho kwai.
8: That's right.
9: Me as an assembly member for Republic Electoral, I'm saying it because it's am no ka say me crop for will thing.
8: Okay,
9: yako assembly na say bylaws be. I go there and tell them.
8: Okay.
9: Because you see, I start by start at chilling in dream. You're just chilling. Mama, what's your say? And she says, your way. So at the promise starter, when you're there, all about.
8: Okay.
9: New bills. Yeah, by my catch. Hey, she's
8: here.
9: Never really, what tomorrow?
8: Okay.
9: In tomorrow, I'm going to be on. So what's your problem? Be on. O Sunday, me money didn't get a hunting in time now. What frame? You will be some nobody no local. And I'm each my then. My teacher, my gentleman. I'm Minaya. And at least, say, only any nation, crowd, opinion leaders, our work, electoral area, the entire constituency in the
8: room
9: meeting one.
8: Medassi, we shall be mentioning, wait.
6: One funny thing is a Ghana and you're serious.
8: Okay.
6: Bill way in Chinwa show Abahunda. In Tinkani Pape Mwa. Me Pese me MP Beba Abe. My MP is at the parliament as a lawmaker. But he's not a lawyer. Interpretations of law no are very, very, very, very deep.
8: Okay.
6: In Tinkani Pape Mwa, Uncle Mani a penny ya. Send a na public accounts committee etnasi eye. You can just give a day or two.
8: Okay.
6: Nanke dama the selected committee in charge of this bill.
8: Okay.
6: Nanke ama maba publicly. Nanke ama educating kofu by clause. Oma apensim pensim.
8: Adi achire
6: Ghana fo. Nti neno sa ano si ebi na president kosanya. Minimum says me ba na me beka say ene de wi wa bo wi wu why fa. Ton nti mi fa me nko say me admire nti mi yegi.
8: Okay.
6: But nye ye si anhwe ya ochna ona mo obi hwe so ma so tin se onwami na o de me akọ because on premise akọka chem se o yin se na me ta obi and then so photo shoot obi bebre aba
8: am
6: no fen se obi det me obi ti crazy obi ti so ade I chez na o kra na o yin se nti there are a whole lot of things that we have to do as a nation. Me de se se MPP opposition. We are not like them that we try to use as a political gains.
8: Yeah,
6: politics, we talk about policies that can enhance the development of, and the citizens with a life being. And to me, no me transfer with my policy because any policy. And until any Ghana, any opportunity, say you never came from a boom. Now, with an all inclusiveness, no? Yet many one comprehensive policy
8: right.
6: Guiding this way because send a medical can and yeah, mobia and yeah, the emperor said in case it's media and po a can
8: obey. I'm commenting for him, Abusia, Richard in the office of Tony near Tomacase or much of my be and so on. Abusia, the emblem, continue over. Was my back when Shana, no one in India, my mason, so she had the combin and she can see equipment. 0551 656565 0551
7: 6 5 6 5 6 5 and I say 0551 6 5 6 6 5 6. Hello, good morning.
10: Fine morning.
7: Any memory no young co?
10: Good afternoon. Which communication support is when you are now NDC channel is no studio, no Michiano Power, Wakasata, which also. And yet, I will not only catch a chubby, the Pinimum Bar, or Muka, send a water to me, and then the Panamishan, Kenan Boa, Michiano, and the Matoya. My account is very kind of say, I gave you a family. Chubby, SPP, your man, 8 years. I want to hear a idea of the thing that shot him as here. And see, only our way, I'm speaking in our city, Uncle Nakuma to the young, Namisha Gibby, Mama Bessay, the young rat shot him as here. Mama Oyabia, on Pisa, or you are being selfish, the year, I said, you're traveling on the show on the season, and you're not the show. It's yourself only, just for this, as you see, where you show, the police here, the boy, shot him as here. It's in a Emma Abanis, and Namisha Gibby.
11: But he said, Bibia, I am bad, but my son, what you do, Bibia.
8: Okay, my name last caller, my friend. Good morning, last caller.
11: Good morning.
8: Me bacho, yeah, if you what are you? Okay, me that's a plan. And I was Rich, Rich, my mouse, my
6: shop. Missy, Raja Mahama, so best sign, say on sign. Mimi Yaweni, and if you are Chimaguna say, I at it to me free. I'm if you are in fear, minimum, mamrenia, mani, and family home. Because LGBTQ and your policy. Ah, it's me ma puntu e beni pabra boom. Say no na ye di aba e bi beti fu lorry fair so ana ati cement so ana se ama kwanya if you boy dua e kwa gunasi ye gusu kota enye LGBTQ no enye political policy a edi impuntu eba omemu ana edi impuntu beni pabra boom.
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6: Mi huni se as it is now NDC4. All the indications show say cost of living in Ghana today is on the higher side. That is why they are bringing this diversionary tactics to sway the Ghanaians' minds. There, tomatoes wiring, web wiring, web wiring. And then, 2nd June, when you say about the two lorry fame, 20%. And
8: then,
6: I'm going to lorry fame. Ministry, me patcho. Ministry,
8: Tony Yanko, Ferry.
13: You need to ask me. Me time and me about my papa John Ramani Mama Okai. About one, where this car? There. Obiala. Where this can? Only then, on Tia. Saint Tia Sikana. Why then? Saint Tia Sikana. Baby, what then? Make sure there. What did you then? You bet you are near the mother cocked him. Oh, no, no, I bet I had them, and I make a day. Say, Papa John Brown and Mama, let's try there. Oh, y'all obey this cave, you're watching our first can care monuments, been offended in the Kakuni Din to know. Timmy, that the man obey. Now, maybe the baby any day. Tell myself, travel. Maybe cannot come from the neighbor for organizer, maybe they're Kakai. Na mati dem kwa fubini nam kurum wale kade. Meba, mwenye mde organize ni work nede. 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Okay. So I'm coming to do the work for Tema Central.
8: Meda, si, abusia ote Richard Enin, kwa wakasa de ma MPP, ewa Tema Central, about to unpetua, so sana ote,

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Tony or Bad, one son in Numa Crano, a dear dancer, may your son in Humanity be. And to me, do what dance here, Ness, Safat, and me do what dance here. If one in Yamiko Kuruko, one in Yameka Kraka, one in Chadian Pon Yanko Ponga, the Yawa Yam Pong, the Biarada, the Yam Toswa, and Yuman Yako Yemaye. Very good morning, and Ope and Komo Bibia, and B104.5. Jumedia and Sapufi, believe your Hinekena, and permit me, Amma, Nakusia Jim Fua Papa B. On this note, I'm a more.

make house a dream, a check who have a fountain town woman. So www. And bfmonline.com. So to do and some know our packing kind of who may be a ho. Sounds soon over sense when you be a tea loud and clear. And found baby a woo, yes, ya fenina. Baby a tea or clear. Any affiliate a dosso on a pay a fedume. Any emu information sentencer and a pay on a GNA 2 months. Pimun Kura would run one where be a money as some ketwa. Prophet Agrippa was Zenu on a pay where be a money and some ketwa sounds so. And a king information center will be an open one as well. Yes, more information center will have been finished. I'm an open one as well. Line sounds and information center. Center. Ewa boss ma se kwa pe. Wonu so abiem. Nya me ba chira information center wo adwuma ko afrance. Wonu so abiem loud. Mr. Garlic Information Center. Ewa kwa jo ashon. Ye no wo amasamare no potem ona pe. Mr. Garlic so bia to ho. Billy Case Wholesale Information Center so ya na sa pa pa. Ona pe Mama Millicent Gwane Kobia Information Center. Ewa teacher Mantia no so the same thing. Be at home. Warosti Ventures were information center were Katamasu Nibridge. And up here, Warosti will be out to one year some Katuafe. Eriko, and so Edukuya would do. And up here, one will be out to. And I think Adum Achadia and Herbal Information Center. And so Utum, Ewo Esuboy. King Information Center will Oyibi. Mama Comfort Information Center, Ewo Kakasunanka. Billy K. Wholesale and Information Center, Ewo Gakofe. And I say, Authority of God Information Center. And so, Ewo Ejuma Kupa. PMO, Finfriman Table as one, your yes, no information center. Yano Pay one su a BMO. Any other information sentence, I hold one su a BMO man of pay. And I'm going to say, I feel taxi drivers already a number. And I'm going to say, Evangelist Martin Luther. But Juma Fay, Ninua, and the door, pa, pa. I'm a baby that I say, I don't come.

Benny be a chicken. Chubia, and Procanisa is near Sano, to me, the Pompro, ya cha tie me, na ya di Bibia Shim, ya di Aina Pompuna Shimeria to your con, and a place I can't even know which you also are driving water. 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

0: And I put my mincia, of course, take hold of sir. 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Wanna pay? Jofe. And Sremen Kran and one of me was. Cafe, maybe you call Mama Zeno. So, one of you need to have. Any young support, tearful in Nara, and a boom, Mamichia. You are prosper, Yere, Mama, and a pay name, Chiaubi. Here there be any betcher, you are prosper, and Nano pay, Chiaubi. Oh, baby, I'll talk over and radio, Missima, my age, prosper, and I'll be a prosper, and I'll be, and then Michel will be. Mama, dear, Yamia Kafa, who never been wanted. And ti bone ayan kwa fo no ene ne wa show bo na semne no wa ka se ye ne me nku ade ye ye di osuru suru ade ti ano pay no woni ji se wudi osuru ade me ye wan enye wa ho ho a se wudi osuru ade right and ti edwe na ba kwajo amponsa okurubi atwea bra de na onsuru ja. And so, how did the and young Jennifer say, Nano Yako three hay and soon Naya, sick crack, hey, Yanko, Adaya, soon Suba, now, and you know soon, Jay. The so crono journey, na Eja. And he, what now say? Mamma Chimbay, a general Bakwajo, Amponsa, Ukubi, Achiabra, the Nana Nanka Sankasa, Crachy, a guy, and never said what the Africa, a gratitude. A branch of Quaba,
1: Ohene. Yeah, nia.
0: Ibi a kama diye.
1: Nia mi adom. Ya huye.
0: Ya da ba diyase.
1: Na unzwe.
0: Oh. Sa pepe pe wayama ye.
1: Efiye boko.
0: Oh, boko.
1: Okay.
0: Efiye boko pa.
1: Ya da ba diyase.
0: Efiye boko. Wode chen yin se na ubiye ye nisa anwa.
1: Yeah.
0: Na tre se oso unsampa. Bibi a ye kama. Na se yese Black Stars wo machin ne.
1: Ay, yese. Emise. 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So I'm being a debater. Now you won't go. You want to. And you said you been here debi and you know.
0: Sa.
1: You go echi.
0: Go echi.
1: Na you go here. Omano. Sa. Bako sam simbi asisi.
0: Mo.
1: You say abako. Na just say adi abana eko.
0: Aha. Ninsem.
1: Ninsem.
0: do anyone who will be any time you proud?
1: Nearby,
0: yet, so about yourself, about Abba,
1: and what summoned you back?
0: Summoned
1: you back, and tea. And you bet to the Abba could be. Now, honey, and no one,
0: yes.
1: And come on, you bet you know,
0: Sapa Pepe.
1: A yet, Denny.
0: Edin,
1: why?
0: Okay.
1: And what summer can yet, Denny? A son said, Yama, make a son, say,
0: aha.
1: A bra, I do see, you know, a chet.
0: Okay.
1: Now, Nanano, aunt to me, aunt tre. Aha. And T. Aqua said, so pursue ye. Now, do much to Cordia. I was who bisabism.
0: Okay.
1: Aha. Now, when you're a bad, you're wow. I wouldn't be dim.
0: Okay.
1: Now, Conan Amoso. And I'm reading my trow.
0: Send
1: it to na and their brother.
0: Hey, do.
1: Yeah, run and their two mama.
0: Oh, fine.
1: There was a change. I said, I know phone till you, my
0: name.
1: A son said, did you say, send your heart? Who knows about question?
0: Debbie, son
1: said, enough for.
0: Now, I don't mean to me, who here would it to one?
1: Okay.
0: Yamasi and Kamakore. It didn't amintate that.
1: Okay.
0: Mentida,
1: okay.
0: Yamini me dancing in me,
1: but
0: you mean Tida,
1: okay.
0: Mentisa back was someone who da,
1: okay.
0: To quickly, then I'm saying,
1: Mamma, and it just
0: may be a corum,
1: and just so for your daughter, you
0: know.
1: You're any word at Pink Ran of
0: Boko, you had a crown, it
1: is
0: okay.
1: A Yodano, and Tina Misrao,
0: Midas,
1: I a dear for another for until you may.
0: I know what you mean.
1: Quatentin, Unquasso,
0: yes,
1: or body on Tunk on the mine. Nafi, your own Kremudia, your chain, when Miss Watcher be born, I don't need Nua, na, and I feel so antiesta,
0: yes,
1: and tearful and crowd for Nina, Chemina. No, here, no, no, Anka, Dumadi, I wasn't coming, can you now on Krem?
0: Oh,
1: I wasn't coming, you know, on Krem,
0: behind me lawyer.
1: Now, so, meeting crying, and my cousin meeting crying. Yes, and T. Oba was sorry one kind. Say yes, Antoa.
0: Mm.
1: Ne won't come on a better channel.
0: No correct.
1: And to any answer, say.
0: Famuque.
1: Okay.
0: Mm-hmm.
1: Oh, Oba, ya can't kind of was semi.
0: Mm-hmm.
1: Oh, your back could do for.
0: Okay.
1: Oba, near dear for.
0: Mm-hmm.
1: Na, ya won't know. I would too. Sabre, ya can a good course bray.
0: Okay.
1: Na, Sabreno, na ya can't obutu. Obutu,
0: obutu,
1: obutu. Aye, and they a wutu.
0: Okay.
1: Aha. Uh-huh. Minister, what South Korea da?
0: Matipa. A wutu what you ask?
1: A wutu.
0: Any a wutu di akaka say aye no.
1: I want say any incline. Yes. Now so a bank incline.
0: Aye, aye.
1: Say so we feel from that time.
0: Aye, aye.
1: Now so bank incline.
0: Aye.
1: Obey you can wash me. I want free. No be kasi na ubi a free. What di na? Oyen kenya you can wash me say.
0: Okay.
1: Incline wash me you can. You room wa ibi hundi inti atesa.
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0: 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Okay. So incredible.
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1: 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So oh hene. 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
1: 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Nemu mo no.
0: Okay.
1: Na ye do ohene no. Esa edine eto sa e konfo dibre no so.
0: Okay.
1: To ba no obechim.
0: okay.
1: Emma who said, oh, oh, your honey, who never from Ayawadia, or man, moon, Yemen, who never from number two.
0: Yes,
1: Yaba, Kunfu Penny, Wulu Monoswa, Wono, and soon to mass him to a 2 year dear man walk. Quadan, Nayak, don't know which you. Obeches, I didn't.
0: Okay,
1: and we are back. What,
0: oh, yeah,
1: I feel sure, no, honey. Was I, as I said. Sir, obey by ya or Hinia. Once you are a cunya at Naso.
0: Yes.
1: Baby, ya, or Hinia, or cunya at Naso.
0: No credit.
1: And Momono, and my yaw Hino. 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
0: Dimu.
1: Yet the woman your money to Tuso. Yet the woman your money, ye.
0: Okay.
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0: Ewo cunyano.
1: 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Abra was here de a mamreni a manye any yes a kunyuma tosume who say traditionally no say any jina what the manono nea de asra fu any a yes animanji and come as asra fone a word a hininum push to me
0: okay
1: as no hino no ben we fu as I said kino no your kufu
0: okay
1: yes no your kufu
0: yes
1: tinan and yet no num put the asra fone him a wako Enti Emma and Crafonia Sassibri. What are you? Nippers man, Crafonia Sassia Bayer Capita, our Ghana. Sass and Crafonia Sassibri. What dear self for him and in a Nunco for him, a coaching Sassibri.
0: Okay.
1: Into man Crafonia Sassibri. Enti obey, sir, I dear a conano. I shall so dear. Not a general hordema, a year a straff for obey the few. Ade kano amamre ene ye kunyano
0: okay
1: yes enti wo tenaso ane tresi eye to me na wo wo se obi ase sasa kunyano mponi ade asrafo e to me na
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0: okay okay
1: ha enti obeyi sare ni fode ahinye ni to me
0: yes
1: ene eh tresi ohene no e wo to me
0: okay
1: e wo sa na sasa ne so
0: yes
1: te kunyano no ne sentre ne a a trainer, no, so he knew it to me.
0: Okay,
1: I don't know. Obey us, I didn't know, so it be you, sir. I didn't know, Eddie Frugo.
0: Okay,
1: I feel one perso, and a ma, and cry, a hiniano, I am funo, a bat say a disticacoco, a good year,
0: okay,
1: as you saw one moon, and tomorrow on befrano, and young Codantuma. What is the car room?
0: Okay,
1: Emma, so I need Tanasia, but you said to me be a day, a winning na fadia, neche, go back to Tuninsa, go to the comb. Then tomorrow be friend who obey yes, I'm moving now. A better, or Heno, a debre. I want a faddy be beer.
0: Okay,
1: tell it to me, or a woman. Chances Sabrano, now you be a no, it's me the fine, so I hang.
0: Okay,
1: you're down, so I can be fearful for him. No, no personal. But me, we said, Debbie, I hear no young Codadia to obey Shimode, the name of room.
0: Okay,
1: Emma, Gamanche Pia, to Miss Ampa, to me be that you
0: know, a
1: catcher. Obey a sign of a union every year. Now, Ohene, a dear, Yakase, a ya, I will whom they say, Quam, I mean, first with Frim, a brand of Kunti, you be heard, yes, Quam, I mean, first with Frim, and they say, Sir, I make us it, none in Brano, and the person who say, A year, a dear, yet, Dinama Wanamo. Sans, Sabi, Sir Ubuku Repubina, and yet,
0: I,
1: Nemo Nasucha, and Dasso, almost who say, and also, and yet, but did. To me be ne pebin or de ye or de boo mano and utima ne hu baye tino. Abako sam echrese quo fas a frimono. 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
0: Okay.
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1: 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Yes, na ye yasa
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1: A burano.
0: Okay.
1: 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Young come breed or day ever yet, dear.
0: Okay.
1: Or to sell Burano. Now, about cosmic dress,
0: eh?
1: Any papa bonafubi. Echo come a minute to sell Buranamo.
0: Aye,
1: sanity. A Burano would 2 yen.
0: Oh, no, Burano would want to.
1: Aye, quite a bayer, a dear. Young come breed. Name Mono, about cosmic dress, eh? A bonafour, come tipamo. Many may be. You almost said, I'm a yen. It's your one more. A first
0: dear son.
1: Yes. Omo or come a minute to a burden, a sinner any mono, and no quire mammy faso, and the efimo.
0: Oh,
1: yeah, ofimon and neba. Yeah, na or ye or can quino, or no, and I obedi mammy, my dear, so henny, your honor so. ebo aduma kone ni mo a enti maame no obedi aye ahinie no fi shema kumaku adwonu enu
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0: okay
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0: yemfa nsi me da say na edu o kan be say there's a reason ti en dino
1: okay
0: yen shede yante o say dino said o kan kwa me first time am meeting and I'm not sure kwa say we know the history cream school
1: debi
0: I see the new hall
1: yeah kan she
0: yes I do didn't tin any dino MP because okay said there's a reason
1: yeah
0: I want to jot too quick because if you know we be fit reason tin person me hipa
1: eh the tia MP for any MP ni na say almost you say kwa ofasu ebu o man no obu no wetin what din kwa so
0: say be be e sin am ko ewu mo ko ki
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0: 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But I say plan B 104.5 Msua yan sapufie juma no ena wasuguso uti abakosem ya eduana abakwa jump on so kubi e de abedan ye no eno no mami me say bia oso won tin ni danger so what it dance so that is fine na what it dance won te da abakosem fa no ni en say na oso ni Diana, I am one of them. The ruling, you know, said the news you ruling, you know, at the same, a more day, a more do a hash, and I said, I'm a quiet one, no, my team submissions, I mean contributions, and all suggestions. We didn't even be a free fee.
2: Oh, yeah, Kofi Ghana. This is plan
0: B. Kofi Pachi.
2: Baby, I said,
3: All right, me so me that's it. But you didn't even be offering.
2: Kwame no sesi awuti beku.
0: No, eja Kwame from awuti beku enti o.
2: Eh, sa mami na wo mo kan to abi ni no wo.
0: Mhm.
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2: akabi.
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2: Good morning, Refi.
1: Good morning.
2: Oh, you be adjoining.
1: Okay. Auntie, I'm adjoining to you.
2: Well, you're more kind of an occurrence about my memory. More kind of awesome.
1: Mm hmm.
2: Baby pa.
1: Okay.
2: Now, what I say, teacher me.
3: This is
2: Plumbing in our
3: I'm Yeah, me and Shaw.

0: And then see a chance of na Shannon Sunday Tuesday. Your Bura, your what him, the noun for fem, and they said be penetrating, and never ten some. And so, may you be to me, I bay you boon some. Me couldn't be to me, I bay you boon some. Yea, be a may Shannon say, be a man in a way to Nasina, that young come baby to me, I could two a coin, which I want your coin. 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penetrating any idea na you said ya is he at ye Reverend Akwaba
1: yeah
0: watch up baby abo called ye
1: yes with your chair and also
0: I'm not doing so you're on your power and no you be said you couldn't any na you who sampa you didn't know at the whole power plane ene ibesha siye miye kuru nu kakran kusi se fiera kuni bu ukura 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
0: okay
1: 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Andra no make us say a bigger picture. But I am not most of times, no. Yaya ni painting, no. It's a quiet say bunny.
0: Okay.
1: Oh, the word sin and our bunny. You who say concern your bunny.
0: Okay.
1: A bear part of us.
0: Okay.
1: You who say. Obia oye nyachum ana pese minkumi nya enye bone demo ye ka bone a sebe a obia wakobɔ adwaman obia wakobɔ kro no obia wakodie wu wakoku nipa so hu ana obia wakwako wieska
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0: yes
1: 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Sabe pepena, etie. Se we will be a we and concernia, we a evil person. We will be a uber drama, we a evil person. Uji obikunu, we a evil, obikuna no be, we a evil person.
2: Okay.
1: Ugua, we are a evil person. What must ye? We will be a, we a selfish and as a, Ojim Bonema, Yonko, Pesar, Yonko Betum Pong,
2: okay.
1: Ako, Nenim Ewa Brabum, we a evil person. Ain't you know, your cassa, evil person, and I be bon sama, and yet will be a watcher kai at you, and now watching a two at you, and now do be a quay, draw so I call Kumipa, and I say I call you, will be bonnet,
2: okay.
1: Penna, yeah, bon sam. Then one won't so walk a canco for Tibom of you, we are bon sam. Why wouldn't conconsa be trying to draw to the pass, we are bon sam. Why won't Pesse obi be con kind wa brabumu, obi be the promotion, Rabbica say, obi promotion, but also boss be bunsen be at Naso. On Pesse, Obeco any more brabum to promotion in Bano Abogu. We are a jumumu penny and Otisa, we are be bonsam. Tetia mwapa. And ye can be bonsama. My young cochet, chee.
2: Okay.
1: Or any. Yenny Babunsam for a tune said it did.
2: I see.
1: Yenny Womo and Ante a cobada. Babunsam be a honuma. In fact, Womo a brabum. Ain't you know, Yenny Woman a coba. Yenny Woman a da sorry. Yenny Woman a tena a bonti dinkomo. Yenny Woman, ye kaye ye hintas and ye hear some
2: crash.
1: So, ain't you ye can Babunsama? Men know what Jane. I'm quite chitty baby. Obeopa.
2: Okay.
1: Obeo. Obi bay bunsam on in the damn papacoso.
2: Okay.
1: Sorry, the beer. Obi bay bunsam on in the tiffy. It was a rano pa. Ohuno.
2: Okay.
1: Otiano. And the sun is our mutter saying. That's not the bay bunsam. It's the annual monetti.
2: Okay.
1: They are with us.
2: Okay.
1: And we can never do away with them. But what must say? It is no me person can answer ni ebe kum ene we say no. Meaning say, odifo I kid be beka huwa. Answer na ye Joshua na mo.
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2: be mama ni be
3: is a high grade of beisem so what I say is a high grade of beisem
2: okay.
3: So sometimes I na when oba so na ye bompa itia ama amunye papa and I've been for and I'm a bonnet for yesterday. I'm saying, yes, you say, I'm bomb by my at your town for you know, there are categories of a town for
2: okay.
3: A beer, meno yadam for okay, dear mempe,
2: okay,
3: dear ye tiamino, and yet, I'm not just a cocoa bomb pay tea
2: out.
3: I was a bomb pama rather than also,
2: okay.
3: Now, Sebi, but blow somewhere, only muja, only nipa muja. You're pretty focused, I say, sir, about the wa. Jama Kramade,
2: and cow.
3: So definitely, Obia, Obe Brunsam, no Opo Mujanum, no Opa, Opa Diawa. You want to mean that I won't say. Babu said, our prayer is a weapon. So I say, so far as you have a prayer as a weapon, now, but to me, I can't tell you, Panadia. Why do you pray for the person?
2: Okay.
3: Ngofubuwa, they will never change. What I say, Ngofubuwa, we are ten, almost a sack. They said, Judas is carrot. Judas and found him pie years above Judas on the
2: okay.
3: And the Gobu aha, only a babe, some, oh, yet they will umbu, umbu, aqua. yet gala kumaha. Obi obey ya owa open none of you diamano.
2: Hmm.
3: Oh baby. That's how be for a big in the omango for baby. Obu obe for open none of diamano. And ti em found ya bay on ya on ye.
2: Okay.
3: Obu an obey ye no as a bay ye to baby. Obu an en fe. And two cramano grano as ankofa. Sani pano on sisa. Oh baby. You are dealing with such thing, baby. Sani pano yando basi sa. We are not dying because Judas had the best prophet, the best bishop, the best teacher, the best evangelist. Me who the main couple, the best counselor. But still, Akwaye said that. Baby. But who can buy when the Bible said, and Jesus knew already. Oh, knew did that.
2: Okay.
3: And today, Tina Judas into my sister. I got your money in the Pabon Sen. Now, in the corner, still, I do all. And found Usha, how do you call it? Solomon story, yeah, about Sabi, a soul from you, yeah. But you are done about Sukuni.
2: Oh,
3: so bow. Also, Chen, yeah, Obi Bayoba. And you tell me, I have your money. And this one, Solomon, apply wisdom. Say, your body, yeah, umpersu, you will come. And to Buha. Had your money only Richard Ekano. Only let that sorry. On Pawasim. To Yesu Kasembi. Or see Nippa town four. A me fearful. Nippa, the town four. And to Nippa at Nippa Obi on Pawasim be an on that year.
2: Okay.
3: We yet tain on that year. I've seen scenarios are Obani year Juma, now you're promoting Obey in the Pakasiana. 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
3: 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O 5 years ni. Me si one of the association na waga na hire me tena e me bu focus ye kwa na ye unemployment association. On e time. 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
1: Grant
3: Association. Oh, sir, you'll be a search. Oh, come no, on one or page, my dear Hannah, I'm going on one man, I'm going on one. No, come on one, but where you can't see a before is a bush. And to the panel, you need to panel, and to my Ghana. 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No, on shooting one of her No, to me, yeah, yeah. And the son of a little kind, you are time for the young man and a moon. You know, met, you know, met the bia. Just that you who na you who na da obu hubi no obu mu se nipa nye ti yeso o enye nipa nti na ye da yetu ye pum enye sama nti na ye da yetu ye pum
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3: 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I'm telling you, on our mind, cause we got chance for them. The second baby in front of home, baby blows out. 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Send papa. 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Just to get power and authority. I'm telling you that. You can say back up. I'm telling you that. I'm telling you that. I'm telling the truth. So a baby, a ye baby fool, no a baby a sena. 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So a baby a bear for no poor be a senor, may can't catch her. 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
2: Only me and Neconebu.
3: Ah, I see also. I see also. I am very difficult class of home. Very dangerous people. Very dangerous, very smart. I'm a cousin, see, I'm a civil, see, I'm on our chassis. That's not so for which I can. If I don't quite see them.
2: Wow.
3: Oh, I saw them going to be for no babies and more. Because Ubu ha umpo be ya, we are before. Ana be ye no ye nim se obi mpo obi ye se so so for we chade kanu o se obi aware ye o se obi adwuma o be bun sam yes ya be bun sam obi wa bun se company bi e bia insure company we no ye gma we ko din se man ya pam no na e san se e bia o ye production manager nti no otuma ko ye similar thing no o dey say company ni bi people do it go be dey yes obi hun se obi hun se the original one an kasa no no why you duplicate
2: yeah.
3: But now I say adwuma no and I don't come to e kwa enye oh e do bebre bia me say body ni nduro bi wo pharmacy bi wo ha me to pharmacy ha na me no mo a e different taste from other pharmacy to o se ko fo bi ye bi from e ye pay bro sam e sa because e obi adwuma te se sofo a wo ye sofo keto a na wo se so penyama memma na wo sika no a e se bebre oh so for which I say, I'm sorry. Men can add a sofa to a pot to me say, Usubu ha, or your wife for my son, Usubu ha, or your wife for and I'm with some person and come to so for Muto catches of also for Mamma to a canton, or Pema, or to say, Satan Odi. Oh, baby, if you got so much for them. Oh, baby, me can't say, I'm a mepe. You remember the car, and I run. Me so for Ketua catch a member and say, eh, Nasono or car, and Nero can't your poor car yet. I'm telling you, me so for Ketua mission woman, Nero Quayadi, and I'm a mission. See, or catch a member, Nessa, a baby bosom.
2: At that moment, now, so for Ketua, baby bosom.
3: Oh, yeah, baby bosom. When you put your own penny pay, you know, say, I did be a baby bosom. And to be Abbe Musam, the end of the phone, you know, to be. If you are to no moon too, and if you are Nippon, but we are before. Oh, yeah, we are before. And yeah, the papa. I'm here before, baby, a sea baby. So, also for each other, they see baby, you know, and num de ya.
2: Okay. Yeah, sure, my dear boy. Say, a day now, we get it. I worry about you, baby, Musam.
3: I said, yeah, now I am a bit of a two man. Now, sister, for almost about 6-7 years. Oh, I say, I know about what I want to fall. I want my yes, your ban. Now, say, Berman, I'm fire. A better than humanity, man. Because I didn't feel Berman or Nettibaba or ban. It is Obama Berman to me. I am here in Juma year. Obama, dear, he just a receiver and a career. They say, a keeper, was he keep away there, keep at the promo, keep an on yard here. Keep on yard here. Young boy, be a makipane and makipano, also keep an yard here. And to remember, I'm with you, we are very careful. Now, winner, a branchiano, no, you know, Onumusa or problem. I want a Berma, your home. And to before I'm looking for any appointment to be ano na abrantiano owo sikanti no wa fetch ko hu doctor no sometimes ko nko no determine the kind of hospital mo nko because akwe na juma wie nti akopa ye check mpe ye say obana wa yes more than 5 times wena abano edi susu ye na na vubia oye nurse no so mo ma mo mu ya doctor ni binte no de ma yen koho
2: okay
3: am ko duru wa se na obana mu be ma na mu no problem
2: oh
3: be ma no ye bo brunsam
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2: mm
3: what before you're a very wicked person and you have your at the papa so what I say so in relationship no but you say nipa no or you're a very wicked person and you have the papa me meant to be say lady bin come na lady person too quiet for the past 5 years lady dey open the passport to no no in a boyfriend him say get the person too quiet no the passport na ko see na fit chirechi
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3: 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That could only be day. There's a situation I mean so we say man on the phobia test for so many years. Only as I say cut a protipo. Only have protipo. Only be beer. 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
5: yesen
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5: yes
1: kika san ne bia egun hu se bebon sam but we are talking about evil person who is an evil person anybody that schemes evil plot evil against his or her brother or friend. You are an evil person.
5: Okay.
1: So, ain't you know? Oh, you need me, dear. I stand, say.
5: Yeah.
1: Obao, bema. Ubeti na ebe ibunsam.
5: Okay.
1: Just say, you are more great. But what must say? Ain't you know? Maybe can make us and make us say. You who say? Obi oye konkonsa. Oye be ibunsam. Oye be ibunsam pa.
5: Okay.
1: How say ukobi obi mu konkonsa? 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So no, wo ye be ibunsam a. 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
5: Okay.
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1: Abono.
0: A baby or one man, you couldn't at the public ban in some. Obi timi kwa katre, obi ne yele timi kwa katre, onyan ti hinti ni penu ake, na we na wo ube buwano. 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
0: 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So,
1: Reverend, dear Nebema Oba Ukunu, any contract. Now, Obeka has me say, we are man contracting it. Old man, you know, dear Moba, it me, I mean, you couldn't be born some or sacrifice.
0: Been a yaki, a be a home. Odi for Ike can was him,
1: okay,
0: which I agree perfectly. Obeka and Rameka say, a be higher the woman. Yes. If you were with
1: me, you will so be fat.
0: What must I say? Ain't you know? A quiet brain, a bema, Okunu, and now or yere. When say, on my example, before I my example, say, Oba, or you're very prominent with you, I, Obenya promotion, you can look at Echo Catre, Oba, no, penny for say, Mamma, Oba, no promotion, and yes, I'm a woman promotion now. Unim, the man feels insecure. Says Obano a quotena, Ebiano Obano Umbuno.
1: Okay.
0: What must I say? Obano Umbuno. And a bema bea, let me say, a mema nibi, a honuma. Let me put my words well.
1: Okay.
0: A mema nibi or honuma. One more year, a tomb ponche woman. They feel insecure. So Obani nyasi kache mi ya ombu me.
1: Okay.
0: Ombra ni huwase mame. What ma say? Meka bibia, meka wano beka tu. Inti sana tse dia.
1: Okay.
0: I will push her down.
1: You remain there.
0: So, sana emani bin sotie.
1: Okay.
0: Emani before se, se ni kunu nyasi ka bebre ya, awaye ni begu. So, afo se dia, Beman in Jessica Bibria, on the better man.
1: Okay.
0: It is Emily only skate, the Penisa, Yetra Hosa.
1: Okay.
0: Yendi a banchin, banchin, yafa banchin, mongunsa. Name Funko Hosea, the Penisia.
1: That's all.
0: So, meaning Ben and Member Bia. Wawai, Bemma Bia, Wawai, Nedire Busia Uska. Na Nedire Abusia. Nimiano be a person compass on Babwa Bemano.
1: Okay.
0: About the catcher in Yanum said, Munja and the Antina Hasea. Yes. Munja and the Antina Hasea. So, why? Because about the four said, Sabemanu could die, and now Bemano echo to Quaya. A day problem beba our reigning. What you say? And I mean, a bad beer. Nimiano mean now, I'll reach. I say, my make a see while ago. 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
1: Okay.
0: So enti mani bi wo ho ma they are this good.
1: Okay.
0: Oti masi e minimum ba bia akwanti o time aso ama no osi no me nye ready se meko mo fa ma mikunu.
1: Wow.
0: So, ain't you know, money be very good when it comes to some of these things. A money be so insecure. Our real not here, Sianka Sankasano. Or Felice, she's not worth it.

0: So, ain't you know a man be a honoma, sabi sabi, or the Sikane Rini Nikunu? So, sir, scenario I make him once a me, or any a tie happy war, market women, woman with a business, business women. So, I was scanty. Now, or the Nisikanachi, Bema. So, or the Nisikan in your Bema. Ain't you know, Osro said, Sabemanu Subi Nisikana, Sabemanu, Ebe Pija.
1: Yeah.
0: Oh, yeah, that kind of upper hand, no, no, Bema.
1: Yes.
0: A man be a very, very control. No, I don't know how to say it. Controlling.
1: Yeah. I was shocked.
0: Yes. Ain't you know, sir, Nikuru Bedi here, continue control.
1: Okay.
0: And these are some of the dynamics. But you put yourself in a position of becoming an evil person.
1: Okay.
0: Because so back and I say the whole thing begins with the mind.
1: Yes.
0: And I'm a bra.
1: Yes.
0: Answer na mefa. Adie abo odifo aike no if me fit preoccupy sorry
1: sir
0: na me ko fa dia mbo oso for aike medical dwen ho ansa e den ti na me fa dia mbo odifo aike why me say tundra be kan me ka say hatred and revenge so
1: yes
0: hatred and revenge in a say odifo aike ho ye me hi ene wo.
1: Okay.
0: And again, so as soon as in women, he will be on your chain, so no, when you are in a
1: shame, okay.
0: And to pay out that will be beyond and yen effect. It's
1: on
0: who I am the boss. And to waste a means, sir, and you know, more waste a means of the fire who will fear you more.
1: Okay.
0: So, and one in touch of one and draw ever. This is you, be an asset, evil person, be an or a deceiver,
1: okay,
0: or a schemer, or a liar, pathological liar, or a deceptive, so
1: okay,
0: and all these things. And I told you yesterday, say, evil people and an evil person, they live double life,
1: okay.
0: Eighteen or yet, or you hand buffer. What I say,
1: yes.
0: It's no one said, or bad, or presenting a whole good for you to even like him more and not her more.
1: Yeah.
0: So, but at the back door, or yet, I didn't know I've been for moon to a room to another.
2: What I got up before you?
0: Maybe. I've been for you. But do you want to
1: see time? Okay,
0: and I do not to.
1: Okay,
0: so anything is from a summacy, you must for an engineer. Oh, yeah, the summacy.
1: A summacy above four.
0: A summacy above four. What am I saying? Oh, be power Eddie Wubonia. And now, yeah, I said, sorry, I'm much 12. Sorry, no,
1: yeah,
0: sorry, so. Obi, me kai say, one time na me call Suhu, Anaju, Ohene, me hu Emma, you know. Now there's nothing showing say Emma will warm up them.
1: Okay.
0: Ohene, Anaju, my chibe say 4:30, because na me person me biji. Accra traffic,
1: yeah,
0: ne?
1: Sure.
0: We say Amasama in traffic, okay. No. It's missing muntem. Now me do Amasama side. Eko ufi Amasama kana kwe.
1: Pokuasi.
0: No, Pokuasi. They say wapa Pokuasi.
1: Ufi Amasama ya.
0: Now oko. I say we do some room hono. Some stretch no. Let's go make a tow boot bio. Upa tow boot no. Middle of the road, when say a high corner herba, no my pavement, or maybe a green grass, a wall, infinity, maybe a green grass, and man, you know, a back bone, pokia wo hits ene ne me go metia enye ne maketoa na once na traffic akra wo ntino obi twemo na se eh na wo mo ma boda ma na wo mo moda na wo hum boda fo mi nu wo na mbo mpe
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1: yes
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0: because me ama bi wo ho no ma maya o hene jai
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1: we be se wo no
0: gani visa mpranje ni a bear man no ba oyɛ secretive. 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
0: 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And yes, your best son. 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
0: E ona minimo. 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
0: me me komedo enti ne juma me ye de fa ho be What the other same about me is cannot over. So, and a man also my own man come on to me.
1: You're chin, I bet you walk home.
0: What do you say? And what can I want to not to do? It's no more combo. Hey, now who can you hear? You might say, hey, Mimia, you're fancy here. So, and a man didn't no more tongue. Now, you're a bear man, now why you're bad? Not a bad in me, you might owe ya. Only deceptive. Oh, no, that for. Or that for be out here, baby, both some.
3: Okay.
0: All liars. One more papa Bible say all liars. One more papa no way.
1: Bonsam.
0: All bonsam. It is a way liar. You way be bonsam. Who your bonsam na se wood? Who dada who kunu? Who kanu kren tia who kuna? Who su ye be bonsam? 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Or hini. A 2 year, 2 year, a 2 year. The hand lawyer. Yet before my sister, she's a home of
3: four.
0: Eight one, I'm now a trainer, also said, or what? Tell you, they are not losing your man. Don't send me some crash. Hey, I lie in India. Deceiving. We are very bold, son. It's my uncle Shadi, and who it's you. Then I will be capre. A proponent, Tarius or Crown. What don't be one alcohol?
3: Okay.
0: Who costs your body pay? What that I know to do? Summer Guna Suma. Obisica, dear Monsef, at one eye, and yes, well, when they acquire so. I'm obey at Juwedi. What for your mouth? Add to the point, say. What penny say? Or no better now. What when one day? What why? And then that. What that I know why? Oya be gbosa.
3: Oni kana minister
0: dey
3: make
0: charity masia. Masia pa. So, enti no enya man kiti wo mu na ka obi. O dey for eye kon no call the spiritual. 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Me pe ma die. But these are the physical things we see in our daily work and our daily activities. So, our day-to-day conversation, connections, yani yano kufamu, yani yebranchemu, yawadiemu. 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
3: Mm-hmm.
0: Onkrani kunu.
3: Wow.
0: So mu. 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Osemi kome ma meho. 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
3: Dadafu.
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3: bon sen
0: odi wa
3: ko bon sen kwa in the first place
1: you see I be telling I don't kasa nko for say home so me but me try no say Ukunu and our partner at the company about the kind of church I require. It means you are not making the church reflect in the house.
0: That is it.
1: Because my church is reflecting over fear. Oh, Kokrana, look at no sika. One Kokrana, I am not a pattern. Yes, I'm not going to come to no fast. There's no impact in the house.
0: There's nothing
1: short. Because God forbid, I'm not sorry. In a Odifo, in a sofa, and I'm going to press a basso, and you should buy. My swollen, you know. You see, church is not what we do. We go and do that. Church is at our way. Church, Edmund, you know. Oh, Edmund, you know. It's a puppet. We see your puppet. So when you go, the Awako Trust come and preach it in the house. We should buy different. We buy so different. In the Bible, we are so now. We are so fast. That's no impact. That's how I call out the Abon. In bad Abon, so we now negotiate. Because
3: what? So for how do you mean?
1: I don't know.
3: statement in me no
1: address. Oh, so sorry.
3: Say option we no fun ko sun adwuma
1: Reverend,
3: I don't want to accept the fact to say. You see, you are the to Yajunim.
1: Okay.
3: I did Yajunim watch it. My shall say your campaign. Da. So can you can't tell no?
1: Okay.
3: Yadia Shia Timu says, Sub, you be well born and I said, Nkusuya Juma.
1: Okay.
3: And only Yadia Shia Jun Fritti. And to the square and young Wawodia, Kopa and the Pambi Sunya.
1: Okay.
3: Square and young Wawodia, Kopa Fitte Juma.
1: Okay.
3: Fitta Fore and Domudisica.
0: Yes.
3: And then, so for OTA. Sabi odu fie na ugeta lokye ba fe carpenter yi.
1: Yes.
3: Lokye unyo bie pe 200 Ghana ba je.
0: Yes.
3: Na si Jesus suso no na ntia bu o e ma ko su adwuma.
1: It
3: is a campaign ma sha si ani o kan dia. Unu be yanto.
0: You are right.
3: Ntia no die e so. Enye se.
0: Oh
3: he. Oh he. Oh he.
0: No se si si e.
1: Ya ka meto wa se. But is he?
0: Si si aye ko.
3: But ni ho.
0: The way the trend economy.
3: Yes.
0: Se wo means anujuma.
3: Fantastic.
0: Waka. Because ye kofa machines abeye ejuma ni paye.
3: Yeah.
0: What you say?
3: Yes.
0: Miko India. Yeah, they miko India industrial automation.
3: Okay.
0: So
3: yeah.
0: And you go see aye. Now usha courses ni niyama ya kosuwa. In the next four or five years, machines in a Bayer company, manufacturing,
3: exactly.
0: Boxing, packaging, filling, MPP, labeling, other companies cross that thing.
3: So we have a machine you can't touch. Me any power resource now, some now, since I'm a minute king. As I do, I'm a new machine. Companies are a world around Tamaha Industries, and should I look at it? I'm a new one, see, I'm a new one, and my bar, where Pama, dear. Yeah, do more, yeah. No, Cassie, off share will be African wire, dear Tintin, I'm funny, same fool. Top and down,
0: Kaftan,
3: Ababa will be no cocusia, Brenty, dear cocusia, and what pump Kaftan as a soft war. And the other countries, any princess, I'm in Tinguana.
0: And no, dear, and no, dear.
3: Good,
0: young can
3: it is a campaign, dear man can you cry?
0: Man can you cry?
3: David, man can you cry? Tell no, dear,
0: eh, if young can you
3: cry? Man can you
0: cry? Still hanging to Kokumen with the assembly bar.
3: On the above,
1: when
3: you're
1: when it comes to education, there are so many factors that made education to be education.
3: You were two forms of education, formal and informal. And you see, informal,
0: yes, yes.
3: And you see, education,
0: yes.
3: You didn't know, qua, madam, I will maintain your children,
0: yes.
1: I mean, come as a woman,
3: no,
1: cut times. I'm saying that. When it comes to education, there are factors that make education to be complete.
0: What is education?
1: So what does it say?
0: What is education?
1: Meba. What is education? Okay. Education. Meba. I'll come there. The factors are, what does it say? Factors in the nipa no to rangasa air one factor. Number two, say nipa no bushing at the air another factor. Number three, nipa na adjene kwa odishuas at the air another factor. That's what I say. Ghana Hanum. That's what I say. But I'm also trying to make my point out of what I say. Say, Ghana Hanum, we have squeezed education to only book. But it's not so that we can. And your book. Yes. And your book, Nkuma, and the man, you'll be educated. And I say, and you, me, they are all coming, Metuasia. But I'm saying it in a sending a Ghana phone, sending you who are the NFA. But because I know somebody, remember, I know somebody who that is here minute. So Oba Bas is here. No Oba Cabo for them me bank cabo for because manabon. But that is wrong. What I say?
3: And a bro and you chop money.
0: I don't know
3: from so yes, you Sabrofuna you buy a car, buy we.
1: That is why I'm telling you.
3: I'm going to
0: hear university institutions here in Ghana. Now cause your professor Bia Michu. Atia me shoot bear and call bear by busu ni sie ni call
1: on me. Me ba. Me nka sabi.
0: Na
1: I understand. You see, who the idea of what we already have in this
3: matter. I accept it.
0: They are wrong motive. I know they are wrong motive.
3: Of course.
0: Like you say, me know you are doing it.
3: Perfect.
0: Me know you are doing
3: it. Yes.
0: We are all course here catering.
3: Yeah.
0: And they are catering school.
3: Of course.
0: And we are school in here.
3: Oh, I want school. I'm a person, I'm a school.
0: You see?
3: I'm a fan barber, professional.
0: And your school.
3: I'm not treating you.
0: And your school. YMCA.
1: Yes.
0: Uh-huh.
1: Good. Even invest because I'm check up in tree.
0: So, plumbing. Anyway, and that is not the topic of the day.
3: That's it.
0: So, honey, that is not the topic of the day. But the other person is saying, Chef, who are you? Now, would you for I can some more kind of red flags now?
3: True.
0: Don't ignore them. Because who ignore? The moment I'll be doing this, you would pay for it later.
3: But no.
0: And that time now, there is no turning back. Yeah, imagine, say, or a night worker. And now bear your name chimney. And now joke or your hook up. And now could not come home. A 2 day or yebi. What? Or ban no effect. What must say? Or ban no effect. Or be behind to know. Or for say, and on one hour pay. Oh, Messrs. Sano. Oh, Messrs. Sano. Now I know. Not all for it here. A yard for from. Or any. A yard for from. Into bear call what now? What must I say?
3: Yes.
0: The other maker said, you disrespected your husband.
3: Yes.
0: And no, Obama Becker said, you create a baby, Samu. What do make up? I saw for Mutia and Muntia, me, and you saw for Adena and yet. So, and ya and yet. A baby by the home Bible, if you are crap.
3: Okay.
0: First, you are buying and besides, say, who come here, where's a woman? Or say, I, Miss Wiesh, you say, I cannot talk to your husband. And I said, no problem. And I didn't come. After I didn't come, look here, police. To be beside the sun and send us you, or so for me away. Me crown of a man, the deceit war,
3: okay,
0: baby, now be far, Uber man. So, the following week, no, or banana, you can need in a cheap.
3: Okay.
0: Sir, act now me, yea, no. Beman be catch him, say, or so for me, who say, I so for.
3: And so, she needs
0: to hear them.
3: Different cry.
0: So, men can't tell us, say. No. Your husband must be aware. Sir Obaha. It's a crime. A wrong. Sir Oba, who could be now who could mean whereabout? And a crime. Who are baby bonsam? Now who can us a baby people got to one other friend?
1: Baby Nanjuno, who know? I'm telling you.
0: One other friend. And you could not have been a number of them. Accident because see, and now comfort near to come one. And you put now the friend. As you walk around, grab them, and then the Uko friend will say, Uko beside say, ah, now here I am. I answer no, minimum. What can you so go from my back?
1: Remember the missile call, someone come or you don't
0: know.
1: I'm not going to
3: say, I'm so
0: funny. Because. So, now Obanu Akusi was sorry.
1: Kabo pa ibra.
0: Obanu no here, Obanu no here. Enkwara no here nyame, Orodo here nyame. Leadership by example.
3: Okay.
0: If you are the head of the house, take the step, take the lead, and your family members will follow. Ebisu ma minka we na manu si.
3: Okay.
0: Efie bia na warie biara, be man ka no kure, Oban ka no kure no, enkwara no peke.
3: Okay.
0: Let me tell you. A who's in Sanso? Oba or Kikan conform on Sam or Yen's group check. What's in Colombo Bell, mommy? Eh?
3: Yeah.
0: Maybe name me yet
1: 104
0: and I'm five. May it ha. Name Smithia. Name Colana back sitting in Wa. One mammy chain. Me last born the penny of a bammy chain. Goes on no, or me a dark kind of. One mamma can be fully on the back of one mammy chain. Because that kind of bond they know. So I just said my man Pemasemo. But I could be a baby change papa. What am I say? And to war now call now who ya now who can't draw phone so no quality.
2: That's right.
0: Nipa now I don't know about town and it's a mobile common. I call an who. But ignorantly a man for send Kalani Susa. But they are picking. You do not say, and Colabi Horuma, one more thing, penny for me, penny for Dinkoma. A hip and Colanache. One, both of Shaw and one, I will Ninkosia. It's no spiritual, you know, you are imparting something to the child unknowingly. And Kate and Colla almost see a negative, you know, more than the positive. 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
0: Unwano ma. 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Na ho woba pe. I don't have to talk.
2: That's right.
0: Pak. Uwe ma sorry sorry wabuko. Ufi skuba. Ana uwe fiye. Now, about Montana, from Mana, who beat me, changing command. You don't even come closer. So, who here be dear? What they do is, Daddy, please, can I see you for a moment? Mama, sorry. Now, as I'm grown up, so can I become.
4: This is plan B.
0: 104.4. A jabos, I want to know now for Boncomo. Now, a collaba. Daddy, Mama, send me magic, can see the incontinent. I am wrong.
3: Okay, it's a man, it's a man, it's a man, it's a man, it's a man, it's a man, it's a man, it's a man, it's a man, it's a man, it's a man, it's a man, it's a man, it's a man, it's a man, it's a man, it's a man, it's a man, it's a man, it's a man, it's a man, it's a man, it's a man, it's a man, it's a man, it's a man, it's a man, it's a man, it's a man, it's a man, it's a man, it's a man, it's a man, it's a man, it's a man, it's a man, it's a man, it's a man, it's a man, it's a man, it's a man, it's a man, it's a man, it's a man, it's a man, it's a man, it's a man, it's a man, it's a man, it's a man, it's a man, it's a man, it's a man, it's a man, it's a man, it's a man, it's a man, it's a man, it's a man, it's a man, it's a man, it's a man, it's a man, it's a man, it's a man, it's a man, it's a man, it's a man, it's a man, it's a man, it's a man, it's a man, it's a man, it's a man, it's a man,

0: Yami Ekania Eshire, and we a brand new one coming from the camp of Evangelist James Entry. Brand new one, cry. The platforms are old one. Me and I'm being a new baby. Come on, papa. Are you home? Hey. To say, I'm home. I am your mama. Me say, I'm a baby. Mommy found call Tech Bridges Africa. Na say, we are BEC liver. And I say, we will be watching BEC in social. Now, nah, we will resource wa. Miss Obra. Na I'm found for ICT in the theory. Miss Yadia, come on. Na into me, M. Wow. And it is help, I say, in the air, Microsoft Office suit me. And I say, graphic design. When you basic ones, the bitch with the more, come on. If you computer literacy, me, nano. Tech Bridges Africa, they ready pa, say, yeah, the bamon. Be a yaw bar, what do you do? You know, we've been in what been one city, you pa. I show you what time, committee 11. Zaza Restaurants, it's your home money, you know. You shall see on the 8th June. And additional shots, a typical register. That be given to me, conquer. Pussy your home, and I say, what's up, line 0262 288 968. And we call Adole Catering Service. Now, Yakwa could do PM one, I say, taxi drivers are parking cars, ADD, a demofua. And we are not near come up. Adole Catering Service, Jollof Rice, Bankun, Fufu, Tuesday, Fiamu, Two, and Yanya, who do be an aircraft, the bedroom, and now he ready, pa. And to be so, Adole Shisha, a Biokoya wedding, and I say, ye, birthday parties, me, Nano, we'll be dying here, Ben, come on, now buffet, no pa, Baba Yard, Yano, I feel maybe I'll be a conquer. Temecom T8, number 3 primary school, no, you're in a deal, you share. Frail 0245 707628. Na baby be into me conquer. Mco Ventures say me can choose a ban a shiny fanina bedanye. So pe shiny eddy to coin and a circle coin to be the episode will be an Mco Ventures your whole amount. Frey and water your water map. Vertical Plaza Bay, the new Tamil Community 6. Frey 0248-637923. And that's 0246-528380. Now, the baby and to me, conquer. If you say, I'm not so say, it will be phone lines now, too. Now, and Sama Hodra, your chichin, you know. But before then, you know, we travel, mother.
1: Because I can't want to me. Will be a cynical and be a person for the Kunanja. win paboni eh mi fi ebi wo ho adwuma bia me ko gwa ne mi hu bi otimi ta ka mu meti ni da ba ko timi yeb ma pa ni ya bi timi yeb na ade ane bo an se edu ba bi wo hene na mi study se topic ne pa ho ane mani age bi ko nyamba bia me bisani pa ni pa nya no ye ma me no na me dwuna ho no e wo ha na me dwuna na topic na ko twi aba
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3: I'm not going to be able to do it.
1: Bible says that you know, I know she. It doesn't mean to me. I'm a daddy's old cat. And she, they do send years to a mere store, a young friend. To be a one penny could be a baby one time because I found out to a one penny one is to work out. The way I down for that, I don't care any question or better or better or better or better or better or better or better or better or better
2: or better or
1: so would that I be a lot of time credit more by a tire demonima over you want
2: some.
1: It was a big account from the Babua at the Salon and a portion of our door.
2: Yes, so it has the evangelist.
1: Hello,
2: hello,
1: Bachelor. It's your move.
2: What are you, sir?
1: Okay,
2: Ejan, ain't he?
3: Before me check on Reverend, the ain't attacker, the ain't attacker, the ain't attacker, the ain't attacker, the ain't attacker, the ain't attacker, the ain't attacker, the ain't attacker, the ain't attacker, the ain't attacker, the ain't attacker, the ain't attacker, the ain't attacker, the ain't attacker, the ain't attacker, the ain't attacker, the ain't attacker, the ain't attacker, the 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say, oh, the Fabuami? Not 1 year, and Obama Yadi, but say, Obia and Idea, and you'll be a fan of Hudi. And now, who my question beside, or say, you couldn't, who couldn't be? So, who could be so couldn't second or so maybe? Nasa, whom you have your mouth, Sika, you have the right to tell your husband. So, what one can't you, Kunua, and Yadi Papa? That's one for Nidia Mano. Now, would the year, Manos and Yamaku Yensua, or you couldn't? Unfa bon into your bonica. Tis a white waba say, a bia, a dona in a cosuintinum, manibica cra. Nano. Oh, Master, sir.
2: Okay. But as long as my last call, remember, Baba, last one, Yabanti, me, Green. Pocho, I knew. Okay, a jack of you, Pocho, ain't you?
1: Pocho, a friendly bay for. And a year bay person.
2: Mm-hmm.
1: I am a mean shame ye.
2: Mm-hmm.
1: A year bay for.
2: Okay.
4: Secondly, say ninuya ne bra anani nuya abuano. Ese oma bema ne ti ase se.
2: Okay.
4: En komona me ni udiye na wan fi me no. Me ne me bre ye ko didi e ko susu.
2: Okay.
4: But wa ma me si ka di se ni. Se me fan she bibi ase. En ti no me pese me she ade wi ase. En ti me pese me no e susu ma na me wa mani.
2: Okay.
4: Oti ma se.
2: Okay.
4: Na bema no obe bi ni o bi ni wa bona mani e. That's just a minty.
2: Okay.
4: What must you?
2: All right.
4: But men can say, we'll be sad on one farm now.
2: Until you
4: know, bra, I'm going to be now, yena, a coswa. One farm one. Debbie.
2: Okay.
4: Prove them on the wrong. Say, Senka, or not the mawa, count the best supporting. Now, one farm now, no, still na obey day, obey coswa supporting. A bema beman who cry, the perception of a far. Oh yeah, Juma who cried. Yes, sir.
2: May
4: I say? And my aunt, come with me face.
2: Me
4: come with me face. Me a bear Matthias. So we are bad now, oh yeah, Juma. To the beer. Once a while, Chukumska. Oh yeah, Juma.
2: Okay.
4: Oh yeah, Juma pa. Oh, be too be beer, oh mirror. And Ram, you call her say no. Mekoye we say na madam fi che mi we it in be say unso ji kakre fato
2: okay
4: what am I say a man in inside any here
2: so for as no can prophetic power
4: I'm telling you
2: yes pa.
4: I'm telling you
2: pa
4: o baby wo why ni kunu che ni kunu scatter because who say
2: any man na say o maska
4: that is it o baby o che ni kunu scatter bia no ni say ka say e ko yi
2: me da say Reverend, where do you order my minute? Edbisi. Na each me call a man 12 na boy. You see Edbisi ano. But I mean I na means from Tuba Cassia no etimi abawa kwemu. Me di e de ohene kena jine mu e man na kosua.
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0: 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also Airplan B104.5 and also Abinch will be to me to be after a bank one or some no Yabakin Kai at me at the amount. Now YouTube Abusu Afu, Monsu Modinu, now YouTube no Airplan B104.5. Did you come on my over subscribe page, you know, now what like it and watch Abinch channel, now what to Eddie Afu and Repomians also my own some no. Ya backing kind at me at the amount. Now, TikTok news your plan P104.5 and also over like page, you know, na what say and what you comment, you know, na audio to us. You see, come up with at me at the amount. Nabibiano at me, I come and so upon. Now, said here, yes, in Kunya, don't rebuck. Ya day, Kasim Simina, Airbay, any information centers, I would do Pina, and yea, or also Ajipines a casino. 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
1: 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How call your tree at the atreno?
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3: 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moment no me more among slow breakants, and for the road they call radio, so take talk near it, and money are called on, yeah, no more 10 years. 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woman on ya men for wo development partner send you to the sa wo bro scan don't is na wo di wo ji sika fi wo no wo na wo sa ma wo ana wo so wo enti na ne wi wo mu si nte sa wo mu di ma no Omet vyan ko 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You pass in 2024, no? From Master Sam, Russia, Siobhu, F2M, Adipiana, and you, Manka, Uma, Naka, who have you, Pokis, who have you, you can go, who are trusting, what to do in life, you know, and the full flooding green, you know, Aquas, Ubesemba, and the MTA and Robbers. Now we have a man, one and Robber, because I'm over for Mamma Trade, is Shimwa, and then one, no more than Bell, no more than you, what was it, Ah, who jab a blasted you and get to for the man who said you're about to crump down, you're about to be LGBT, and you know, and man with a demo, the king of four crowns so mono, the most sad gun and we feel on the king as a woman who passed here, the Pierre was in a tossing room, you know, to Abama me, Mamma, me, President John, the money, Mamma, me, and Miss Science, I'm an amount.
1: Reverend John Intim Fodor, Nania Bede, what I say, Repa, dear, and then coming put me Mohudo, Sir GBT, GBT, GBT, and the Cocosania, we was it, we got the Angayan Sample Grangaye.
0: I wish you had Senator Subusua, Uti, we are Prim to Rekas here, El Plum B, 104.5, Abusia, Yawatema, 2 and 3, Janson, Suna, yes, Sinkunia, a Via Casiano. Yeah, threatening Quabum, come on, come on, Eddie Amubia. And we also a demo life on Facebook, it's a good channel. Ubet me out to be Eddie Amani, a bar, one seminal, Yabakin Kain, Etime, Eddie Amawa. Now, if you could swear Jack as you being our LGBTQ plus in Semina, I don't know if you are there and embrace your focus, and your head, your hamlet. SM, not editing as I was doing, and a gun of one pimping boo say, hey, we didn't pen for, we didn't a mepa, and I have don't be, I'm not said, we are doing publishing with Timo Motina Samrano, Edia Tia Sabusudi, and your bus or Mampani, if you came on Tesu Babala, this is Santampe. Yes, a tambourine, ya chin, and the about to Mampanianim, no Mampaniati, me as signs, the baby to me, Timu, and a bus of Cobrane, as soon as you're Bentain, and you were Tetri, and also Jagumus, Uncle Dianconia, and your man Etimia Sunuma, and your Mirabo to Bontain, you moons and gun of France, and Tiny, and Mosibodi, your Bopa, and your Sabi will be a Sassius Domosucono, and your Sabi as I will see some Mampum, and your moons and Musa Sensation. Now, so Babon, I say, I have a Wonkuan, that's a Bono and Sempi Adi Etimuma. I don't know so much Don Quan Etima Panse on Betanase, na Sabi Adon Castrajum, Sago Machi, no more castle, almost so come up in a bunny. I got to impart a lie, I like to be Zimba. And yet he be waiting to see that you so much to me if you are no more. I did for my uncle Kuba, nice with your Magana for Gaza, aha, a Don Kumaka was some mighty man, not to know what you say, or Munchas Massacre, and yes, I am never to the moon, and me do most call my 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
4: Parliament has been considering it, and it was supposed to have been passed last week. There have been a few issues raised. One, that there wasn't quorum when it was passed. That's an issue that has come up. And then two, there were some procedural lapses in terms of its passage. I just got some communication that the speaker was reading a statement to address the issue of the lapses in the passage of the bill. And so, like I said, when I was the opposition leader, the president has a number of options in this matter. It must come for assent. And so once the president gets it, you go through it because you are not part of the discussion in parliament. And so the legal representative, the legal counsel in the presidency and the attorney general would sit on it because it was a private member's motion. This was not a government bill. And so we'll look at it and make sure that everything is in order before the president is advised to assent. The president has another option if there are some things that he thinks are a problem. He can refer to the Council of State for advice. The Council of State is an advisory body to the president, and so they'll take a look at it, and then they will advise the president. And if there are issues, substantial issues that are raised, the president would return the bill to parliament indicating exactly what the issues are. And so there's still quite a while to go.
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0: Ghana man penny his excellency John Dramani Mama. And I said, who flan my was all call people so I can't you do mupa. It's a one penny to my Babylon, this is Santan, but yes, what I'm doing. No, a quay a double in my, which you must say, a wapa, a same flan, a cocoa people so.
5: And you just have a bow, Hey, Ghana. 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I was simply before Kaka Nemesis and ye. Now one bomb a day, Kofana this year, a day one more banner crew manual, a man here at Nemahutono, and unty Ghana this year, you know, Alfred, South Africa, manu. By a bra, so for no, and our chairman on a some so. Had you your machine, causing South Africa, man, with the Sarah this year. Add the one mobile, yen, the one mobano, none yet for the grunny, your machine, and ye at the quite beautiful bonnet, the cocatua, and ye will send a beautiful bonnet at ya. Every PM of manimo. Now, I didn't send a beach, I said, eh, at two parts of South Africa, man, do my phone one in your minimony. 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
4: South Africa continue. We do not have any breach in our diplomatic relations. What happened was that it's not the first time there have been these xenophobic attacks in South Africa. They say we shouldn't call it xenophobia. I don't know what else other name you can give it, but there have been these surges in anti-foreign attacks, and normally those who bear the brunt fellow Africans from neighboring states, Mozambique, Malawi, Zimbabwe, and before Nigeria. Lately, Ghanaians have gotten involved. This is the first time we've really had Ghanaians getting part of the direction of attacks. We had a situation where people went on rampage, locked the shops of foreigners, and many of the Ghanaians and other West Africans there come with some skills like nail work, barbering, weaving of hair, I mean the cosmetic and beautician industry. And so when the rampage took place and their shops were locked and it was dangerous to go out because if you were identified as foreign, you could be...
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0: 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And I want to hear soon. I need your question. I'm going to be almost here. 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I'm running in. I'm a brother. I'm going to say, I'm going to say, I'm going to say, I'm going to say, I was South Africa Mountain. So, no, yeah, if you're not going to say, no, I'm going to say, I'm going to say, oh, my uncle, Ghana, now, I'm going to say, oh, South Africa Mountain. 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Mumusan said within the same, and Obusan said within the same one to me can't come also on your gun and eat. That's why I say, Ebio and Crawford for Nibia, and your bands and bets in your papa. What's my sign? Human and I are near bets in your cosso, and Sana this year, Dudua, a war south of Camontes with Chamu, 1,005 near Chi, Noma Castle, Munina, Gana, Fujian, Penfu, and for Munian, our medical swab, but be Sakwanti Ponsu and Brapa Perpedia, and your South Africa, and as a Ghana Nimsini. Our South Africa, you got Benjamin Kwasi Chima, Wedia, and Tubasia Pans, Omanyan Tubasia, and your Ghana Optimacy was some of the Papa. I this year come 1,500 South Africa Mountains, so Nanny, the other woman, you have some balances and tell Mam Padia, and I know your dear bed in Pan, Etime, Edia Mampen, for Omuchima, Sakbas Omanyansu, this year, or more SS Omega Ghana for, and as yet, and Penfoot Betsy Media Guacomo, or more Etimaba. Now Pans and the many year you church would be near us. And the papers of 200 items were 300 and they don't buy 1,005 years and been voting man what day and to them went to Yibra Benjamin Kwasi Ghana Namsini and was South Africa Mountains which in my open for and began to Boisea nobody who moved up come there pimpin there or more ultimate suspension taboo and you have to edit no more transitions at this year I've a bottom to be a trudino akwajo anwade fa
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0: 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what the two, and they were no more position, no more Bam Padia and some idea. I also going to be here, sir, about wedding and number in Jim Fong. Now, sir, was you an old and also Sam Rana. Na watime ama na niyaba mwuzumwe watime miane na ubiya etimi ae kama wanda kuwa yura machu keche ewo ebanse jume jeso wakasa ewa fa sabu sile nisa mnu se eno di tu ega
6: NDC for omu opposition omu di gay we are camp paper ena Sam George asema okaya about this but this is under Bela Mudikoma Akufo-Addo former president swear all signing niyama bi eka NDC dia mukoye with only 34 MPs in our parliament have breached the constitution. They don't have value for the constitution. They don't respect the constitution because we need to hold this constitution in high esteem. They have amended about 31 issues are gay women. There are the major things I woman who say NDC young person fire during the agony. Number one, and that the only woman can perform president and not do some signing. Who doctor Nibia? The government say who treat gay Nibia now, who man advise about point or first about the health issues. That means you are promoting gay.
7: Okay.
6: Number two, about media. Journalist, say there was a journalist who can serve or give, that means you are promoting it. And Akufo-Addo, dear, the command, the law will deal with you. Now, about promotion and founding this animal, and that the command and do our own signing. Well, where we found it, and I will hear anything about promoting all these gays. Nyamana, Mani Ubedi. So when we say, and we are probably the one, and this will be here, but under this NDC deal, Mr. Moa Passi, yeah, choice as a president, Ababa Sani, Ababa alone. We are doctor Nia. Obi aoye gate mu to mu se bia oye we are love the right our version do I just say man say ni okra ni nya masaya obeti nya masaji o man come back oye di person oye we are journalist like the unique and the out as say you can promote it and say whatever you want to say about it media freedom and all those kind of things but man obeti nya fandi amrabia ni wa eni obedi so you see the two ni say there is difference between the two because the only good man and I do and we are why we a doctor why we are we a lawyer I back as a gay as a man who did the cock up I will lay our back on jams
7: Randy and Femineo yo
0: Abusuya any tie Matthew Keche ono ekasa de ma the base movement and a wuchi ma and is a Michael at the Ghana for Adri Edia Gopa
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8: Alright, so there is a good news for y'all. Say, we are numtuni. I mean, we are gospel artists. We are reggae dancehall artists. We are high life artists. We are hip life artists. We are afrobeat artists. Nasa upe so promote unyum. Our plan B104.5 FM. Say, we are single, EP, and I say album. Akwenya kezie, ababe toho ediyama. Friend number is here. Ni ye ninkomo. 0551 6566.

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5: 2007, Algeria, Yakoye, and MPP are buying free advice. So, if you are Kunyaso, and this is for about a month, me and Farmer.

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questions the man up to now ye ti bi bia fru ho o ko kan be ka se be to abanti ye be to abanti nti dia any panel to about me, you press the president's local minister say, as soon as you know, Ben, two minister will be saying, and then also yet is our committee and rejected parliamentary committee free. But Olympic committee will be a cocker. Let our minister, the Babana say, you prepare athlete at work over time, no winning medals, both Olympic games, Commonwealth Africa games, and the Commonwealth games, or Bayern or Shane, name who say, para athlete bay, and I call retire for Sadiana, let him or the Brian. 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Patrick, I will be in the room do them. I am in the GSM, I did them because of the uncle who said, the German Naswa, the Bianca, the awesome, you had the boy para for them, so, and to know Mammy Court, the young women to me, but you put that same new, and yeah, I dream, I mean, I'm missing Uncle Pombe, the bay, and the Bissau. And the Bissau to the stand, they say, oh, no, no, no, no.

0: 104.5 FM so any and everyone so yatana say plan B. Canadian Sports, a brass who say ye did you made you know Eddie Eba na maybe so etime aye come on. And second of June 2026 and coach Carlos Queiroz for the ayani final 26 ayamon squad ababetuga omudiko World Cup no and then you mean so Ghana ni Wolves anyanku fakensi no yebeka ho asem na ohia squad 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goalkeepers, and don't make it to the squad. After I hear Abrante Gideon Mensah, Derek, I hear Lucasen. After so, I hear Abrante Marvin Senaya, Jonas Ajete, Abdul Mumin, and after Baba, I hear Rahman, Abdul Baba Rahman, Jerome Opoku, Eka squad, and after Kojo Opon Pipra, Wadosu Edimo Akotene, Caleb Irinchi, Thomas Tepate, Kosisimu. 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Uhu ni sei adi asem ana okanfa ho. GFA president say Ghana di ewo ani coach no akasa. Oche se omu abeso Jordan ana dia tuja se on the surprise the whole world with this particular squad e FIFA World Cup na se. Na raket okeku enso che se udo Ghana I said, we'll rally behind the squad. Now, Papa Mu, Bonnie Mu, who supported him, and said, we are. You're the success. Ever feel a year, Jimmy Dino, Asi Abba. You know, come on, Sam, and Ghana, you know, Okono, we be able to be over the TV. So, Onya, Bakoria.
1: Oh, Oko, Nami Adam, Bibiaboko. The guy is saying, Coach Carlos Cruz, and a kit, Okre Kumante, Omuwa Daruma. Yet in Quimu, quite dear. Chidi upon Yanko, I had a papa. I mean, Jenny said also, who are your papa?
0: I mean, I don't know your papa in Cassie.
1: Oh, I did, I
0: say, I did you want?
1: No, I
0: said, I say, in Fiapim, a young couple on Dacro.
1: Yes,
0: and a Dacron, so as I am in Fiapim.
1: Ampa,
0: into Dana, I did you pay. Not as I said, what do you have to pay?
1: And the amber.
0: Now, you think comedy?
1: Never do you ever witness the first time I blast a Befa trophy. Say, upon my art, as I say, squad we. If you say, yeah, believe or squad, now say, we will do football. No, here 35 million population, I will young talent, up and coming talent, already talented. Now, Okache will say, this is the squad that can give us trophy from 11 June. Echo. He say, even do July final, no, near Blaster versus Omain B. Opeso Shabia, near the trophy number. Omain Ghana, near the IC, Omain B. In the table. So, it's for the first time, Keta Kache say, you made your trophy. In see, your bomb is in your baby, my uncle. I could see July. Because oh yes, me and person who do a blaster be jubilee.
0: Now, Black Stars, what the capital?
1: Official Can tournament.
0: Black Stars, official tournament.
1: Me who so much silver and kwanda.
0: Oh, then we make it trophy. Ultimate for Nankasa.
1: No, me who be that?
0: Oh, who be that?
1: No, me who be that?
0: In 2026, say, oh, capital, you wait magic.
1: Who see a bit me aja?
0: GFA president.
1: Aha, eno mi kan se osi a bit me aji. Na eti nkomu de. Yes, trade am pon yankobo so boy ho ban. Enko si July. Na entu hu se Blaster ever lift a trophy. I don't know what you do with him. Just a sound for calculator, next statistic group stage. Say we board draw, we ever qualify. Because the only GD I'm the whole tournament against Panama. That's the only GD. But for me to predict now, say, which me had the trophy, the squad, dear, very shaky because, so far we don't know Carlos number one. But we know, say, yeah, number one is Benjamin Asare.
0: Yeah.
1: But me name Carlos Najim, the number one is Wanya. Then, about back.
0: What happened in the car, say, Benjamin is number one?
1: Yes. But, it's Carlos in Khan, number one. Yeah. But, Ocean and backliner, inexperienced, no. I know you're Dean. I know you're Dean, Papa. For you to go and face elite strikers in this tournament, no, catch me say, squad, we tournament in a day, unless Max who did the drama in the bench. I know the MJ they say able to manage the tournament because.
0: I don't know draw master.
1: Oh, Mankasa, Mankasa, remember has phone number for me. Oh no, tactical wise in defense line, oh good. Until no, so oh my name Shawa, also oh Shano, but Carlos dear, we know him to be an open manager whereby
0: you over the center did you answer defense here or say under Carlos engine that did you commit media manager
1: did you know unfair defense we by a bimbo womb but did you mean say we need more players no crossing Carlos it's a players be better around squad but did me cross squad we with an inclusion any more say to the tournament no. That one, they more vimum cross a bit me because ke uwole ihano wole sana did it, and we know say no was setting record this straight actually or Premier League we say no matter who you no matter the team he faces, Oshena or my Oshena, just say who are working with Broso, and this is a tournament where we are just playing 7 matches. Now Hasbord has edgy clean sheet over and over. It's inanka. And you say, clean sheet wise, no, you're almost 80% coming from Didi Dramani for the team. It is a Didi Dramani and creating with the Anka more a bit of belief, say, you bet me do final, but if your squad, you okay, a bed in papa, say a round of 16 pool, you be do. Even some far dropping mine from Ghana, Echo America, Canada,
2: 104,
1: any Mexico. Round of 16 pool, a birdie. Because this is the tournament. We can't say this is the World Cup, a full in terms of qualifying to the next phase. Because when I say you're first two, you're best third nation account. And then you're
0: 3 points,
1: you're to me. Yes. So what you say? In terms of football or this tournament, but I'm also never a bit easy. Say a buffy with minus goals. This squad. Minus goals, you're using more goals. Minus, Ebedika. I told you, with inexperienced backline, we. You are going to a work whereby your experienced defenders, no mepra. You are just no mepra because injury ka football. Go and call people to come and replace them, inexperienced. Even they don't have chemistry in the backline. Money experience was once no cry work, it is shaky. Not experience behind you. You let's see what will happen.
0: And you hear backline of why not? Oh, Nanka was Susie. Especially, young fan of Obiti said, Juku, Juku say, play a big blue.
1: Say, perfectly, big blue.
0: Yeah, Derek, Lucas, you know, me shame me. Meaning, now who be in mind, no, I have more experience and I said, yeah, the bitter.
1: Okay, Oshie, Derek, Lucas, you know, me shame me. See. We share a backline. One of our J-Cats as you be. Oh no, our J-Cats. Yellow card. Oh no, like, my name will be trapped when it is every game of a yellow card. Because oh no, always a yellow card.
2: Red Castle, they need you. And it tells you that we have him. Whilst Uko, we can say, Sota Vigua, Joseph Edouard, we only say, Joseph Edouard, who work up Nibida. He has been at the tournament before. Say, Nako, we plan our work, also on Fena, G2, on Pry. Day in, day out, on Yaminate Nibibo. So, what are you trying to tell us? Say, Mopan Amuka technical mind for the nation. Any eye no, for the nation say Derek maybe to replace Ijiku. And if you watch all our defense line, whether fullback, center back, who to me say all of them inexperienced. Let's forget about Baba Rahman being playing the blaster before, but Usha, can you stress or if he overbuild it anyway? Do you get it? And we are going to a tournament whereby our coach has not been with the team even for a month. You see another agenda.
0: Wow, and the Ode Yamfa, and the match in your test case. Now, yeah, one fan is a winning the first match,
2: yes, official match.
0: Official match, we share new players, but then the philosophy about as a player, and so man adapted. Chemistry, I'm going to question your digging on, I'm so my fancy. But then now, a positive Ben, I'll per se, who was our match ahead of the tournament.
2: But
0: this players are away because win mana.
2: Win, same to be nation found. Into we are there, they call.
0: Yeah.
2: Aha. Into Oko Ushe match ababo in the way we are. I'm expecting Carlos to have his signature on the team. And I'm making sure finish. I say, who the Ocos we are? Ah, where Carlos influence will be. That is what we want to see. We really want to see his influence in the team. But a quite normal adaptation, normal bona. The sit back.
0: You're about 70 minutes.
2: Yes. That one is whereby I'll see say still. The woman in home. But we want to see, say, we want to see a free-flowing football from defense to midfield to attack. We want to see, say, Carlos A. Kache Jordan, main jumbo on the sunche. Carlos A. Kache Jordan, release to the to the number 10 player or release to the forward line. And then they see him. But if you are going to see the normal blaster from Otuadu, Urban in change, the same thing that we want, then I think, say, we didn't do good to ourselves.
0: All right. Mamiko, Saviu, Mokodia.
3: Mokocha, Nyamedi Yem Kwache, Yama, Yashofoni, Tifoni, na, Madame Manewa. Oko?
0: Miriam.
3: And it, Mebano. We ban asumim.
0: Okay.
3: On se ye journalist phone. Sometimes it's me ye analysis. It's me share squad. Me squad from before a squad in by. No matter say ye over 55 pool of players analysis.
4: Okay.
3: Only me problem.
0: Okay.
3: Even though Ghana players are one averagely no ages near infancy 22 to 26 young boys no. But Charlie, only yeah, they are not performing. Carlos Cruz, like players are one and 1 year old. And 1 year old, me try to me puny players if you baby. I think maybe mobile app. Because who baby send no Jalanda, Prince Junior or Prince Amakunjo ever. Young boys need be bap. But
0: yeah,
3: they are 1 year. Honestly. It's me there. And then my Carlos cures the benefit of the doubt. Unim, Adia Bakuna Minichi. Come on, you interview Gideon Mensah. Gideon Mensah can see me. Or say, coach in the training, no, intense. And we are doing. And Adia Omu experience, be that. And so, I'm going to be adapted. Me tell San Minichi, pa. Because, and Mamu say, and you man, I wish Carlos cures, here can we coach Real Madrid, though? Alex Ferguson, Aye Jumache. And now 73 years, over 40 years of experience, they in him say it will come to me. Yes. But maybe issue you say, how would the players react? Especially Bimu to say Jordan, I have you home so me and non challenge at the again. Now, where's game we me and you know the test case, okay?
0: No match bendy.
3: Baby, because
0: only the first match in it, Benny Panama, now the better.
3: Mami Chichin.
0: I know you lose one, you beat you.
3: Mami Chichin. Where is game? Eh? I'm 9 baby, open room 2. bon no mu be bon atwetwe na Saturday me kan say Blackstar no say e ko work up a e den a obi den mu betwa jiku ye na me fi say nke jiku ba jiku odi fi baby ne bae e say den a obi den mu betwa nta atwetwe nan be den e bebe mu atwetwe nan be mu so dia ye nya 100% ye pesi ye mu and unfortunately or unfortunately no Rose game we me meet me shed and fantastic curious. They are maybe testing in the system of Bebo. Because Carlos Curious am I even saw no on yet my friendly defensive coach, my friendly attacking coach, friendly winning coach. Yes, the philosophy is simple. Say crab or na ye defend it. Ukrab or na ye attack it. Nidia no. In football terms, no, you can't say, you're pragmatic. Or you'll be a, why is it Mourinho? No, or you'll be a, or my nature, you're pumpy. No, I couldn't even swan, I couldn't even mash it. Me bomb pays a gunner and she first go. No, me, she said, yeah, your defense, no, a very active. Because, said, yeah, now, Derek Ekano, okay? Your center back, I said, my Ekano, and you. Your center back as my year can and yet,
4: it's true. Carlos Kerosina, a friend, Derek Lucasin.
3: Oh, Kucha, only me, no, oh, sir, and right, what shall we now? Obi Pusa, coach, and say, a GF in a friend, and I'm on a friend. And also, you mean, Musha, Messi, no, Muna. What can I say, maybe?
4: No, not just a union of
3: black, and there were canals in me. But to him, Mammy and Nedia, Mamma, the accountant saying, if you are Kate Moore, benefits of the doubt, say, coach Nibayano, there are over 700 Ghanaian players. Within these 3 months, Minjin, this Carlos beats me, Akoshe, players be brave, and I'll buy an apple, or call Nana about qualify. But me and Kami expect to say, and changes back with me, and be because Okocha. Let me say this. Obit if you are say semi bets na konso ha oko. Na obi mic mami. Na me ntimi nkasa. 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Me kasa 10 seconds. 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Na me kasa 10 seconds ha oko. Your listeners no cry be kasa. Akwa de bia oba. Enu ne kwakama odin Suleiman e binu no. Oh, sometimes nipa ni nyadia, e o si e hyeda yi ni tun chen. Ni mu obi bebo.
4: No,
3: I'm not going to say, I gave me ba me nyad in me, the Mikumia, Bunny Pony Ba, O Mobo, na Yasa, then Yasa Freno, and once in a man called Adena say, Kate more any influence, no, because Obinya de no Bakra, Adiachia, Nyadin, Yafanaba, no more can say the reclucassing, yet then Yamia say, Crampus, you afraid the reclucassing, Yamia Patanka Terriebe, Terriebe, and I gave a friend, Terriebe. Na nyamia ya dumia fo Lucasina. Nyamia ya dana se. Na Derek Kani yellow card. Yes, it's true. But unim, unfortunately or fortunately, jiku ye senior player anzo. Unim se jiku ye yellow card prune pa. Jiku chip cards papa, especially Obama Blaster, because said in the style of playing it yen. Inti mimi who say like for like. Like for like. Mimi problem se sisi asali su unim honu. Se kojo upon pipa or what form. Ushe we on the what form ha. Oni Lucasin ne pa. Me person ka upon pipa no it take charge because upon pipa no sha or you local boy why if you ban Lucas in Netherlands kaka unu mu
4: yeah into no your
3: yes wow be what bobo Ghana wa kwa bu che be no center back position we say to me take charge me player ba kwa e mo say in time body this the friend Jerome Tuku
4: yeah
3: obo so bet na bench ah yes starting meanwhile on your 6'6" and ka area boss no bit me akle into me there me pa ba me bo an say me gan ni debi ase de mekan me squad we enye che Ghana ko work up yin finfin Ghana finfin finfin we there okocha e be sit down che yes Ghana ye midfield country yeah ye midfield near the wire here need to buy finfin we there consistible there Elisha Wusu consistible.
4: I
3: am a party, yes, or Nayana Mikasa, a maestro, a maestro. But if it's happy, no man friend in our Kagari, Ibrahim Suleiman. I am here. Because Sibo ni Elisha, one of them shouldn't be in the team. You miss what you Into team why you could attack us any dear to Umuniatu. Attack us near Umuniatu, Semino Ba, Untimimbo.
4: I'm surprised.
3: Yaki Ba, Untimbo. Oh, problem. I just say Jordan, Jordan's also ready 34. Umikana, yes, let's say Jordan, Untimbo. Into squad near the coach, I said they're very kind. But I know, and Shadan, yes, squad, Papa, Mammy. But I know, as soon as you walk, Untimbo, and Pires, and no match, no. Even though I could train
4: me about say squad we and can Joseph Printer Kahua and ka you vim the cost
3: of coach, okay? I see me in the mechanic Ghana football, eh? The last Saturday Mikai say no cray and fan no crazy and ye Ghana football now. See ya and beco. Players be wa go fire your margin and say, oh my chance. And only problem almost soon any bo where Joseph Prince won't shut then your full match in my Canada. But any time there, Joseph Prince or game will be a any difference. Me many time I share matches I walk by Ghana, but we are on pan. Agree, you are passing. I didn't talk about it. She Joseph Prince will share Majid Ashimiru. Ashimiru, Bob Ben Ashimiru to me, but like she also need he pass. Onya ba mo pass here for side. Onya ba break and pass, break and pass, break and pass. The ain't able to me you. But when we beat Ashimiru, into squad no, okakaka adi ni niya free into. But and I want me sign mom pie so obi this year and cook prana obibra. Oh, hey, Piana, what's me, Cassay?
4: And you know, and I know, but I said, oh, don't price a Mexico and Carmine and Benjamin Sari.
3: I'm
4: not sure. You have a son,
3: okay?
4: Now, I come, but I don't know what you go.
3: Oh,
4: it's on fire.
3: Ntino bi enka enkes enka ni enka mefu na yia ye na ka obi tsash but even po bi prakwa den ne chese be fresh me I said the omu die omu shede ni mu bien tem for so omu pa omu na performing nti awra ho se bibi sen si but abia no said me kan ye Ghana for nti support ya ni e be support but as me dem anusi na enne match no enne na me hu Carlos Queiroz en sa no. Let's now see. I'll do an analysis of his 4-3. Normally, a 4-3.
4: Almost says 6-45.
3: Yeah, 6-45.
4: So, yes. Ni Ghana for you now. Because so, Omuko he Ghana. Anyways, match ni
3: because
4: na yashasiye ewo World Cup numuno ayene.
3: Because unim Wolves ye far go to enter. Brennan Johnson will be Wolves. Ethan and Pedro will be Wolves. Omu players. Ah, Omuso beat me a higher power. Iti en Omuso Omuko World Cup. Into a more moody any baby shim, but say I should try a cabby doom. But said your mechanic, I want to see the shape and the rhythm. Ah, Carlos Cruz, so Obebo 4-1-4-1, so Obebo 4-3-3, so Obebo 4-2-3-1. Ne three formation, yeah, Obopa, sa three formation. I know a tight or a tight in defense, but defense ninja to me, person me has said, yeah, or best set it up. Me person me has said, yeah, or be instructing the defenders, no, or what to do. And I'm a person named Marvin Sanaya. I want him to play the full 90 minutes today.
4: Okay, Mira Sipa, Union, and also an Indian, and the Abba, Savu, or also an Indian, the Abba. Not quite your comments, but until Diana, DC phone, Omotrovi, yes, until Omotrovi, now, Tech Bridges Africa, Omo HSA, Omo Eddy Project, and answer program the Abba, Omo de prepare. A year BC for and I'm saying I'm more a train, so I'm a resource. I'm more train in Metwaso, in BC. The prepare on what you practical IT skills. And the Omo Eddie, a year Jumedi Biaba, a Guapa Tech Bridges Africa BC, a Livers program 2026. Omsimbra, Namisia Computer Literacy, Microsoft. Office a suit and of a graphic design basics oba omo betro odi kakraba na yachre ti midu tama onko onim courses otu aso ayo oduba die no na oye equipped ewo aye IT eno so kra no bitime adidi ho ama wankasa no afili mpacho omo aye tema community 11 behind Zaza's restaurant ewo ena omo starti on the 8th of June, and our classes no air chassis. On the 8th of June, and our classes air chassis 2026 year in Timmy Pacho, Mamma Tikemu, Mamma Uncle Cornia say, Mumano, I will be see your motifino, and your fat name, sir, any be being an also, it beat me up one and dachi, and my beer so at me, I come up. Pacho number will now beat my friend 0262 288-968-0262 288-968
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4: Come on,
1: 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Hey, when Diana, Pundiana,
5: just a BSU. Yes, once again, my NTT for you now. Ultimate, na nyame aduma enanwiri ena game no eba so
4: yeah
5: na mimo mu de meko game ni mbat
4: okay
5: kakra ewo eye squad ni mu na
4: mm
5: so se yenina ni nim se squad yi de
4: eno na eba
5: sia na edin aside to go give person no won waka ni na bed ebe mi ki eye squad no but unse coach Carlos Queiroz edin se betu de o che se uhia abrante agbesi
4: yeah
5: o team ni mto agbesi meeting be ebeko US
4: on case
5: na media but officially on paper no on car squad no but on team be dey ebeko tournament na
4: and two team say three goalkeepers in na papa no dey agbesi di cross in bia but you man
5: kwai man kan in yes on quality be e abrante ni
4: and it's a good issue. I've been performing training since
5: I'm performing. Or see, on the corner. So be in case of bra. Or the boot. So boss, I'm going to say,
4: I'm going to say,
5: obey sir, a year changes, but and they say a year I perceive only discover a year be winning many a jipa because a bebwa a building a year a branch and any sir two do got keepers now or wedding or more el honor because a cobana sir, me assure say I perceive ya you know the next a year Black Stars give a after World Cup a year qualifies, upcome qualifies,
4: upcome,
5: yeah, because among what will prove you actually good, you say, oh, good. The next coach of Abba, they are both qualifies now. I've gone. A can be associated to me, free at Bessica.
4: Yeah.
5: Go say, over Brazil, I can say, at Bessinum Clan or a good chain, Asari.
4: Oh.
5: But because, who say Asari, and so proven, who
4: did that? I'm
5: man, I'm number one. Ah, there's no way I'll make us say, yes, Asari intra, yeah, now intra home, and I say, on sign up Bessianco. I think say, it would have been unfair, say, on Bessadian. But in them who Asari. What matches qualifies any other idea a proven on tea. You say why establish no as your number one. But on a year Mimumudia make us a squad no junior your way. You see and maybe a chemoana Ghana you war a year
4: but you know
5: yes you war you quality no so you may fancy your golden generation sometime no yeko e tournament na squad ni betu ya unu se uwo vibi se chale ye play si di ebe de ome ebe di baby but ene no match maker se squad ya enra na jo coach no official odi abano we aye the weakest aye team a Ghana ye parody for aye any tournament any World Cup unko about tournament ayako ni na AFCON ni na no any other tournament maker se we any the weakest and as a squad a team a a looky of
4: very weak a light crowd
5: and shame crying
4: there's a team in Moha
5: a Moha and shame crying now Mizuka say but master football yeah surprises you know wasa and a tournament in Sudia and you're not cool police surprise uber police surprise crap I will see you some a year semblance of a quality B. Share a year teams I can see. You say no, and yet by chance be, but you say team new crown. mo play as a unit, as a team, mo modern mo sweni. But okay, so yeah, who be able to say team mode and ko ye or massa. But oh, who pisa World Cup national, ombo puli a surprise, and fa. Na team of us and the tournament, dear, ye bet so super level. Ubi a boom, booba two of ya, and was a wedding. Oh, 20, no mood yet, then comfort, yeah, Ghana phone because a year, or more who pisa team the police surprise, no mood yet. I don't think so.
0: I know Jordan a kind. Jordan, are you player, captain?
5: On focus it, no mumbo ni. Say, coach, you have not coach tacky sound far. Mumu bless, no. And I'm wedding. Mube, money last a year.
0: Hope.
5: Say, coach, you know, as was in the taxi in an answer and far. Muna much like an affair. You know, quite money and coin. Meeting sounds surprise, need you. Oh, who say, oh, muku come. Say, I'm going ye, Carlos Quiroz. Ni tax is on fire. Onu captain onu be lead team no. Ami ehun se wo mere yin. O metumi ama ibi ehun bi bia. Nti onu de surprises in there. Te ga den ku fu bi kanu mi no. Enfa enfa mai. Ye nfa ntia dum se. Ye tumi ko puli surprise bia positively no. E be bo ami enfa. So the only surprise be kia yin se e be exit in the group stage. Enu kra ye surprise. Enye hu. Enya gi bia wo se surprise go bi as if mu group stage a. Mo mu bia anya wa because this was the first time a if you group stage, but surprise, ni say, one will come. So, some person will pull surprise via Omun come, Huma, a year or minor. Same queen, you have been setting but Omunu, a bit proving at Chess, there be ya be ya bassa, the queen, walk or anything. But once again, and in a squad, may for so many years, I can I doubt ya call a tournament,
0: I'm more
5: happy. Nina, ni say. Now no, ye nisa materials nibim.
0: Yeah.
5: Ye nisa presa. First na ye woji di umunu. That is sana football niti and sana emretye emre ye sana tye every season ne generation biane emu a ye place ade eba. Inti ye baby do ena uche sadi no swa. Oman bia a fesi aye sadi nibi. Oman bia fesi generation a womu timono aiden Omen ya players are any ancient crime. Omen bia fe mubi. But you can say ni nchi na se omano di ombe ya ombe tumi aden.
0: I recover
5: from thank you from sa generation of players no. Obi one ma ye groomy talent ye development bia oh we generation. Omo yenya enku yi the next generation e bi en nya papa dabi e wo so we den o work
0: to
5: wo so ah and na be bo America from as about for now na dey me me case this the players are and I say we any materials I wo ini bi bi abim enti yemfa support ye den en momo na ye hu pi say coach Carlos Quiroz bola bo papa e we biache ye Ghana for some time now Black Stars Ghana phone good football from a Black Stars no. Into me possible no. Into me critical chances. Into me Mossa aggressive football no. Possessive football no. Yenye bi mo. Oh, exciting football no. Ghana yenye yuhu biache. Into now no. It's up to coach Carlos Quiroz. Ono si abane sa akonye yi. Awa beyi no. Day na ode eba team nim. Because na yenye ni mse nanka ne official game for Ghana no. I bet appointing as coach in was against Mexico.
0: Yeah.
5: But because of one or two reasons in which we had
0: a personal reason.
5: Yes, thank you. Personal reason. Uh-huh. Well, it's not going to doubt in him. But really, dear, make like I said, the second game ni officially, but on who said the first game ni into my own baby. On my own who a year a promising start to be. Yes, Nak Tabu Ekase and Chichina Bebem and Rudia, a idea BC. Because but you know, who could say Kim? Now I'm Kuya from a
2: $100,000, baby.
5: Me sure say, place ni bedding, a bet show mukaka, and no dear because Ubiapa so called company. But on to Chuhono, to Chuhono professionally, who said, where's who a year? Give my game a year important. I can't afford a day, assessimo. Head of the World Cup say, "Hey, you will GDB Anna because in a game no against Wales no say you who you lose a crown I say you who a year a different attitude that in a style of play this is na you who different attitude at least a be Ghana for your hope say
6: oh me
5: e be a World Cup but e ko te say dey who in the last 5 games ya go lose ni na na na you say who kwa dey sasu kwa who and the worst performance are already are the more pressure but the top a year team this because I think give a social media be do attempt TV is who you're better. What time? It's who plays the multi now. Who called Captain? Why is she? Then I'm a
6: social media. It was media, that's why she.
5: It's
6: media, that's why she.
5: It's in order to prevent her as was she.
6: I'm
5: my own BBL.
6: Okay,
5: true night, but I was saying, we are professional. Wilson, so me or maybe a young Greg Bellamy. Abraham Saka, no play, they are not born home on the power. Who plays are now one more a year aggressive or more. Be very good performance. I don't mean very good at Greg Bellamy, not a good part for Man City and a Liverpool. Obey a coach is no ocean style of play, so adopt his aggressive style of play and possessive football almost no crab on a par. And then no, you should expect say I'm a bed on the game, no.
6: Okay,
5: I'm a possessive game, but how I was a very cabano and I may expect it from coach Carlos Gress on us bed. I mean, who we did no more results no.
6: M,
5: but person who
6: good performance,
5: performance and different attitude.
6: Okay,
5: from a place in the human against a year wheels.
6: All right, Mr. SK Buafo, Taylor, I will tell my community eight. Mr. SK Buafo, Michel, I am watching Ras Lucia, and so mommy, Ras Lucia, yes, Michel, now, Mincha, Emmanuel Munku, Real Tema City. See you, Emmanuel Munku. Dia 27th, Yemishia, Tema Committee 8, na Bibiaso, Atimi Ayekama. Stephen J. Asa Ohe, Kaswa, Christ, the King Methodist Church, West End. Ose, Ochai, na, Sama Kanadia, Nekwanswa Amano. Anane, Kunsu, Anso, Asa, yes, Yanka. Mamincha, Kofi Ajman, Black Man, na Mincha, Bawasaba, GH, Umina, Media Naso, Omo Eche. And I'll be an answer to 0551 656 6565. Ghana match, you know, 6:45 p.m. A set of television will feel in quiet. Oh, Luca station, monitor, we now only be ahead. Now, only assess a Ghana strength and so far expectation. No, not your home. Okay, good afternoon. But the first talk is a thing.
7: You're
6: in two way, ma. Now, Adam.
7: You can't say, you get more experience with the work of things. You know, they didn't go for the number. You just saw no chance. Above 1-2 experience now in global. The environment is not close. You never support the entire coaching. So, you know,
6: all right, let us say 0551 656 6565. Good afternoon.
8: Good afternoon.
6: Senior Bachelor, do you have a call?
8: Yes, I'm going to go for it.
6: According to coach, in the sana, okay.
8: Okay.
6: 0551 656 5665 Hello, good afternoon.
8: You're about to go back.
6: I'm not going to be able to do it.
9: look at our son. Or if I have 10,000 or 8,000 dollars, or no young to 90 minutes, or the little quiet, yeah, we are going to lose here. Also, on young, can you play the one? You are from one of them, from some year, you're bringing up as well. Oh, but I mean, that's all. Look at the other one, Sikapa, Ghana, the policy. Over.
10: So far, the Sikapa, Ghana, Omde, called a preparation in BBI, and said $13.5 million.
11: Last time, Mama Yati has to say.
10: Hello? Yes, sir.
11: Say, this is the players we have. Yen de yen bompai say, Enguntia, Ghana. Now so, Ubio Nimbo Biano, on himself squad we are ye. As I say, you could see the look pools in the squad.
10: Mm.
11: But yen captain, yen sign out a catcher say, tournament we are Kwakoji. Crocro de John.
10: I say, umber surprise the whole world.
11: Oh, forget. Surprise never be back in them. That's a surprise. And I'm surprised that Buffy entered with minus goals. And I'm surprised that Mimetiasi from the speech, because if he was so good, a man said only Leicester co relegation. A man said the whole squad, the relegation team, the relegation players, they bring him. And you're telling us I'm surprised here. What we will do is that we'll support the team. And you may be.
10: Yeah,
11: should be. We will look at the energy level. Because if some players are tired, you will see it after 68th minute. And you will be saying, you'll be able to come kama. Now, Oko, answer na major man, me and no. Me chant mercy.
10: Okay.
11: Anti mercy. Or come tonight.
10: All right.
11: Market or Tahiti, papa.
10: Wow.
11: Or see the Niji, Plan B Sports.
10: Yeah, don't know.
11: Anti mercy. John Mills, the mommy. Bibi will be a Michiao.
10: Okay. Wow.
12: Ocha, said the name come in the match, no. Me, and ye. Match I'm be assessing coach, you know. The main system of the parody and how the players be responding to system, but you know, so you renew match with me, it doesn't have any significant impact on the game for me because I make a player be in 50-50 ball be in war player be better than I've been so because match one recruit beats a party the 9 year you should say on higher man in ball or maybe me 80th minute so try other players be near share senior more. Near she said you almost beat media, but no one boost your confidence, especially your center backs. Me see it me a more working hard, no one boost your confidence. Then for game we in your shed, you be a few more.
10: Okay, comments.
13: Yes, and so, it's an enemy kind of me for say, you're for a year support Emma, a year team, no, not your hair. Say, and then you may own a bit to me, a mind, yeah, and swing like rent. Once again. Ye were ni ye ni team ya ye were ni inti yemfa a ye support Emma a ye team.
10: All right, I was afraid of it here. I chagan a phone, sorry, so called Ote comments and can Ote Savio and of a Derek and can a from a Kucha J. Slawan and a DNC Facebook or so. Yamia Duma Ochina Evisia Yakram.

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Jam or Hamo Akwaba. Lambi Drive. And our Sugusua Utie. We're Tuesday edition. Yemo Bibia Akwaba. Bibia Wautie Jumedia Nibia. Did it sound here? Tuesday in the San Echo. Tuesday, you know. San Echo. A friend of Kofi Annan. Mini DJ was in the NAM. Yeah, Johnny, live on Facebook. Oko Facebook, Plan B 104.5 FM. O Johnny, oha. Which major messages were her? The kind in Adia Mao. Welcome to the Tuesday edition of the Plan B Drive. Enjoy.

0: So many nyanins here
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0: Pia mobadwiasia.
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0: Bodwiase for wo mutie ye mpa.
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0: But ya mabodwiase fo nyina. 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

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Mr. French and I'm the Uremo. Inside Ghana, around the world. Story is a real air trend or Ghana, ha. 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

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Ewie wa trendy ye pa. 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Oma kwachi ababa wa when ya 34 years. And I fee. The ba wa kane home. 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Then they buy and I do the swim. 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One ma buy the one person one ye. Now according to reports, no. Papa no Emma and the wife no. 30,000 Ghana cedis. Say one friend see Emma no. 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And I will yi mo 8,000 cedis. 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
Eddie, a cement block. Any idea? Ebu born, ah. Cop him so collapse here. Intend there, Aqualano collapse here, no fins away woo. Omo piano tone, quaint chain baby. Omujan, Hokoi. And we trace Aqualano when woo. Collapsing will collapse here. It's Aqualano, Nenuso Etzeno. And then the Nuhumoja, or Dimrika. I call a fear a bano. No, call boy a fear of one man, yeah. And nobody has seminal echo down a posy for. It's a win and I'm swa. A posy for shots, yes, I only ask him you moon to shimoo. Ow, my coaching, mommy. And then a bano. See, we ate here. Number one on the trend. Hey, Abigail Chitam. Ah, allegedly, no. We kun wano ani kunu. 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I feel mo ashiru wa mungwa. 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Now, share statement. If you're the Ghana National Fire Service, I work Eastern Region. Statement if you are Munchain Abano, I try a nipper 40, and I'm not a worker anymore. I'll share a meme woman, mama year 21, and my woman year 15, and I'll say, I'm a woman year 4.

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I am a femo ashre wa monkwa. Now, Kualana on my car, our bass, Nimudia. You know, Cassay. Omo wa ya resabia. I seen a Dubiase Health Center. And I feel St. Francis Xavier Hospital. And Kwalacha said, now we're more or more bass, ni more. We're more one canoe. Omo ya resabia. Dr. Fujina, we're more so a show. 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Aye choko prison cells. 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A wadi sa askane man no. Wapesa agrada eko piye mu ewa court. Na wanko chile mu ewa court ho. Esanse wei eye allegations. Bribery allegations against the former IGP. She said, my man, try one person will be that sa seminar show. One in the NGO, Ningina. I hear peace work Ghana. NGO, my man, no. What down, no, no, no. See, one in the NGO, Ningina. One more time, agrada. I didn't know how to more court. So one conco in, I know. In the same be more. What's now on one platform, so what the two, yeah. Say wa my NGO Niska. Say sebi sebi yo. One fire and call bribery. And yeah, the then IGP. Yeah, we are damn parade.

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Mathematicians ne wahe. Mon calculating mame. 992 hours. 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Senebeya obeko eye the Guinness Book of Records no emu. 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Na mekai se Chef Smith. 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Ono so sa wa attempti biya wa Ghana ha. Eko riye tre no. Na chese Guinness Records for. 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Iwe ya mene uka se yi. Chef Bakon, on the Swat Trinity. Ah, what the cook out on ye? What the ash chef swore? I'm going to share my infancy. I am fine inside Ghana around the world. Don't you see? Storage in the door soon. See, along the line of the show. Yeah, the Ningina Ebber Bro. Yeah, the SCD. Am I in trial? Yen try usima, ne yen kwaji a brafu on kreator. 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

Omamba Fragrant Rice, Dadaba, Gold Star, Red Star, and a Northern Star. 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Ghana made for the

So there is a good news for y'all. Say, oye nyumtuni. I mean, oye gospel artist, oye reggae dancehall artist, oye high life artist, oye hip life artist, oye afrobeat artist. Na se ope so promo to unyum. 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Say, be a single, EP, and I say album. 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

featuring Fowls, Show Body. We shall be doing rest studio B. And that quiet Tuesday, idiot. Why we need to ya? Yeah, the Yapomo didn't send me a bro. Health tidbit from Sir Paul. Lost but found Sir Paul. Ah, waba. I'll see and then, oh. Ye di and swung home, come on. The benefits of drinking water. Sir Paul.

0: Musian Conning, come on. Jabra boy, ya quire benina. Ya pomodin, a dear call, a dear ba. And to say, I'm sure I want someone can. A chile, I'm sure I need you, and we uncle studio B, natural say, Yanis, a Paul, ending come on. Sir Paul.
1: Kofi Annan
0: Akwaba.
1: Oh, me jo so younger say she ache.
0: Let me share our corner.
1: Benedict.
0: Let me share he.
1: Better the official, my son saw be my sister in the call break a crown.
0: Yeah, then Yamias say, or the Wabakayans. I be able call.
1: Be able call. Say, plan be a tea for the man Casamus and Muya Jay. Miss me twin chia mom will be a. Our friends will soon for Mudia call about plan B 104.5 FM Subium. Senia, in common, first, yes, born on per se, and then, oh, yes, yes, from a particular place, yeah, from the basics, beam. So, and then, my mind said, like, I in Sion.
0: Okay. Sion.
1: Obey, I'll say, water is good, water is life. Until, you know, Obia Castle, Obia Tim was on 5 cups of, and I said, 10 cups of water a day.
0: Mm.
1: But the thing is, if you are saying, so, beyond the cup, is different, and then, you standardized cup, no?
0: Okay.
1: Because the worker said, oh, me, the media, manum tea cup, information,
2: this
1: is say,
2: plan B.
1: Cup, no? Then the cup size.
2: Five.
1: The cup size, and so, and matter.
0: Okay.
1: Copy on any kind. Say, you can't ensure. I idea who here ye parma nipa apomodin. The sense about Frakran Pony, but one or you're almost 72% water. Penimu, the area around 60% water. Just say, we're more be there for sunny. Why didn't be a juma? We mean system be a juma. That's a we be a back by court to the air. And he, as I say, ensure about body. But, yes, ensure ye, yes, ensure ye. But, save you, the be a mechanical studio, I say. Adibia one minimum limit and one minimum limit.
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1: Oye Adibia mane broswa enye. Oye so mane do pempen so bin so enye. Nti omo omo enu nsio ni de mesra mo. One nsio you are at a very high risk of getting kidney stones. Immune system bear style BP cramp but mam chill at a very very easy rate. Ben na no. Be say me streamline kakra echo the things that they don't usually talk about in terms of water because on your baby I use a plan B 104.5 FM. So now, any kind, you say, you show, yeah,
2: but plan B.
1: Sometimes you're limited. They say, Nipper, be also your baby man when you need an answer. You are crying, I say, oh, by amount of water, I require, requires so on them.
0: Okay,
1: we are baby man, make us so on them about 15 cups of water a day. Oba num about 12.
0: Bema 15, oba 12.
1: About 12, and I start to 13. But it didn't need depending on human means, it depending on age, so.
0: Okay.
1: Or gender. And I feel so, daily activity. Obia Oko, America, be brilliant. Yeah, yeah. And I saw you, you might be yes. But to say, because of if you're anyone or you're but taking more water, I say, into, and yet one size shoe fits all, patch all. It depending on human, oh, yeah. In many can for honor and to giants, but I think on a normal range or on average, the bema they also offer 15 caps, and I feel so no or by effa bed 12 to 13 caps. Now, caps no any day, caps no 1 cup here, but bears a 237 ml, which is almost half of 1 pure bag. Sachet back or half.
0: Okay.
1: Half of 20.
2: One zero.
1: What are you back or bob back on? It's more than a cup. Only 2 cups every day. A womb. So sachet water, it contains 2 cups of water.
0: Okay.
1: In tea, unum on average, no, so unum pure water, bear for bear man, unum bear 7 to 8 a day. You should be okay.
0: 7 to 8
1: sachets. 7 to 8 because yeah, okay. Bema that's only 15. And about could be about 2 cups in a woman.
0: Until no, some of them bottle ye. Yeah, yeah.
3: Make
0: you
3: no mention
1: ever. Okay.
0: Some of them bottle ye. Yeah, yeah.
1: Yeah.
0: Where medium size Anna?
2: This is plan B.
1: Liters never 20. Where how many liters?
0: Bottle water no. You dey find where medium size.
1: Okay, medium size. Okay.
0: See bottle water medium size no. Mm-hmm. Semi num we are.
1: Yes.
0: Liters when the better do our seminum.
1: Yes, because
0: okay. So, we know mienu ne kum. Sachet water ni mienu ne kum.
1: Sachet water mienu ne kum. Yes, there were 4 cups in a woman.
0: Okay.
1: 4 cups in a woman.
0: Okay.
1: Inti sachet ba could be 2 cups. And the bema also around 15 to 16. That one should be okay for you.
0: Okay.
1: But sometimes it can also depending on the age you I said, yeah, oh, yeah. And so you'll be out here, a junior, you are so juma, and I said, so if I can, you require less water compared to beer or Korean or so traffic more to my area bono.
0: Okay.
1: Because if you require to now warm up body and cool it down cramp on, I am sooner than anything, I guess I a jumano.
0: Okay.
1: Into Miss Row. In so dear, yeah, but Timican, our ranges. Into me and I'm casting even can't the amount for one time can't your amount for no. A young time on time to a bontino. Miss Row. And no, Sium Brosso. A boy castle minimum is so advanced 2-3 liters a day in patch. You are damaging yourself.
0: Okay.
1: It's so, yeah, but a brosoir and yeah, because your element, the element you are, and I say a mineral to affect sodium. Sodium, the whole body will control a whole lot of activities. Our body will say, in so, we assume that could be an insured each day. The sodium regimen say, and they'll control the movement of water in and out of the cell. A new body moon, in fact, a body moon, your sodium will control the movement of water up and down in a. In to say, the amount of sodium in our body is very, very measured. About 145 max millimoles. I said, why are you doing this? You are not there. You are not going to go. You are not going to taste. I said, I said, so, unu too much water, no, no, too water excessively. A team gel tipae. A water will be left in the bosso for no. And I make us say, unu so bra, mean car say, like, unum car, within the denun by 2 liters, and make us in the world, to Mr. Massey, say, I see you in tea, or no 1 whole liter to go. A person say, one, you are putting so much pressure on the kidneys.
0: Okay.
1: Kidney man say, I regulated the amount of water and minerals in our body. No, excess no woman. I change the cogu, you so try not to have a bad as Junso.
0: Okay, pause your ho. Me a portion, I mean, beside a question. What's any day, sachet water no na?
1: Analysis.
0: No, send a bear listeners, no, ebby yanti as
1: yes.
0: Into no, what's a bear my was a minimum 15?
1: About 15.
0: Or by no, so about 12.
1: About 12 to
0: 10. Into no, me, I'm a quiet bear me. What's in so no, my num em rosso? Into no, I hear a man, ma, ebby yes, ebby a man, no, my brosso.
1: And I'm gonna say, a year relative in the sense that you know, you year more about you might dinner sorting 15 bizarre. You can exceed it a little bit. Only ultimate number up to bear at least 17, 18 crumpa, it should be okay.
0: Okay.
1: But the maker say very dangerous near cell. Boha, since I was a castle or 25 1 whole liter, they say so yenty by force.
0: No one nominated by force.
1: No, no, at a goa, a bansa now would dilute to a sodium level. No, a bit man will charry.
0: Okay.
1: Instantly, now to my assessing what I call body, my team, Emma will charry. Instantly, it's also my like. Sebio, nerves now what hydrogen money or spinal cord money. Sodium nana control the movement of formation up and down. And he said, unu sooner said that to answer amount in year enough for body number performing in functions now. Even more what we are wash one was saying, A Bian, why you be saying, yes, I wouldn't be a beast, and name will be a insuring our condom overload. A jetty pie also so confusion. What's your cassan? What that you may hear your answer? Why, Tim, your brand, not your. It could be said, yes, or the yare. It could be said, one monsieur do do, am I there? I'm an abroso. In patch, and I make us say, and tank and wants him. But muscle cramps, so soon, excessive water intake, it's no, a muscle cramps. It is a brosoir, some scanner, and ye. But no one no sooner say, and drone so soir, or no so so, and ye. Because nobody knew in here, sir, in soon, they are performing like bodily functions. Moja I do have for suddenly now almost 90% of it. Yeah, is you. And he said, one time the moon is you, so Moja ni epi be brain so baby na inflow ye. And also the intuition so be brain so na e bite me down kidney stones and so e ka ho. The me show, insure no, oh no ma, e wa range. E wa range, so basically I don't know. E no ma name broso. And no so a man can say, yeah, no more be a castle man, the whole day, menu is manum 2-3 sachet a day. And Timmy Yoki, Miss Shaw, try so by no moon, your name, my name was Anna, and no, I can say 15, I can say 15 now to go, say the minimum, the whole day, dear Prakon. money intermittent pressure. Yes, I would with pressure to kidneys. It's not missing a canon. Okay, after you share a new man who said, issue because in a sense, a boha, Mongo people want man naturally now on Montes to come.
0: Okay,
1: hey, Mongo for Montes to come. I'm going to trust the whole day now on Monsieur. Only if you can say, maybe we're referring to you. I also always ensue 2 months and I won't say, oh, Mikra Minimum, so near Samma to be. Mongo for be also. And say, Mr. Try as man say, Ubonum at least 1 cup, 2 cups. At very good periods, 2 hours, 3 hours intervals should be enough. And no embobosso. Can I say, we may transfer 15 cups into me, transfer 15 in a patch of a yenisa. And now, my name caught a new car, sent by your body in between your at the functions, no, said a year. I think so, no, and person may come, can you, ma, kakra, and show a boa and my nipper.
0: Okay.
1: We your upper set with skin barrier, only with skin problems. Did you know I won't say it's asking probably be 1 month. It's common water. In suit me build it. So be skin barrier no emania come out. Timmy Shaw. But so skin honomia nominomia. In suit so eboa. Digestion now, you are in the uko morning in anno. In suit boa with the digestive processes in her. On nipa on tissue. Nina a yen suit.
0: Okay.
1: I fancy so. I didn't ye yo. Nina cause I didn't Casancasano. Shock be crumpled, a utibu adding a crack crumpled, and say, I don't know, and can't say, you soon age now, I don't know, and general. This own moon should be a month, never the same, so take a crown to Miss Row. No moon sue, but a num emano embroso. To the woman 8 years for no say, Miss Row, and the one to show crampona. In sue a ye, ya see in sue ye, but no chest says you by the obanum, where no man, a broso, because a woman sounds so no, and a very bad. Into Miss Row. No, about 15 cups at intermittent periods, 1 hour, 2 hours gaps should be very, very fine.
0: Yes, I will numbing in Abu.
1: Booming Abu, my wife, I would be shocked to
2: body.
1: Kick on me, bit my damage. Timmy Shaw, own pension, so I can only say kidney disease here. We are at a very, very high risk of getting it. Kidney stones, patcho. So now saying, yeah, I will say, kidney damage, air trend, most of the reason you know, say, I'm on form pay in Suno, Patrol, TFO, Munum, Sumame, Namamunum, Emano, Embroso.
0: Okay. Sapo,
1: yeah.
0: Yeah, that's a bit brie. Yami shall sell 1 year, Abbeche, a year named the way. You wish for Sapo and our turning canoe, Senya or Kayano. Say, one numin sua, it made a shock, Emma or body no. Zana or Kay.
1: One damage about kidneys and some organs.
0: In yeah. Definitely the damages be by your body, no. Now, why I will share a brea, yeah, boya. Damages be I am by your body, no more crash, you who so? Eh? You who so? Now, what's our bets now? I'm a damages about body, no more. It was your Miss Row, papa, no moon show. And so, Sonia, dear, and the boy, and shed down yedding. Into Miss Row will be a no moon show. Yet, and I say, Emma M. Co-Ventures. 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MCO Ventures say for we need share Tema Community 6 Vertical Plaza Numu Pe opposite Taco Bell. 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Mr. Friend numbers no 0246 528 380 and I free 0248 637 923 MCO Ventures, or say for car sales, car rentals, they got you covered.

Let that toss me, you know. Hey, you're a seat mount now, no, no. 2026 seat mount. More, I'm working numbers, no. More, I'm working numbers, no. And then you're 2/6/2026. Right, it's more I'm working numbers now. Over to me, the AI and Yama.

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0: We share the story of the day, bro. Now, story of the day, you know. A brandy about Kode, about Kubi Baya, the Pachoma Sakino, Messi Wonko, Wonko, Wonko. Story of the day in a dorsal. Into what they are by, I was semi vet his own. Now, a brandy and ask them why they buy, you know. 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
1: I'm going to take care of you.
0: Now, a ton am on more area. Now, I saw Shemu who said, Sun rice water and a crown. And you may no mammon or ton moon or ton plain rice. 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Not just an additional, why any rice water? Or ton rice water, no son of one toa. 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Into my idea, Mobato. Now, Missy, wait here. What the mammon about her? On small set by force could tell you I knew what the hope. Say you mean on Yamu or Toma on us and San. Now they chin away in a rice water. And upon a ton rice water and an answer. Nay, we are no bonu mutu. Nor the inquire come home. Oh, yeah, then over top. And we are recycling. And more recycling. And I'm a man. I never know you know. I'm brand saying my permanent. Now, story of the day, you know. I said, I'm saying, our real home, Sam, no air by your puno sopan. Now, you are hiding. I tear for a hiding. Danny Ding and I be the assemino. The shroud above our balcon, and I brand here balcon. And I trust a woman who are swallowed here. Now, according to our brand here, no. And Kawana, they are upper court wedding. Copper so court. Now we're crossing sign crata. Then we need to remove fear. They bush your fuat nasi. And now for fuck a crabby. Now we're the bibia come on. Now we're the same way. Cotto or ban a bush yan any more. Or ban a bush yan tra. One more per word in Ankasa. I'm a poor, poor, pin, poor, pin, pin, poor, pin, pong. I'm on per court in Saint Sambia. Court in India, where they have a quack was signed here. Oh, I didn't want to be signed. So, I want to call to Hong Kong. No movie on my bet in a few. So, Bandy Bush and Force, I want one more pass. I line them. They say, I'm a brand tenant, I'm confused. And can I hear a suit in a seal? Can I hear it in a seal? Say, Uncle Woman Cockcourt and Cossin sign. I'm a bit fear, not just say, a Johnny Parker Craby.
2: Zagada.
0: So, a Bush and Forno.
2: Zagada.
0: Bush and Forno is a woman, Tia
2: said. Zagada.
0: Sisi say yeah.
2: Zagadat.
0: A branching woohoo. Sisi say, I want to know any day. Before the first one, I caught the Diana. And I was planning for. Now, you're a sort of a year. We should have fun and Tiasia.
3: You know the answer.
0: Why is it? Say, why more yanny day? 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
0: 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Se si se no. Where no cos why and I say why then it was your phone say say omo mo court keke akwa sign no ma bet na tina fie die omo omo ebusu ya phone omo nyesa anyama no can the wife need your key na won say yesi awade no wade a wade ebusu ya ni nyina aha nti no ohu say sisi ano o jae ebusu ya ni nyina na say oye den cos the wife need your key
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1: 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As meanwhile is had na beboa. So when you want to ask ya, any beya, I mean the mayor say any, omu fair, omu nye nuku lie.
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1: 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We ye formula nam demo.
0: Na pimpo pimpo ne.
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0: 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Si si ya se wedding budget no. Nancy in reviews be an amateur. Yes, only number 6 billion.
1: Yes, is your wedding there?
0: 6 billion.
1: And your price.
0: I require 4 billion.
1: Yes.
0: Ping pong. So, in Tennessee, see, yeah, on person by your ping pong, you wish for ping pong.
1: Oh, anything. I wish for no munya, sebi, your moya. No.
0: In Tinono, is your uncle Swan your monk?
1: On your monk, say, Uncle Fan Penny, four minkopa and quackasu. I didn't know near any dear. On Rebusia, one of my fellow four pa. No munyam quackas, I just had. I didn't know banner, yes, yancy, be well, and in tea. A cobans and uncle Chibusana. I had no bills or banner or sebi, on the wall.
0: Okay. Okay. Okay.
2: Coffee,
3: Kofi,
2: oh yeah, mami fan to my head and tiny yet. Me who do I miss ya bias? I mean, told you fan to
0: a channel. It was your bit to me after 0551 656 6556 0551 656 6656. Abrantiano, one with ye pass won't be yamwa. Hello, good afternoon.
4: Good afternoon,
0: Francis Akwaba.
4: Ega,
0: the patrol be Biaboko.
4: Yes, I don't be Biaboko.
0: Okay, Francis, mami tia.
4: This is plan B.
0: Francis, yes, sir. Don't get it confused.
4: wedding.
0: Aye, Obani Bushia for no show per wedding.
4: And I bema good and not almost a wedding.
0: Bema no ne yere ne di omo no ma planning some will sign our court.
4: Happy.
0: This is Siano. Omo be sassa de no munye, or bani bushia for si woman per wedding.
4: Okay. One side is a member wedding, and one side is a member wedding. Sir, Ubanumini and Minnie decided him. I say, if a year wedding, and I say, year wedding. Instead, to say, Umumi and Nuno wants you move one day. So, yeah, year wedding. And now, Bussi and Mimi and Nuno says, a man mummy and say,
0: okay, Francis Meda Sibi Bri. Bushina 0551 656 5656 0551 656 5656. Shannon so say Ben Mano and any rene de Omo yo ma dream. So I'm be call courts ako sign. Bomo de court too or bane bushiani nimino or bane bushiani tra. Omo pe court signing. Omo pe paw pay paw pay. Hello, good afternoon.
3: Afternoon, Bobby.
0: 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Pa bi biaboko.
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0: Yeda, Yamiasi. 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
5: Minia, our lady, a single quanwa. It is here with your phone and prince, or Bana with your phone prince. So, Beman Bede, Ebe Warren. And yet,
0: courts, no, on Peco, on Pecot, our deno, and no penny on the problem. 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
0: Hello, good afternoon. 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
6: Mata onjai.
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2: I'm at a Miracle Gansan, it's my new town.
1: Miracle, we be able to
2: call. I'm not move, bro.
1: Yeah, then I'm here. I'm in here.
2: Oh, wait, simple cry.
1: Sir?
2: Because my name is even here. You see, I'm a busan for the same. Oh, Mikita, Android series. Into Musu, I won't come out. I won't be at the Mboa.
1: Wow.
2: I rest my head no matter. But someone pay the star. Me na me kwa mseka ise be court wedi me ya kra kwa mi fro bi san fo bia me ni nun kwa
1: eh na why na be shira so
2: oh say pastor is there me kwa pastor wala me na waka
1: ya so ware ya ware ebusua no o
2: we say
1: ya so ware ya ware ebusua ni nyina anya oba ni nko a
2: we de me kwa na brofo brofo
1: okay miracle that's in the rain wajun tree where the answer according to swording, it was your free. No, my swording. We shall bet me a boy romance. I call 0551 656565. Hello, good afternoon.
3: Yeah, afternoon.
1: The patrol didn't be out as a free.
3: Maybe the taller, Mikasa free, Ashama, Taifa, lawyer, Coco Estate.
1: Taller Bibi Aboko.
3: Boko.
1: Yeah, then I'm yes. Taller, I'm in tear way. I send me any day.
3: The Mutti,
1: the
3: Uncle
1: Pescan
3: on your wedding, simple.
1: Uncle Pescan on your wedding, which
3: you are for the okay. And I was there, and that's
1: okay.
3: And then a boy and wrong, I said, Gern, who are you, and any ye. Gern, I and you, Papa, good of a who Berman will get so Pescan 1005. Scan will be so. But then, when I would jump one man 7-5, and so yeah, and to bet them on who says can lose your one, and yeah, I'm not on fire, and see, and it's all there, a banner and your bonnet.
1: Hey, Tola, okay,
3: yeah,
1: are you, Mate?
3: Good, a banner and your bonnet because of our own, I am boy,
1: okay,
3: open a sick 1005, or I catch you.
1: And on the end, right topic, in
3: see, it's cancer, you all.
1: Are you, Tola?
3: I don't know, man, half.
1: Me da si me bi.
4: Wa suodi yo. Where dey kill rag? 104. All right, let me show you. 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Me mo bona nya sadi ya dam.
1: Hello, good afternoon.
5: Hello, afternoon.
1: Me pa cho odi ni baby akase free.
5: Akatin kasa free, kaso fa ko. Na me di ma.
1: Okay, ima ma yente wa dwen tray.
5: Okay. Me ni abe ma na be an continue dream. Cause our lad and Kibusia and a trans nomad. It's a soft binu called J. Our and bad that and bar. You'll be unkind, old Kedimano.
1: Okay,
5: I'm just saying, you're back at my own tonight. You walk off. Also.
1: Don't forget your banner, our reading now. Okay, but I see the brain.

Musheri esi. Shall call Sabang and I into me fa Emrena son. Ebano send you media to your soul. Stole my heart. I'm afraid you know I had that say. And I want her to. I brand any tea. 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Oma fa we futu ono. Mama tea show ning na so ya da se. A friend me Kofi Annan. Any DJ was in the nam. Ernest Triago Facebook. Anytime you walk across, girl, appear confusion. Yeah, kwani ya se show hu su ye.

0: civilized countries, certain politicians, people are there because of their merit, not appointed by politicians, and they work and serve well. Look at our security agencies, puppets of the ruling party, ruling government. And so they are not able to open their mouth, even arrest thieves who ride public cars and are fed by the state. People who earn more and better, well salary and fringe benefits, occupying official houses with chauffeur-driven cars. Benefits come in thousands. They steal the most in the country. Go around the prisons when we go to give communion and pray for them. Some remand for years, and yet those who openly steal and plunder walk our streets. What kind of society is?
1: What will be different between the special prosecutor's office and whatever office of law enforcement? And the reason why I agreed to accept the nomination is that this is a new office. Corruption has done so much damage to this country. In the conflict resolution, it is called structural violence. It's an invisible violence that kills millions without anybody seeing it. Taking millions of cities for oneself under illegal circumstances deprives people of good health, education, and all the developmental facilities you can give. So what I want to do is to be able to set up a credible institution with a credible culture, which will be able to block the leakages and the seepages. If I'm able to do that, I don't care even whether I am not able to prosecute anybody. And part of the law says that it is preventative, that if we succeed, we will need foreign aid. I will say, with knocking my chest, that the amount of seepages and leakages at the ports, if we were to close them, our budget will not need foreign assistance.
2: The Church of Pentecost is over 3.1 million. About 10.38% of the Ghanaian population. And we have brought in 15,000 signatures. I believe that this is significant enough. If they give us time, we can even bring 2 million. Yeah, just to make a statement that this bill, we support it 100%. And so we are praying for the parliamentarians to make good arguments. They should know that there is a creation. This is a sovereign state, but the whole world is a sovereign state with a ruler. And then the one who created us reserves the right to tell us how to behave. If we leave the right to behavior in the hands of the creation, then soon every lifestyle will be shielded by law. Till we have some anarchy state, lawlessness in this nation. Now, if you want to have sex with a beast, I say it's okay. If I want to have sex with a pig, it's okay. If I want to marry my daughter, it's okay. If I want to have sex with a tree, it's okay. So where are we going? So the issue is not about rights. The issue is about morality.
3: Because we live in a world where we are told we are the leaders of tomorrow, and the politicians of the day have ensured that tomorrow never comes. Let us today tell the politicians of the day that the tomorrow they have been talking about is today.
4: We live in a continent today where, as the young man has said, our young women upon attaining puberty cannot afford sanitary pads. But our public servants have iPads which they do not know how to use. We live in a continent today where our leaders who preside

0: our health sectors have no faith in the health sector. When they are sick and their families are sick, they run away to seek treatment in Germany, in France, in the United Kingdom, in South Africa and India. Even our health ministers don't have faith in our health department. We live in a country and countries today where the political leadership have no faith in the education sector. They bring unto us what they call free primary education or universal primary education, but they can never dare take their children.
1: Then I asked him if he had ever been offered a bribe before.
2: You mean as president?
1: As John Mahama.
2: As a human being?
1: As a person.
2: Any human being in the world would have encountered, you know, corruption in a way, one way or the other, either being offered a bribe or a bribe being demanded.
1: Did you take it from you?
2: What you need to do is to put yourself in a position.
1: Mr. President, did you take it?
2: No, I haven't taken a bribe.
3: But even to think about it, it just questions who are making this policy. This is what happens, that when you've mismanaged the economy into this hole, then anything sounds great to you because you don't have any option. You see what I mean? And this is the problem, that anything that is taxable, that can feasibly be taxed, they are trying to impose taxes on it, increasing withholding taxes on withholding and so on. All of these are hurting. They are hurting the economy. These taxes are hurting. And therefore, you are not going to get the growth. And when you don't get the growth, you will not get the revenue. And when you don't get the revenue, you go back to increasing taxes to get the revenue. And then you are in a cyclical
4: But I can tell you, as my colleague, Deputy Minister, said, we are not going to the IMF. Whatever we do, we are not. The consequences are there. We are a proud nation. We have the resources. We have the capacity. Don't let anybody tell you. Like when Joshua, Caleb, and the 10 others went to spy on the promised land, and only two of them came to say that we can do it. And the 10 went around the community, murmuring, you can't, da-da-da-da-da-da-da. We are not people of short sight, you know, and we have to move on. Okay? So let's think of us as who we are, a proud, strong people, the shining star of Africa, and we have the capacity to do what we want to do. If only we can speak that one language and ensure that we burden share in the issues ahead.
5: Get the industrial piece. So you have ministers in the government have been performing like this. And if they are performing like this, what is the reason why a president is just going to take his green ink and say, we'll meet with you? There are others. Send so many MSs out because there are several people who have left my government, which I removed from the government. There are people. Neil Biano, my first term, or no second term, or that's all. But there are some of them, some of the longest serving ones, with a human of so many. And that is the reason why. And I think there's good explanation.
4: Thank you very much.
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104.5. Higher Plan B. Yatina say 17 minutes after 4. Ebano Seni Jumedi Edin. Within your Henekena. Adumba Kwabena Eusi. The Star Boy. 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

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Mprimprim Ministry of Education Abomodin Apao Sedjumano and who and to mamichre 2026-2027 academic calendar no Ibiano and Primprim. 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NDC using amended LGBTQ plus bill to distract Ghanaian from economic hardship. 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is a year squad for 2026 FIFA World Cup and we're naming the players no address and also no and the Black Stars war agent akwano and you ever said you know so we see now Black Stars anyway Kanina nkao 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All right, Gbagbin direct parliament to reconsider passage Gbagbin direct parliament to reconsider past anti LGBTQ plus bill. 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

0: Okay, so my young co and Seminum says, see, and Primprina, young to me, and pushing coyenim. Anti a funnel, anti LGBTQ plus bill, no, I was here. Now, what you a chim with you, ye, and a parliament in a passa ye. Now, or passing you, ye, no, angles are issues a free muba as when in so catcher. First of all, I say, Oba a bain mua. 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Different. 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Dear Tosubium, you're a man penny John Dramani Mama Cracker. Say, Bill, ye ya passy. A bit to me a banner, say. Ever since I return it back to Parliament. Na yadnam legal and procedural consensus. So, I share a review of your new mebinimo. A woman sana. Man penny nankasadin and sa. I shall see a sign it. So it tells you how this bill no etie. And we idea kanti tie ni an se. Ye won nyuma ni bi wo no mu a. Aban ni free bill ni mu a. Memeti e me ni aban na anya adwene. Ya pass it here. But said yan kan dey say ma me bo se e dey anije. E ni bi e ho aseda de man in one wa Ghana 42 pu kura no. Me ntumi amfa ma because said any pen on a yen uni. Obi beka so a yen fanasa, and this year fanasa. Because we no ma hu kwain Emma in some truni sanka mi wohei. 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Of course. E chase ko back to parliament. 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After all. 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You see. 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Se 34 wi. Gana hasi ya. Ya nshe ni yume bi ya. E bisi ya. Obi be tumi sorry, obi e na jin so de court. Men can't say obi mfa nko court. But this is the country we are living. Ade na o de court wa, o de court wa. Me ko challenge 34 MPs a e pass here. Because emra no say den, emra no say to me form a quorum. At least be 90 people ko na kan e qualify. But 34 there and abraka. To be tumi a challenge. At the end of the day, they will be more. I've not looked at standing orders. But I believe say Mrano is higher than the standing orders. So 34 no de ya some fofro. You see I'm letter in ye. Enko parliament biom. And I say. 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
1: padre
0: kechiri
1: akwa bere me ni
0: me kai so so kan ye pa yes
1: so
0: mm
1: so na me kai no
0: yes
1: news. Mahama so Daniel Moyer won ko to so saira o san ka o se no so sai problem ka si.
0: Mhm.
1: Wow. Ade no se bi nyese bi pa si na e beto na o san.
0: Mhm.
1: Ito no so won peni fo de o bi ma o ma san.
0: Yes.
1: What you feeling ka bi o mu se o se de no ye nfiem na e san ko parliament bi na ye no je ni se na be ya obi a o beto na.
0: Mhm.
1: Mi dise ne kwa ni.
0: Okay.
1: Na let me say say.
0: Mhm. Okay. I don't know. Deputy Speaker, any Mamaka? Deputy Speaker, no, so it can be a womb, but also we know your dear. And the speaker, come so pal.
2: Yes, me aware,
0: but oh, say Queen, who back here? Speaker is way to me the more cotton power, my do baby, me penas and power.
2: Yes, yes. I say, oh, man, in a chuadia yen pet. Oh, man, chuadia yen
0: pet.
2: Didn't you know my idea? Oh, no, I had to me and Tiasse, because I'm not some name in
0: my
2: one on Tiasse. And she am the pastor, or so much of a girl near the Black Parliament. Because who he knew how we had tomorrow. I said, you excuse me, me and Mitchamia be my again. How can I send a bow feed and send me back? Can't send me a Sajuman and me, and I am in you. And I have what you were in Nick and I said, and I'm the fun of our own, I bet you. I hope so, also. This opinion for now, only call Parliament is one of my party. Because President Mamma and Cassa or so Moody Bank for the best time, but you're my issue, Munatima, for so moment,
0: pay.
2: And today, so more. Almost antinas, no more in Pusso. Only can I say again in Yamaweno? I quite don't know. I have dedicated Dima, my no. I say, I do any gallant, say, Ganapo,
0: my dear, no.
2: Yes, and she may stress when you for the one in Ghana for problem. I did someone to miss out all and know my once for all. If I saw Monsa, I will let away dear, only can I. Where my friends say 100%, where I need your mama 100%.
0: Matias here, Medassi, Miss Medassi, pa. Obey me, Hank, I'm doing a Ghana made. Said I was signing 100% of mammy. I had a mastery. We both Ghana made and now the mastery. Because of course, for Uncle Jeffrey, eh? We didn't even be afraid of you. Hey, Chamaziz. $1.
3: But,
0: sir, I never call bank. You, we
3: bank. $1.
0: You, Mati.
3: I ain't again. Me fa cho one e yibi film
0: ozo one e yibi film your committee aye ya te won wo asem we aso committee ne kwot na se amend e committee na ya ya mp ene da no e yura jim se nu yes
3: ana pacho me siropi because what's a movie on America saying, yeah, they are not made out. But on pursuit, who will bomb the mammy? You mean check your moon, you mean size your moon, say the only yes, you money, Diana. But what's my boy if I will be the accident?
0: Matty, my bama, to my young queen, why? Along the line, my bama.
3: Oh, no. But you say, I'm a penny, see.
0: Hello? Yes, sir. Master P.
4: I'm just before you.
0: Mo, yentiu. Ejuma dance. Hello?
5: Hello?
0: What's your name of your friend?
5: Hi, I didn't know. That was you, Drew.
0: Okay, come here, you.
5: That was the one you made your mood.
0: Yes, you're dancing.
5: I'm feeling around the world. The battle, again, on battle, one family, because our mind is risk out. Like, one more team, the data. Because so much again, I'm a scared bitch, Roman. What than bad $300 billion and not $300 million?
0: Elios Bebese
6: AKA
0: the Slim Queen Woman.
6: Fan, aka the CEO of Wezo Company. The chief of staff.
0: Yes, I was.
6: That's somebody, but I know power. On say, as this Kasambi, mean as this AI dream, papa. The NDC, it was 188 MP for Parliament. If any power here, a dear to me say, again, President Hammer sign. About 37 or 36.
0: 34 out of 34. No NDC MP, normally MPs, normally 26.
6: Mm-hmm. Oh, see, as you say, Bomunia,
0: yeah, my man.
6: Oh, boy, they are only some more air and this. That's some fool way. Oh, he needs to start some way. Yeah, me sometimes made it worse. Example, pa.
0: Yeah.
6: Yes, I'm gonna make catch now because in your prepper, what about more than a boat or more than chair? You got a show more parliament. We're gonna fuck with this girl, but yeah, on behalf of some fool, EMP. Fine, Mr. Parliament view. Thank you, my son.
0: Yes, so yeah, that's say Papa Pabusina, yeah, DBC. Okay, Mammy, him for last one now. Since I acquire one line in Tino. Okay, Abba. What's your name? Hello?
7: Hello, how are
0: you? 1+1. All right.
7: How are you? I'm going to go to the house. Jatum, how we rough piano as a buy, no, Yahudia Coso, Sani Panunia, Tumia, Ewasamaoka, Unia Tumia, Ewasamaoka, Oyene, the Kumuya by a chain with you, my dear. More near my power, bye bye.
0: Yen so, yet I say, it was your segment to any other course, no, Ebisiha. Na yet to me at your so, Etty, a queer anymore, and some for room.

0: dwumadie de ba no samedin e de ohene kena do se dwumen e ya domba kwabena e wo see the star boy e de ashe me kon se anop enumrei me be di ho chiame ensemble ye de nam speaker webwin flax procedure 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organizer Edema the ruling National Democratic Congress NDC Jobodo Amani Kuni Yore Joseph Nyame dia to say eh Mampeni John Dramani Mahama tine tin ye we are ye nima bi dodo and a father for all 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riffy. A bang way beha, yeah, one will claim Bisuka crow. Set away in the next election, no? Which may maybe which may win, but I'll turn out metro. Say a bang way a filia. Titu Mampeni John Dramani Mama Fili, and you may be key, you may be a memoir. Or behind this Yamaniku. I am telling you, Ochena, get a bet to for Mamma. Say, A bang we titu, Mampeni John Dramani Mahama. And shout to Numabi. 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Whoever will lead NDC in 2028, for me, I don't care for now. 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
0: ya say mama signal but I'll get them for you don't worry na kam here cross me okay I'll get them for you but then quickly all right mayenhwe Mampenia raised concern on this particular subject. I can want some.
1: Yeah.
0: A likely ever can say ever since work parliament.
1: 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promotion and away, you know.
0: Yeah.
1: Aha, and you know, and when you say, I could be embraced, you should be Germany. And you are,
0: Uncho, no. Fanny say, Yatese, ya booby, and poor da braca. Mercy, if anything, in some journey be a press,
1: or be
0: a co interview, and I say,
2: Eh, na gay ati wo a wey gay. E ba nse na ye bo wo.
1: Mhm.
2: Na no se man na mile.
1: Se man se on bo mo
2: di. We block wo nkura.
1: Kra. 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Munya no. What is it? But one thing say Ghana no, because in Yanu and Kesano say, but Ghana no, because of Yen, Humo Brony, I didn't. Only Pano Yarna, Wabon Guadia, your best friend say, your beman home at Tono, and you know, and it's your bed saying, look at your mom privilege, mom to me, sounds so, because I said, and Rania, your passe cry, then you say to me more quiet, and you to me more be more to me by better radio, so, Kasana say, be a boo, be near grand interview near dear. It is a yen passe burn, no more and into your best rest and penny for and share enough it won't come ye and your mahood will be a more penalties now dear woman or maybe who says 2 years near the end of 5 years now educated
2: okay
1: it's a demand savior you chew be a man a minimum year 2 years 3 years now maximum year 5 years in Israel okay. Because so be it me I go your body that's what I could do 5-6 years yeah and you know no ordinary to call yourself a brand new mungu man so yeah and you know see it who's all wicked. And you know, who may answer between me at the moment? Said, yeah, obey through our banner. Na and your mahood will be on my watching who dear free home. Na to me, Abuana, or may ye to me, Jenna, because the yea in any to choose or mine be Jenna ye come, said the bear. A bedroom pampen, so be no, even so, ye call my gun, I said, yeah, my hood one will be as to me a see Jenna, and my son, a young buddy, Womukrumono, a young sweet, a beban is young buddy, crow your crum. 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
2: okay Michael Teatna say Michael Kwaba bibia ebo call ye
3: bibia ebo call no
2: so ya mi adu mi ensu ye ho ye so ye nhwe quickly me letter no na ye ntin sin sem no mu a likely say we send so ko pi mu o mra she bedwem hu ni say
3: yes very likely
2: yeah.
3: Because first of all no send na ya can say babu you can say that's for be free parliament you know na there were it was only for consideration
2: yeah
3: it wasn't ready as a it is an unmatured way to pass all they say
2: yes
3: and see maybe when you say send all cano it wasn't ready for the passing of it
2: okay
3: and from the look of things since so no one said there are some lapses being woman as some lapses in it, some few ambiguities in it, but that requires some form of attention.
2: Mm-hmm.
3: Yes, sir.
2: Yes.
3: So probably says have a come back there very, very high.
2: High.
3: And you see, this time said probably said the president was not even aware of this abuse. Mostly in as much as we have the separation of power, same area parliamentary see your man executive.
2: Yeah.
3: There are some agendas Anya executive some which is the president will be one way or the other aware closed doors, back doors. What did I say?
2: Yes.
3: And from the response that the president gave, oh baby, I always see you guys are speaking.
2: Okay.
3: And he said he's not even aware.
2: Yeah, sure.
3: From the response, I say he's not even aware.
2: Yeah.
3: What did I say? And from what the speaker is also saying, he's not even also aware of it. So which means it requires there will be some kind of review and some few those are ambiguities and other stuff to be addressed because maybe teams there are some 20 I learned 22 30 something where I'm a year from one. Yeah,
2: I like the word.
3: Di
2: ebe ya den.
3: Ebe nya esin di aka. Omo tutu enu efiri.
2: Okay.
3: Nje na bi omo ya di den.
2: Mhm.
3: What the purpose of the bill? Omo tutu the strength, all the strength and the power of the bill na ka o se. Embe dis aduma sun. Omo tutu ni efiri. Nje na ne bill no. As I don go that adu.
2: Mhm.
3: O dia se. Nje me dey say can you say speak and say about no this particular thing requires some kind of reviewer. Or say you go to the right things are done.
2: Yeah.
3: What they are saying.
2: Yes.
3: Because this particular thing, one of the reasons why I had a big challenge over the years is because of the strong hands behind it, strong forces behind it that I could see over the years.
2: Yes.
3: And you see, okay, fine. But I'm not passing any massaging in camera. Imagine, say, Bia, Ukako, yeah, a guy is Emra against Arab, and I call for Arab, and I'm not going to say, Ushemrana, they're never favoring, they're never going against you. Now,
2: Mamma, I'm country.
3: I'm one country, and Arab, and I'll be okay, we're moving away from him. We're moving to away from him. We're moving away from him. That was what, that's how the whole thing is looking like. What do you say? And when it comes to this particular conversation, the only person I can trust as to speak is in Reverend Tim Fojo.
2: Okay.
3: Because he's been very firm from the days when they were in power.
2: Okay.
3: So if he was firm when he was in power, then he'll be more firm when he's in the opposition.
2: Mm.
3: So those particular things that you do to every mono, or
2: yeah.
3: Do you understand? So for me, the only person that can say my MTG as far as this LGBT bill is concerned is Reverend Tifoja, apart from Mintiobia. He's the only person I'm following keen if I'm supposed to follow this particular conversation.
2: Not even Sam George.
3: No, forget it.
2: I see.
3: Forget it. Right now, as he's speaking, he's eating. So I can't trust him fully.
2: So he's not talking.
3: You can't talk when you are eating. So I can't trust him fully.
2: Yeah.
3: Right now, as I said, the only person I can trust as far as this conversation is concerned is Reverend Tim Fojo.
2: Okay.
3: And then that's recent. I think that was yesterday, 3 days today. Yesterday, he was making reference to a guy saying about 22, a guy saying, oh, my 22 in your film. Making me understand. From the look of things, you know, from the conversation coming up, it making it look like the bill is a toothless bill.
2: Okay.
3: Which requires an attention, a review. Let's see how it goes.
2: Okay. Let's see how it goes. Michael, dear, and so on. Quickly, you hear speaker holding and want to on this same conversation here. Yeah, can want some here. Now the speaker can cry and say, "See, I don't want to be shocked. No, I taken it by surprise. I say, when." The cop by
3: it. You see, then the man here, agenda there for speaker through an anonymous obey chair my passing.
2: Okay, yeah.
3: It's for Omunko absent, no moon passing without his knowledge now. Omunko just omit to one is at Odu to a kind and be on this year's film.
2: Yes,
3: that's just it's an intentional agenda.
2: Because
3: from once with speaker Obasanjo made sure that the right thing is being done.
2: Okay.
3: And he has stated his position clearly that this particular conversation of this anti is against it. No better man, the right things are done. It's been done. And I said, Oma can wait for you if you are live and I said, what sorry kakran. And I said, Oma affinity no my passing your best on pass my head, your best on the game.
2: Okay.
3: What are
2: saying? Yes.
3: So that is the reason why he's calling saying, this particular thing requires a review. We need a review of it. It's a very clear to say, so the mayor, I don't know question how it's expected to be.
2: Okay.
3: What are you saying? So I trust his judgment. So right, it's not a make when catch all two people good on the second person. I'll trust his judgment with regards to this particular thing. No, me trust him to be pretending I'm trusting Reverend T for you. Once he's calling for review, I trust his position. Then he call for the review, and then see to say the author of fashion, the move fashion. According to Reverend Tivo, but as never know who this shame no come on. Can he say? I go for don't one sign.
2: One sign, no.
3: Sign your money, you do not review.
2: Yaman
3: do bed, your money, your mind, can say bill, no. Your money, your money, your
2: Yeah.
3: Cause I didn't know who. Because after all, we are always finding the loopholes. Mm. So if you have created the loopholes in the bill, people will take advantage. That's what they have done. According to what the whole conversation that is coming up. It's like they've created a lot of loopholes within the bills. Within the bill, who still do it and then it goes off free because the loopholes are way out. Oh, yes,
2: yeah.
3: So I think that those loopholes in the bill, speak and say, no, this particular thing. Everyone says, I didn't say much, I'm sure you're not, because this wasn't what I told you guys to do. Okay. We have a kind of, there's an agenda which we are following.
2: Okay.
3: Now imagine, say, this is an agenda, I think item 5. Currently, we are at agenda number 1. Nebia, me kwa ba me ba no matter if you 1, 2, 3, boom, 1, 2, 5. How? That wasn't what we said.

0: Your friend is saying, man, penny, I a surprise. Say to me about it, see.
1: Yes.
0: Speak and say a surprise.
1: Yes.
0: Then, akoso, what do you think? To me, akoso, wa. Adi, akwakwe, bibi, ohi.
1: So, Eban, omo, wa, ahonde na. I say, I don't know how the whole thing happened.
0: Okay.
1: But I just say, omo, omo, it's menya influence. In kola, niya, ebia. I can say, second, Deputy Speaker of Parliament, you can really finish in
0: Anyafo.
1: Probably when you finish your down, you can say, Speaker of Parliament.
0: Okay.
1: Only I say, in Zambia, he was be able to influence Zambia. What me influence him and take those particular decisions? I don't know. And I'm going to the forces behind this LGBT in Yagro.
0: In Yagro, the Yagro.
1: You know, mark them good problems and no, yes, no, you'll be able to match for them, mark them good problems that you can easily be influenced.
0: Okay.
1: Which for me, from where I see in the American, because I see some kind of influences be akumuho. There's decision or influence be akoso mama take those ama. Ama for I can say a penetration of my take your mind of my
0: okay.
1: Because we can't say, irrespective of the fact that we have separation of powers, most of the agenda is never called parliament and one or the other. The presence is away.
0: Okay.
1: Forget it. So when I say forget it. And so that's the reason why, because on the regular, if the president is telling us that he's surprised, tell you that most of the agenda that goes on is aware of it.
0: Okay.
1: So for him to be surprised with this one, tell you that this particular one day he's not aware of it. Mr. Nameka, not
0: I get you, yes.
1: And that just does to say any agenda, agenda be able to cause in parliament, the president is aware.
0: Okay.
1: I said, Omaye.
0: Okay.
1: So if the president is not aware, forget it. That is the reason why he's surprised. Ah, the president, I mean, I'm surprised how should this thing happen.
0: Okay.
1: Yeah, that's why he's surprising. You get it?
0: Yeah.
1: So review the Ebebaso.
0: Ebebaso?
1: Yes.
0: Until say Ebebaso.
1: I'll say Ebebaso.
0: Will you be surprised? Say, I can't. So into me, I'm so.
1: I'll be surprised.
0: Yes, Ghana.
1: No, the reason why I'll be surprised is because the main hands the main influential people.
0: Yeah.
1: Because a band right now, first a kind say head of a kind say first gentleman is not aware.
0: Okay.
1: The third gentleman is also not. The runner is even the second gentleman.
0: The third.
1: The third, okay. The third. In the words, I said, "Ma, who is the second gentleman?"
0: Mami, no. A gentleman.
1: So, you see, right now, as we speak, if the first gentleman is not aware, then the second, third gentleman is also not aware. The main people also on transient, but you can see him. He can have the power to call for a review. Though, yes, who knew I win the war? But sometimes that's no best for him. Mama, you can say, "Yeah, when you." Me banana ye different thing I can know.
0: Okay.
1: That was what I told you.
0: Yes.
1: Me koni yesterday there's an agenda. You can say, paper of a kind agenda items are you follow idea to our parliament. It won't mean sorry. Enfa ye bibia keke. Internet when I read you sometimes me go muka am say. You can say ensure am ba. Sometimes go mama beka say can say. The things on our table right now, no. The list of LGBT is the list of it.
0: Yeah.
1: Yes, so it tells us that there are tens of things that they've listed in scale of preference from 1, 2, 3. Say, from where away. And among the list of preference, you know, this particular one, it was maybe probably on the list of maybe the 6th or 7th.
0: Okay.
1: Maybe I can say, Munya 1, 2, 3, me ba. Now we the moon consider Munya who abobon to me ba, and just in the behalf of.
0: Okay.
1: Never for me to come out, my way to away. No. So. Maybe who they say if they are able, if they don't call for the review, I'll be surprised. Yes, I'll be very surprised.
0: Okay.
1: Yes.
0: Right. Eti yura my kate and no say review number mu pa dia. On the way one papa. Anyway, plan B 104.5 yentin sin come up from na yanku ye nim. National we not coming say me so for be one home, but anyway you go so etre alliance no. National organizer de ma NDC Amani Kuye. You can say Joseph Yami. Na you Joseph Yami chese Mampini another dunk Mampini John Dramani Mahama ye father for all to do. Ebanekata Shokwa Uncle Sunun Uncle and Famayin. Since I say Father, for all.

0: ena chere se unhu ni a opa chere enso ni adi ewo hu enti di okano. But before then, before we ebeba eno sonom quick wame fwe ngurem Yura NG Kabunu, former president of the National Association of Graduate Teachers, NAGRAT, I can send being soon if I just LGBT. Now, Nesimo can say, Osha LGBT Nankasanwa, and maybe a trim, or more friend of Sanka Mo Manisika. 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
1: se
0: edion
1: edion and if there was one government that suffered mimi ka de bias one of the reason why Akufado ain't me answer sidi
0: okay
1: was the fact that na it was a hanging parliament
0: okay.
1: So sometimes, you know, if their agendas be able to push here, that's also going to be more than when you have the larger majority.
0: Okay.
1: Means in Amu County.
0: Yes.
1: So if you want to push certain, invite, for instance, if right now you say, I'm a person push your agenda, be a umbrella. Said, we're for the bebre.
0: Okay.
1: Means in Amu County. Yes. It means if you are so willing to say, agenda, we're so impartial, we'll be to your chair. Mr. Namekan, to be like, where the corruption very high because, oh, person passes some kind of agenda, man, in Bama, with me, and have a smooth account running of your administration. Now, here lies the case. Ask Ube, Nyang, Ube, Fang, went to Totoro. Those kinds of bridges now also on crossing, also on sorting out, and to be break. Mr. Namekan, and those are some of the things that happen. Back doors. Sometimes, if you want to pass certain agendas, or say you call meetings within meetings, you even call meetings before the main meeting.
0: Okay.
1: So, to put certain, you put the agenda and memo, say, Charlie, when you go, you miss them, I'm here, I'm here. Now, what's what you want? Because, ultimately, friend in by emergency meeting, on banner, on call without brown room.
0: Okay.
1: What do I say? And those are some of them. And there's a episode, and I will never be surprised. I will never be surprised at all. And you see, one way or the other, I say this because of my past experience with the SRC.
0: Okay.
1: And sometimes there are some, if you're going to push some agendas, but you have a position, so you push them. And say, as you're going to call G, and as you're going to call a meeting, you're going to present it, why do you be normal? Student body not accept it. And some of the influential people, now in the Charlie Islam, this is what you want to do. There are some opposition people, mom, they didn't know, So, as I'm about to push, I'm saying, finding those influential people, then those particular ones, according to what I've observed over the years, I'm free.
0: Okay.
1: Mr. Nami cannot say, and I'll never be surprised, and it's very true. I will never be surprised at all. What do you say?
0: Okay.
1: Yeah.
0: Right. Yeah, you read Joseph in your media, and I say, my penny end the father for all. I rule, no ruling. No. Now, obey this, you can say to me, check. Your channel. Because attitude for all a subay ne dear. I say a ya hard jene to two. Hard jene pa no angaza crano chase. On tias ye say I say a binding shade near no deca. Cause I bind that any moon per binum risika any idea. Still I want an amho survive it. Na embrance for ho. Na I say my penny ye father for all dodo. What is statement you can ye?
1: No cross a pan okay. Ama, if there's one way I ever made dim and binin yama, they a bit disappointed is this particular angle.
0: Okay.
1: Because Omo Bay and a aura and they make you say people are with the pen beyond we are going to protect the public space, public space. We be away to be and maybe say a betty with their kind say with aura me, I didn't hear with you. Right now, aura, when was the last time with your munka?
0: I don't assume.
1: You get it.
0: But I attorney general say me and Cassa Tunsu intimidate my idiom. Sent Tunsu my ever.
1: Nana e problem man you. Who's idea nya dee idea ye so cause you say any tell so cause in suana. Me wa dear CNC issue. You get it. So father for all now it's one way or the other. Once I say right now, the major focus is to build this. Yeah, can is saying obeso onye that can look good in the eyes of everybody. Obeso obi obi abenya asem. But 4 years, let me just come and do whatever I have to do. Finish, build my can is saying my reputation, my minye. Yeah, can is saying legacy. Now this particular term is a legacy term. Oba be creating, oba be building some beautiful legacy for himself. Obi anu ede oko.
0: Oko.
1: That is the mindset. This is anu. Mwa wè di biya ase, nye wè di biya ane nkongo. Diye mbo ni aka nou
0: mbay.
1: Eno nou iso oye isi anu. That's why is, ase isi a expeni di anu. Iye yon hu expenses, yon hu sika, sika wo kumbati yon hu sika anu. You get it? Ase isi anu, o ekan se, o protecti de public place. Nye di ni nye mbo ni di omu di nko, nye protecti di akan. That is what he's doing.
0: Okay.
1: Ena, wè di nye afe nebe, ma baby bima, ase, I'm going to have, ye kan se, bad, don't you look bad in the eyes of anybody. Let me just protect myself, do whatever I'm supposed to do. When I'm done, I finish, I leave and then go in peace. So I, based on whatever Yamin is saying, you know, and based on my personal observation, that's what I also see. Because you know, actually, and any near OAC, it's a two different things altogether when it comes to corruption. Mr. Yamin cannot just say, whatever everything he said about corruption and the act and how he's acting currently, you know, it's two different things altogether. Okay. Which maybe I don't know. It's another strategy. Said Oka and Abia, the according to his scale of preference, Sinyama Western Sabia, Opera Oyenu, Abia, you know, that corruption level here. So the last Oka and Bibiano or Bibia into Baseka Karakara, no, they know. Yeah, yeah, can say investigation Bibia will say, this person, particular person, eh, can say, 84, I say, eh, Yachina to my Yachina to Babi. You want to make sure, say, you go through all the process, make all the due diligence as Abia. Get Yachio Biana say, I ain't your arrest. I ain't your arrest. Probably that's the approach of us on Yano. We don't know. Yeah.
0: Right. It is. See, dear Wakano, dear Yura Joseph Yami King, Mampeni ye up and doing me wa.
1: Yes.
0: Now may you say,
1: yes. Omiye unu se se wa basa corruption son oko he was mean your can say ora ba obi ani anji eh and again near dun go funo ma e can say ni na no it's more like e can say a special prosecutor so no body dey buy go for any cheese help dey why prosecutor obi a are on na kotoku me say akotoku po wentimi anche o dia say are on na kotoku po wentimi anche no similar thing is in so no or so aba as speak no akotoku ba go ponu yentimi nchi anase yentimi NG Domoji, you know. That is what is happening. No, I can't say, see, I don't know. Almost is approaching, say, we'll escape your first camera.
0: Okay.
1: Next, say, assembly foolish case, you know. Probably, it is to receive their money's back. Maybe that's another approach. Maybe I have to speak. Almost this camera, backstage, low-key, maybe I'm moving from bar. Anybody, probably that's another approach.
0: Yeah.
1: I'm moving from there, which we also don't know. So maybe, in the long term, if you have been reading, you have been accounting, account to the people now. ABI, Horn, ABI, BTS, BTS. So let's see how it goes.
0: Right. Okay. 80. 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Banasai, Enawasu, Gusua, Uti, Ma, Mincha, me hotel. Na, membra, me ba, ye be a humano, na fee. 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

0: Grand Rice, Dadaba, Gold Star, Red Star, and a Northern Star. Omamba, a fresh, Nanusio de Dead, and we
1: are open a
0: Ghana made stores, and the stores are Hudum. Unia Ninkutahu, our telephone number 020-679-8723. Ghana made for the

0: Alright, so there is a good news for y'all. Say, Oye Nyumtuni. I mean, Oye gospel artist, Oye reggae dancehall artist, Oye high life artist, Oye hip life artist, Oye afrobeat artist. 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Say, be a single, EP, and I say album. Akwenya Kezie, Ababe Toho Eddie Amal. 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Nye Ninkomo, 0551-656655. 0551-656655. 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
1: Ajanmo.
0: Ajuma dasi. Fanko bari aboko de.
1: Oh, Boko. I get the Dutra, Yanwega. Eh? Hey, I have a phone. How much did I get when you flew on that? On my way, Mono, I deal with them that at 50 or 40 and Cremon for a kind of woman to be cold. Because over there is the other guy to buy 40. And the other girl, how much did I know when you said you were not with Yemra? And I start for Russia and some more candidate. Yaya, you will be acting. Russian, and so you find you. And she may,
0: yeah, Kepco Central MP, no, yeah. Ono snow, ho, meba, meti aso. We didn't know your free fee.
2: Me, pacho, your friend, the great Alaye, me, kata free, jo, me, kon, kata.
0: Okay. Alaye, into you.
2: My dear, what to do, kepi, I don't find chaka, kema, the incoming chairman, your friend, Osman, also, that was Dono Kabila constituency, follow who knows what. And as AKA, if you are mother eloquent, I could have got to know, chairman, papa. Me, a hard-working MP, Mr. Abu, Kana Michian. Yeah, that's the name. What discussions I'm discussing here about the anti-gay bill in Hassan. Master, since you are in the community, you still pass parliament, you know, or move past here, you know, or more the coin. Or more, even the press secretary of the president. Nana asanti bedia tu o ti mo mo fa letter no po belu po duo kan pese on be sane enti obia champion mo so mo pa nana kufa don sane belu an sane ama another parliament aba new parliament na e baye no e wo se o mo sam unye no fufo amendment an sana o mo da an dia ko o mo aye amendment no awie nyankopo ni tuminti say or more passing into law, say President Bar on the time. And the minority leader, most minority for ya musore air casa walk me. And Tina Muso for I didn't say yes, more moon passes. And Tina Mu yes and I said that. And also for to say gay, say be impression and ka and yet more Ghana. Ghana had a 2 year both Muslims, Christians, and pagans, and Abusunsu for you now, or their song. But still, minority for them benefit, pa, no, munya, if you are still almost sorry, almost in Dabi, crosses you war, or why you are after war, amendment you war, or why you are after war. Now, one bread time, no, and Wahana, I am Banatan, I'm not signing. One woman, Yachon, they cut your bedroom for 4 years, serving plants over Coco Catama and Sir Emphata.
0: Menace, okay, we'll be ready. 0551 656565. What's up? We didn't even be offering.
3: But your family have any.
0: Okay, again, ain't you?
3: I dear way, Sammy, Anna, a program now, yeah, no, only Mr. Taikasan, Papa, or Cassian, Sammy, because it would be. Okay, and say, speaker, I can't say more. Now, I saw more revisiting OTA. say a Kufuor sign, say one sign. Bill, no, you say as it was, it should be now. You need woman who can say Kufuor sign, and one year pay. And they and the papa no mu na at that time the 8th parliament omo gbin won se e ba be bo agana dia enyo mo pass the same bill yen e gana for no se na yet se sa bill na ti me kufu adu no se na ye bill an yin na ni je hun dia then they should not alter anything, they should take the same bill to parliament, pass it and send it to the president to assent it. Simple. Secondly, anopani ye kan ye say president wa wedi isika when tia obe dem eno public account committee report eno auditor general report once na president ika media me say en semoni nti ani ye chede me na na keso ane kansa se me chede sebi wa babem no abi diska ska na nya odia ye se babe dwuma no wedi ska ska na nya odia odon sa faun sa sia e say ye chew na wutia. Nemo so being this car near Sheda said, because of campaign, Tinia said, yeah, aura, aura. Are you any clear evidence will be a discard? And yet, most of people who are to Obama president, they'll be disappointed because you just can't give them a bad name and hang it. You have to go to court and prove that truly somebody has taken money. And Tinia is then, we are disappointed in the aura, we are disappointed in the president. It was a campaign gimmick. If there are clear evidence of Obiedisika, they should proceed to court. They should go ahead and proceed to court and jail the people. Because the money, me and my naman, we are my family, and they better me tax. Every month, we are getting me income tax. Me quota the taxes, that's why I'm paying. And there is a consolidated frontier, Obiedisika, and we are going to do. And then, a person, whether it's party A or party B, we should not consider anybody. They should proceed to court and jail the people if they are found guilty. But they are better than they are. Yeah, Kikana, Kwez, and Awewe. No, no, no, no, no, no. I know they are young too. We should push them to come with a clear evidence and proceed to court to prosecute those people. Simple.
0: Medase, 0551-656565. We didn't even be afraid.
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4: 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The Slap Papa Mahama, only judge for Nkasa. Because we and the campaign promise you, Ghana phone in answer need that because a new castle being in Aminia, why Yemu 80%, a castle big jelly, a cromphone via enough for your one pain, Minia, Medase.
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0: Mida say we didn't even be your free fee. Oh Debbie this line in share ending Bwami. Hello
6: the chief of staff
0: Elias Begbese
6: aka Wizard Uba CEO Mijo Onikana.
0: Mhm.
6: In fact, yeah, anya. A friend, the NDC. We were from India. Ashanti region man.
0: Aye.
6: Joseph Yami.
0: Yami, yeah.
6: Joseph Yami. Papa nuka sapa papa papa papa papa. Oh, President Mama. Ye be asana President Mama power because President Mama yen who say father for all ampa but manishi ne who ye because ye scholars ye support President Mama pa to ma pa oye ye ma Ghana for reset Ghana agenda ye support no but in him say MPP for Mudiska up to now ora ye juma wie ye ye de thank God for no more scan. 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Omo dasu namu. President Mama, can I for where? Kwa unami before mu wiano. 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Choba ma boom. The same thing. 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Because MP nya power. They did diagro. So Papa kufa time. Onya tumia. 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O chile amafu. Amafu ko wiye. O President Mama. Why? Do you better catch there? Hello. Dr. Newman.
7: Yeah, what would you know? Maybe you share your things to what you want.
0: Fuck on.
7: I'm sick to go. You don't be what it.
0: Mati, and you.
7: You're going to say you to
0: Mensray.
7: Mensray. Aha. Doctor. The job day ground. Oh, some aware things having a youth organizer and that's some of the now that you be. You know, when you're about to call, you need some paper from so. When you do, man, better for the home. Maybe you said you said that there's a big matter. Cock on the door. I know I was a public car, some initial. How will this happen? I don't know. How many people?
0: Hello, doctor.
8: It's bound to happen if the forces arise. Then the forces in the right here and the cameraman who would be a chiram yako who office or Tesano in Tumianchiwo. Kuhu of Yewo, a friend is atomic in Tumianchiwo. No basic flag against you, motorway. No, MPP for no way. No way. If the forces are right, the forces arise, see Yanka, forces man rise, Yanka, Yam will be office. I test on a cameraman for TV for who did it to me in our coffee boy TV. So, and he says, hey, I end it. No, well, sir, what's your mom paying you? I'm also in the show or two kind. You are sure about all the rubbish with tea advice for the lawyer for Nano to make us. And our casa. The woman, what do you call court? Court, you know, how many weeks, you know, how many years. Na gee na nipa na odi ni call court ni fu why na wi ni ya mo so mo nka ana why na edi call court nsi o mo gbo didi adati na mo si je na ese mu yesa ni mi nti mo aso what is in it educate me inform me and entertain me now why did be to be educate me now inform me anti why say me scrub wo kra fra every time why da edi call court you edi call court edi how many months or court to and finally judgment came. Judgment came about when you lose your one every year. Movies up about 12 people, one day by. Midassi
0: 0551 656 6566 0551 656 6666. We didn't even be afraid.
9: Oh, yeah, Bikini, you see me then, you hear me say. I
0: am here. Aziz.
9: No, I'm not going to be able to do it.
0: Hey, I'm not going to be able to do it.
9: I'm not going to be able to do it. I'm not going to be able to do it. I'm not going to be able to do it. I'm not going to be able to do it. I'm not going to be able to do it. I'm not going to be able to do it. I'm not going to be able to do it. I'm not going to be able to do it. I'm not going to be able to do it. I'm not going to be able to do it. I'm not going to be able to do it. I'm not going to be able to do it. I'm not going to be able to do it. I'm not going to be able to do it. I'm not going to be able to do it. I'm not going to be able to do it. I'm not going to be able to do it. I'm not going to be able to do it. I'm not going to be able to do it. I'm not going to be able to do it. I'm not going to be able to do it. I'm not going to be able to do it. I'm not going to be able to do it. I'm not going to be able to do it. I'm not going to be able to do it. I'm not going to be able to do it. I'm not going to be able to do it. I'm not going to be able to do it. I'm What be sabe so no so no be din fi an iwa sabe
0: ye ntio
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0: me da se enka bi 0551656565 we didn't even be a free fee. Hello?
10: Happy! Almost for it. Almost for it.
11: Hello?
0: Yes, sir. Na. Master P. Na. Come on, so you can have baby. Yes, we
11: are
0: friends. I'm a monument.
11: We majority mafia working eh? And then you pass over our parties are 32, 34. Only men one or support. And you know, when you say, I did not get a phone, I say, your mom, any more dinner. And you have your send me your opinion. Mumma Queen, you yeah, come on, man, Pinina, or man, Pinisa, so far, or no quite yet to say. And you said, my zoo, propaganda. And you said, my sister, or my plan, send him maybe, yeah, because, oh, no, my creating, no, my son, we'll start a pair.
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12: 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such and crowd out in our bay and Motuka Pata Muntanko forward there, or Mupe to me never to me.
0: Meda say 0551 656 6565 0551 656 6 56. We didn't even be off refi.
13: Hello, but I'm DBM.
0: And tell me if I ain't you.
13: Miss Repa program, no, educate you. And more, we are hosting. And some more knowledge about the loss of things that are a cost. Bill, no, you see, you need you free. And I'm a boy. And to say, you are mainly bill, and not your car. No, be bad, the castle, or my UAC, and I saw educate you, say, I am passive. And why you change it, so will be on them.
0: Obiaka BB.
13: There is no more kind of way.
0: Almost a day.
13: Yeah, you would be
0: tear, tear, tear.
13: They don't even have the
0: yeah, yeah, but tre, almost a day. Obisi day.
13: The amendment now, my am. Some way you give you some honesty.
0: Yes, but
13: Obi sat and another breath. No, now it was that we are you from in a new
0: one.
13: And then on one young mm-hmm. Party, the old Nanameboa. Ebia, or also who is a Yamane woman. Now, maybe they have to do something. At that time, no, what did they do? The minority then, some with that, and all man a fresh channel, so on yet. We have to educate ourselves.
0: And tell me, we education in the end, he said, Yeddy Bill, a bro, no one passing on it.
13: Not college, no, your work, and I said, Ebia, no, not your woman. Not, and yes, it is even amended. Now they were forcing him to.
0: Send the minority.
13: Aha, not time then, and I over that time. Thought yes, yes. And the Yemeni be a car, Yemeni or mine, I aid you. So be person standing to say, maybe I support this or I don't support this person. Yemeni, the right thing must be done. Thought yes, yes. Sesiano, Parliament, I want the minority be a minority car. And they can't oppose anything. The majority, as can this away near they are. You overshadow them, and I'm a boy.
0: Can we be saying about e levy the mutumi passe? And can we be sell pa? You see, one else your medication. Anyway, Mammy Hemfa last one now. Me fancy. Would anybody be afraid of
14: me? And give a mafia.
0: Oh, mafia, me mum.
14: What?
0: Everyone.
14: Mamin gentlemen come in later woman organizer now be kusio so one one echo what said the national chairman papa communication director god the answer be dia con and papa ba woman and the president the tigana hansing me say lptq no why no aya ano na am and mom education if you say president the kufuado testimony be na echo to the nimpa and the kufuado lawyer the court, and the name of Pastor, I'm going to delay it.
0: No reason, the ain't here with the court.
14: I'm going to court.
0: I'm going to go to the court. First case no call court no Mr. Enipamienu Enipamie titu eja usuta bi sapa Yedikan ya Richard Delasky oyensam training and afey Dr. Amanda Odoi omumienu na de call court as in reason ti omo de call 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
1: 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Say, who decide to median who drano? Say a babay of Cataswom was so a way grano, a mini pa, a fine goes almost just a no. Say, I won't know, oh, why as what they not is your trewa, a ya dear name was who ever to me as a pa. It won't know who tell me and ray, now a babu, not red, yellow, and ye re. Now, as I also do who shall moa. Now, what about my dear Tron, since I believe for just that. Woman yabre pa, or to my woman her man say, it don't. Oh, yes, I do, my dear Bia. Now, well, to me, a dear two home phone. Tin idea. A brand, dear no, one more just one more the neighbor called court. Now, I feel so evidence, ya hood run one. Woman, ya, ya bottle, a ya hood run one. And ye re a goo goo mono. One more the back of court, what ya quack or chair, and the pain pay was in a pain and send a great throat to a day a police for no. A kay.
0: Ye rum woman, my shepherd of ye. Nah. And then they'll go what they are natural LGBTQ plus someone and a trago. And you want one, I want more to. And I know your tea, yes, sir, or my mother's of you know. And you don't come on, no, don't get in, and I come to my bachelor more. At Asia, I can't tell you, sir, Pamu. Sir, LGBTQ plus, maybe a mini and I'm gonna fall. And him, Nipper be no more, my dear, sir, and Cayenne marketing tears at Yeno, or my jetum. And when the affair is done, the accountant is do opening anymore. My penny. Now, one also actually a young girl tattooing anymore. Now, what trade yes is war. Now, what's that? See, natural safe. 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
1: 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And so, and to inquire you from a mutia, or the noir, come on, a draw love, and young one more say, yet dear you, or the noir, perfect, by genua, the bibia, and so, and to inquire you from a woman. Yeah, one crab button be your tema committee to plan B FM Cassavidia, and so, a ya dear, and crab button, yeah, will be her. Ave, we do any demo. Ewo yes, Painters Road, opposite committee, 18 junction, and Hosey idea. 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And says 45 via idea. One more decision with dear Solia. You go happy, a jar, you needed years of ending, you know. 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And so, at was with your mama, Captain number one, Sri, Eddie, yeah, he could be a moon, and with Facebook and so. 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

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If you dream what they are, I'm going to be my wife. If you want to be my wife, I'm going to be my wife. I'm going to be my wife. I'm going to be my wife. I'm going to be my wife. I'm going to be my wife. I'm going to be my wife. I'm going to be my wife. I'm going to be my wife. I'm going to be my wife. I'm going to be my wife. I'm going to be my wife. I'm going to be my wife. I'm going to be my wife. I'm going to be my wife. I'm going to be my wife. I'm going to be my wife. I'm going to be my wife. I'm going to be my wife. I'm going to be my wife. I'm going to be my wife. I'm going to be my wife. I'm going to be my wife. I'm going to be my wife. I'm going to be my wife. I'm going to be my wife. I'm going to be my wife. I'm going to be my wife. I'm going to be my wife. I'm going to be my wife. I'm going to be my wife. I'm going to be my wife. I'm going to be my wife. I'm going to be my wife. I'm going to be my wife. I'm going to be my

I'm going to go to the house. I'm going to go to the house. I'm going to go to the house. I'm going to go to the house. I'm going to go to the house. I'm going to go to the house. I'm going to go to the house. I'm going to go to the house. I'm going to go to the house. I'm going to go to the house. I'm going to go to the house. I'm going to go to the house. I'm going to go to the house. I'm going to go to the house. I'm going to go to the house. I'm going to go to the house. I'm going to go to the house. I'm going to go to the house. I'm going to go to the house. I'm going to go to the house. I'm going to go to the house. I'm going to go to the house. I'm going to go to the house. I'm going to go to the house. I'm going to go to the house. I'm going to go to the house. I'm going to go to the house. I'm going to go to the house. I'm going to go to the house. I'm going to go to the house. I'm going to go to the house. I'm going to go to the house. I'm going to go to the house. I'm going to go to the house. I'm going to go to the house. I'm going to go to the house. I'm going to go to the house. I'm going to go to the

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And look at Kano, because you can come at Tias, you have a penisolo. O secret in Yabby, and you have been with someone in our son, I fear, and Puyaudia. Demand one among my money here, Eborayo. I'm one of your mutandro. Zan said, do what's working your common as a baby beard will be. I didn't draw. And over to Yazia, no one about nine. Oh, until I am man and coffee. 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

0: And dear Bussoy, I do not say, Odrina,
1: Adriana,
0: my dear,
1: you know,
0: and you know, I can be at your order.
1: My cup, baby,
0: I can be at your
1: order.
0: And you know, I had
1: it. Baby, I feel I will be coming here.
0: What's it?
1: I feel I will be coming here. I feel I will be coming here.
0: Right, I had our first PM trust. Oh, I have a first PM trust.
1: I'm saying, and then Ankasa won't come on a wood in Ankasa. Me who say. Chale, unimododi.
0: Oh, say, I will cast him, Yanime de Pa. But some crowd, we never talk her.
1: On the moa, no be satire, boar.
0: And is it be dia?
1: No one who said,
0: yeah, who said, yes, she says,
1: oh, and they're wabbing.
0: Aha,
1: wabbing. Because one young bombing in archery.
0: Yeah, boy, and wash ya.
1: Abanso, and not what me.
0: Oh,
1: a moment I'm concerned, Dawson, you know.
0: Oh, give me some assembly again. I'm just a wood. Oh, what's that? I got fetch it home. Once I be him, a PA.
1: Oh, yeah. Me say, once I be can do we, Sister Georgina Framing, or say, are you ready? Oh, are you ready?
0: I'm ready.
1: I get over. I got love. So I was.
0: I got love.
1: Oh, don't you know, dear? I'm saying,
0: and now, Wako brat tu wani mfi fredia ni jisika nu. 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
1: Odi ya jini sama mi echiri.
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0: I'm not the mom. Mm-hmm. And to the honor, yeah, you know, and I didn't know if you mean by it. Troyana, I can't, yeah, I didn't know if so. I one please Adam. Sir Adam Cuff, a kind, no one someone. I didn't know if it was Anka's Andre, if it's Adam.
1: I don't say if no, or by I know who's Adam, you know, but Adam, dear, or honey, yeah, if and I say, yeah, bono.
0: There be Adam, so yeah, a man die. Any ye name him panade ball if. And to answer any ban was not if, Jinaho.
1: But on one hour, Jim said, what describe a trip or body and dada, and so no nimia.
0: And Fesica, and yes, I'm not yet canoe. If, as you know, Adam, tell it if was uncomfortable.
1: Honor, my own,
0: Samuel. 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
0: komu
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1: eh
0: e bia ba
1: oh ye nya boga ene ka ho ye nya boga tu
0: Eh, and you know you can't mo. I want to watch
1: just Facebook.
0: Oh, wow. Oh, wow.
1: Internet at that moment. Yes.
0: Oh, but now we be or street.
1: Oh, no be seen in your uncle's so so hands of the energy.
0: Oh, that is a barn.
1: And you know, all beba crown.
0: Mhm.
1: Oh, man, it be a Facebook.
0: Okay.
1: To plan B FM 104.5.
0: Mhm.
1: And oh, who ye?
0: Dear Cosso.
1: A sound fire, a telephone number is no.
0: Okay.
1: A friend, I was studio no.
0: Okay.
1: Or fine, also. Say, I'm say, I'm say, what knock a cry, and I'm say, sign
0: me a master.
1: No, oh, yes, sir. A hoff or no, kakra, and to know, and ya fanisa. And that can't wait, and your bogam, you know, open me
0: for here. Wow.
1: So, back I am say, early January, in your
0: bako,
1: in your boga bako.
0: Yeah.
1: Ah, you, Arena.
0: Mm-hmm.
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0: Miniature, so much,
1: friendly match or more, but I'm saying,
0: I'm a young point.
1: Say, I can't be out to moon, so I'm not can't be out to moon.
0: Me, Banay, Obian Shabby,
1: no Bian Shabby,
0: and Obian Shabby.
1: You, yeah, yeah, yeah, Hoboa, yeah, yeah, baby, as soon as I did body, who know, then ever far, and you know, yeah, we show them well, say, near my cost of my mom. Cause as I said, I'm saying, I cut to Nebrom.
0: I'm not Egidum,
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1: 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Ghana for na say yes. E bibre me
0: yes
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0: okay
1: enti plan B FM Aman for eba ha e din sam bahama Ghana for e chiro mu adwen was obi ni ma obi chire
0: yes
1: inti on famra plan B FM inti ba boga e ba nyina che se ya me adoma 15 June
0: June yesimu
1: yin
0: ono no ba 1st June as you say enra
1: oh but to nechi because on country broni ba ne say owo year wa Ghana
0: okay eh yakwa Ghana ni
1: ena ne no wa Ghana no so on country ne say wa kwa wade broni e wo ho na hwe broni or for so say nyanya dia because ono ka say no already we
0: already
1: wa chen kra be me ne hu say
0: bibi koso
1: but ankro so hu say ho de into no the vim ebeba into no e di kan
0: awa Ghana ha
1: arrangement on ni yeje so no banra
0: hey ever just do that
1: no banra na danfo no be share na je omko tena bibi no che say nkomo na ade we be pio na danfo say hey we dey me ending kana for ko pram bfm na kwadwe adwenkyre kwadwe adwenkyre ansa baby, yes, say a funnel. But when you may have
0: fun.
1: Ain't it a mad 15th June?
0: Bruni Banasu Bagana
1: or Bagana. I overheard negotiation for not the Abagana. But the first time in on Bagana da. Ain't so Baba Sheha. Ain't he boggy? Now something you know, say. Dear, what's away your home? When we are home. Enter on so dear Bahai, into the Quedian call before Bimpo, Edinim, Nanka Moko Hunayere. But now down free, and also Dabby. Umbra Pram B FM 104.5. 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
1: thing. 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
0: 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Enter no no there. Me we enter na obe boy. Ewa wadiem. 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Ebiran say obe okase me de ukunu koyi. Say oba nko adanase.
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0: 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So if obe nya fa so so afro ni ba no ho. 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
0: po oh wura be fi. Because instead of working, you buy and create a time, no.
1: Yeah, yeah.
0: Aduma, instead of buy a first day.
1: Oh.
0: Obey grow money.
1: But the customer no chira say. Abrafumba a pension swapa.
0: Okay.
1: 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And I said, oh, here any time you're so.
0: I was so young. Say, aggressive.
1: Baby, I could be a so.
0: My bad foe. I bet tram and chain. She said, aggressive. What be ya or so should be the man.
1: And the gun, I had the edit.
0: Yeah, oh, near the idea.
1: Gun and yammer,
0: now yet, dear.
1: Or shall I see a gun? I had the ton of
0: how? Yeah, and Cassano, dear. And your money under 20 you. And can ya, dear, yen, and I'm way every you.
1: Baby, or numb, baby, or that baby, or Jinny, or so bruny banu.
0: Yes, I was so.
1: And the time so down.
0: Yes. 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
0: 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What were you numre yi?
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2: Didikano, Brunibano, or Awaleno.
0: Oh, what in what bridge of water? So, all my woo cry, all my woman crying your 4 years. What in what my 1 year 4 years cry?
2: Okay, so Awaleno, and Awale Ghana in this one. It's in Awabano. I didn't say one here,
0: okay.
2: Ghana for never before say you want yes here. Now, no, only the organ of Hanen Casa. Nemo is so jabaco. I so jabaco. Made a yamimu output and a made a mano.
0: Okay.
2: I say with jabaco. So if he said, Bruni Hono, obey us to come more. 5 years, Jabby be a year before the Aja. Well, only the woman. He said, or no, Bano organ of Hanen Casa, or no Casa. Now, Ungoariano.
0: Okay.
2: Sabby, I will know a few or so many Bibica Kenya, woman Bibi, Ungakaka, and Fasso Portono, then I'll buy a banner so, if I may hope, now you'll give me Kuno.
0: Okay.
2: So, oh yes, I have your body of Kenya day, which my young son, look at the bath at that Saba. If one I make an omen, what can mean boom my bashano?
0: Okay.
2: The Ungubaho.
0: Okay, and I don't go for the owner, sir. Oh, when you're back, when you're gun and in one.
2: Before they want
0: to ask you. And do the only one you're going to
2: do. Because Bruni is. Okay,
0: make my cousin say. You know, you're not per se. One and all, no, one good back. What I mean, cannon. But I mean, per se, means who are going to
2: tell
0: her. Oh, me and one, I'm going to
2: send Oyano. Okay, dear, Missanko,
0: Jano, dear, I can be in your bag and you know. Going again and you know. I don't
2: trust Kamano.
0: Okay, okay, you. I never fear as a power. 0551 656 5656. 0551 656 5656. 0551 656 5656. 0551 656 5656. 0551 656 5656.

0: Okay, hello. 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
1: Hello.
0: Mami, my duo.
1: Yeah,
0: girl. How's happening?
1: Hello.
0: How are you?
1: I don't know. Because only more than that, one money money, dear, and so per se on Beshe, say in Ukraine, and I say in Ukraine. Or your banner to answer, or your banner Kasaya. Because that time, the singing room no Muslim or no Muslim. And on your bunny banswa, or what could say hotel Sika, Saska, no Yajamana, move to me, dear, dear, dear. Me, mammy Kasa, and yet, sister Nitia, and now me new Kasa, their money cobba. 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Obronini Hiana, or Ko, Ewoma, Obronini Suba, Omuni Nasi Fiho, where Nasim Bia, and so Mian and him, no country, and he didn't know what Ghana Hano. Not Obani pretending, say a Nimia Bana, so you'll be seeing the Bruno about Obedina here, Berman Koniha, send a Waba Hai, 2 weeks and son of Bruni Beba. Dear woman, be a yaw with the IG or bring any bar where you would dear free mudada and no one on us, me dancer.
0: Yes, so yet I say hello.
2: Hello,
0: I grandma do.
2: Good evening.
0: You, Papa, you have frozen. How can I be?
2: Let me do
0: as I'm Gregoire.
2: Assess what
0: I do you into your papa.
2: Oh, I say we are nothing.
0: Okay.
2: I hear Peter's now Ghana. I want to be a guy.
0: Why not say? Nanka enye de ono abewremu ono onu mom na yejano de ya ware nanka sa de di kan ono mom na ware asai

0: And now we are fasting.
1: Yes.
0: And I say any was saying fasting yeah,
1: yen
0: come.
1: Yenka.
0: What's that? What's that? What's that? What's that? What's that? What's that?
1: What's that? What's that? What's that? What's that? What's that? What's that? What's that?
0: What's
1: that? What's that? What's that? What's that? What's that? What's that? What's that? What's that? What's that? What's that? What's that? What's that? What's that? What's that? What's Ansa na waba. 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
0: And this is our name, Guano. And
1: this is our name, and what do you mean? And I on your day.
0: And so, when you know the coach, that's really here. Oh, I'm with you. Now, what do you mean? 0551-1656-566. I was just with me, Ramona. Assuming in ye, Bramu be hello.
2: Hello, good evening.
0: Oba ba majo.
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0: Okay. 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
0: okay. Okay. Okay. Okay. Okay. Okay. Okay. Okay. Okay. Okay. Okay. Okay. Okay. Okay.
1: Okay.
0: Okay. Okay. Okay. Okay. Okay. Okay. Okay. Okay. Okay. Okay. 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
0: Okay.
2: If you're with Mark, I see any number, and I say, I'm going to have no party there. That's how they're ready.
0: Oh, yes, I'm all. Okay, okay. And she said, no, only time any Obana organ and Cassan Sena Bruni Banner Crab. Okay, okay.
2: When you ban and Cassan, yeah, the other court command, yeah.
0: Okay.
2: And then I ban up.
0: Okay, nti we nu a wo kase nu asema na beka kire oba no se de be ya bi ma no ekoka obitimi atenase ye.
2: Oh, is the man da asema be man beka kire nje. Onyin dum na
0: omba
2: nje be man.
0: Okay.
2: Eh de pa nya banza.
0: Okay. 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No, okay. 0551656565. 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
0: Okay.
3: Why?
0: Okay. Yo, mami, yedase.
3: Oh, we di ya yo hu pa o.
0: Yase mu o.
3: Oh.
0: It has your missile. Hello, oh, there we go. Fatch me. Hello.
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0: Akra Maju.
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0: Why, ne?
4: 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I'm also.
0: Oh, is that? Okay, ne, my mom, to far my way. 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
0: ai eye
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0: okay
4: so ti aseri because oba we na one ni sha se we na bobra because what am I say
0: e ti pa
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0: Okay.
4: Now, eh? How
0: come it's you? Now, say no. To Oma Bruni ba neba. To Oba on your day. So on channel mono. A couple on fast in channel mo.
4: Oma Cynthia and Pebe, you are table woman on non fan and question.
0: Of one question.
4: Bruni no.
0: Non fan and question and no wajana.
4: So fan and messy.
0: Matway. I can't wait to see you as I say so. Na junior ho ye.
4: The home the pa
0: okay, we try watch na mami.
4: Watch.
0: Okay, you does it. Hello.
5: Good evening.
0: Oba pa na ho ye.
5: Nyame adumo.
0: Mama ne fro se o ka
5: sa
0: fi. Yes,
5: from your ba ya me ka sa fi so ho.
0: So hum. Oh, okay. Hey, auntie ya auntie o.
5: Pois imagine trying to say and calling a running casa.
0: Okay.
5: So call yes any sene see but man in for bruni nimba fee. Non pay baby foo for non fanning a day and fan him quase open tam obey a day or be called Miss Margin Trek a cranon.
0: Okay, and what you know, our did idea, oh, now would be our no montana and our
5: only one tuna. So why you win in a one only win in answer a cabusia? Because of Uncle Lanning can come in only win in answer, but on any opinion in Cassa.
0: Okay.
5: Nancy, I see in you, Juma. What
0: is the
5: answer?
0: Okay. Yo.
5: So my name is Catherine.
0: And I had asked Miss Rao. Hello.
6: Hello, I do.
0: Govi.
6: How are you?
0: Yeah, you're not here.
6: Oh, I do. And I didn't know.
0: I didn't see you.
6: Oh,
0: family,
6: your
0: oh, I don't know Uti.
6: Oh,
0: Umu. Eh, say machine, Umuoduru. Eh, what's the noise on our webpage? Kofi.
6: That's
0: the machine.
6: Eh, so, this is Yamoko.
0: Kofi Boko, how about your wife?
6: Ali Muntariwo.
0: Sule Muntariwo.
6: Hey, Sule. I draw one big juma. Anyway, Englishman. I am
0: your English man.
6: Englishman.
0: Englishman. Okay.
6: Hello.
0: Kobe.
6: I tell you, I say, you fear that the war only mean that too.
0: Mm-hmm.
6: I do a beer sit down.
0: Mm-hmm.
6: Na cafe is same year.
0: Okay.
6: I no fit dey here.
0: Mm.
6: I no know say nya oba wa brochure. Dem an put dey wan ko.
0: Mm.
6: Oba ni mum na ba ga na ha.
0: Okay.
6: Obani bufu ya mane kwotena eta betena. Ifi da da wo. 104.5. 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Eko ye na broni ni pese onfa be mane ye de enko.
0: Mhm.
6: Ba obanu hu do nti. Wa enko.
0: Mhm.
6: To ti ade.
0: Mhm.
6: Enye se be mane o nye djuma edimu o.
0: Mhm.
6: O ye djuma edimu. Enso we ndi siketi. To ti ade.
0: Mhm.
6: It is a demon of Penirena. Obituary Obana and Aka. Obrony no be denying with Cromua. Now Cromu and Mushishi will bring over there. But as a Johnny Obanenka, say, oh, would you bring in the cocker? Would you own our area or ten? So that
0: is.
6: To any car, I soon give bedding, ever. But we would not sell Kaya and Obani Bubede before no Jawari.
0: I assume uh-huh. 6 years you.
6: Oh, Eja.
0: Hmm.
6: Obi, me worry.
0: Mm-hmm.
6: 7 years. What say they be a? Yeah, my move in the phone ever panu.
0: This
6: time ever pay Jacka full day.
0: Mm-hmm.
6: What say they be a share the experience?
0: Mm-hmm.
6: I don't know. I was tell me only Obano. Exit.
0: Hmm.
6: And the man I worry, they be to me a last for long. But who the number be see see na? Obaso Pedro.
0: Okay.
6: Okay,
0: okay. And this is here today. Onya will be a nyasa. Okay.
6: And Johnny Obani Nkata. And my name is Jai Obia.
0: Okay.
6: But you know, Kromo Betana.
0: Hmm.
6: I do. Who is from Bruchaba Kromo? I don't see who will do one month in Wundi. What's up? Now Kromo has to see you.
0: Eh, yeah. Why? Eh, yeah. And one. Oh, the I don't know why. Oh, the I don't know. Oh, dear, I
6: don't
0: know. Canada, Canada, Canada, Canada, Canada, Canada, Canada, Canada, Canada, Canada, Canada, Canada, Canada, Canada, Canada, Canada, Canada, Canada,
6: Canada, Canada,
0: hello.
7: Hello.
0: Maju.
7: Canada, Canada, Canada,
0: Canada, Canada, Canada, Canada, Canada,
7: Canada,
0: Canada, Canada, Canada, Canada, Canada, Canada, Canada,
7: Canada, Canada, Canada, Canada, Canada, Canada, Canada, Canada,
0: Canada, Canada, Canada, Canada,
7: Canada, Canada, Canada, Canada, Canada, Canada, Canada, Canada, Canada, Canada, Canada, so wo yin krampona wo betumi no yin akasa na wo abwa ma biara de akoyi
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0: Mende ubia. Okay.
7: Mm-hmm.
0: Yo. Yeah, so yara zipa 0551656565 and 0551656656. Hello.
8: Hello.
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0: Agra Madu.
8: Yero.
0: Ayatun grind.
8: Ah,
0: Agwa na huye de.
8: Oh, isu adum ya huye musu ai.
0: Nyami adum papa ya huye pa.
8: I was a little bit of a Oh, you got an abutri, and I will be a quantum. Yes, yes, yes. Na, pass, yes. Ah, oh, this will be a crystal only more. Oh, to find, oh, crystal gate. So for no money at the other. And a butch, so, send your hotel. In fact, I have some money I didn't
9: could do. What's
8: the way? And also, I am for fro.
0: Mm.
8: If you have a papa club in there and you know, baby, a boy. yene manu su bebere su ajo mukunu ha kono so taani ke tunu kunyo berma bi abofu merma ni bi bwao ihonu die ehonu nge ije sa nto ba nu kura nya me abwa nu se ni kunu nu enya oguni ba a o we o ha obwa nu be mane ni ni ka sema tu yi ye mumu ade ehonu se wa ba nu aje se okope fani bi.
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8: I'm going to tell you. I'm going to tell you. I'm going to tell you. Now, I'm going to tell you. I'm going to tell you. When you're a dear heading, when you're a woman, you'll be a woman. I'm going to be a woman. I'm going to tell you. I'm going to tell you. I'm going to tell you. Nti hapo hodi kama amreno no ya konwe nyo bedi amwawa
0: okay
8: so wani ya chiro yes adi waba
0: okay
8: so bani beti ase ye mumu se
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0: Who
8: Cassano, the more banner, Ada.
0: Okay,
8: Mama, that I like the next.
0: Okay,
8: you're writing it, my who encounter.
0: Yet I see a judging crying. Oh, Fatchami, 0551 656565. Hello. Hello.
10: Hello.
0: Debbie. 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
0: Maju.
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0: Mami na huye de.
10: Na mia do huye pa.
0: Yeah. Auntie Esther niya na.
10: Npa ocho yi.
0: 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Mami se bibia e kama de.
10: Na mia do.
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0: Okay.
10: Ta ko mu hafu me ma no amuji ye.
0: Mm.
10: Oba tu ma to call after your chrome ha after in Kahako Takrahadi.
0: Mhm.
10: Over here, no, I know about it.
0: Put
10: you where I know about Waba. Now I can say Royal Nigel.
0: Mhm.
10: For new Kasa wants the assembly one young same one. I think be a new obey.
0: Mhm.
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10: funny Kasa wa bless him. 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
11: Ya me chene se. We etay si pa
0: Okay.
12: And Oba Onya Butre. Ana Bruni say, Omo mpe enya nan. So who say? Beman ewo yoro gan hanma obeku no. No be shutu no. Eti Oba no Oba Beman kan cho ni atin so Beman no. Ompe e body emma Oba no. No kan I think say na aba. Igbo Onya Butre. Ni moment tan bia so on tan bia so wetin abo Oba no. So the Bruni say going forward, the best time on Pesto and Tementam be able to know you at you. And see, on Pay on Say, on Pay that Mau Banner Ban and Town Home, no more so Bunifa would get back. One man who said, Oh, you're Ghana. And I'm going to pause any business for Iana, a pence and the
0: cat.
12: One thing is the catching Bunny say, Oh, you're Ghana. And we'll make sure then time the other bank going on money in term empty. Now it's waiting at a bought or ban or Ghana.
0: Okay. Yo, Papa, you're as why, Yamishra. Oh, Fachami. 0551 656565. And 0551 656656. Hello.
13: Hello, Dad. Good evening.
0: Mammy, my do not hear.
13: I told him, Yadon, Patron away.
0: Oh, Papa, Yahoya, Pa. Near Rose, eh? Okay, Zavi.
13: But I am happy.
0: I
13: because I see Ashama.
0: Ashama, you. Abi, yenti we.
13: Da.
0: Abi, yenti we.
13: Hey, Jimmy.
0: Okay.
13: Na, nyami ma sister na butre. To me like this day, eh nyami de bakubaku say, obe apologize me na mati ase say, owo oba na aye me de owo ho na aye obro ni de ebe ye din. Na so oni ni webusi anti. 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No pe e titrio jabi man market pa ah ni hun cheno okwa ko jinu wa nsambo ni bia be tunu na eso no ma obro ni ni nya wa ise o wo yiri o
0: hey ngrofu we no
13: o wo yiri o Ghana
0: za
13: o be ti ase a fine on ti ase a no yere no pe ni be bi no nko
0: Okay.
13: My young friend is like a sister, and I come up and
0: okay, and do the who is that? Sir, or the Negana ni Bano Bette Brunino, dear. Who
13: is that? I am, yes, sir.
0: Okay. And to Brunino Bar, Uncanchen Pisa, Mirini,
13: Uncanchen,
0: open
13: out. Okay. Yes, as you say, on the way to home sweet home.
0: Okay.
13: Why, there's no man's, on the two animals, so let me hide in home.
0: Okay. Okay, and this is Brunina. I'm an arm, a brutal beam crown. I want to run Ghana.
13: Oh, Brunina, I'm back. I want to know. I'm going to get a man on back.
0: Okay.
13: And you don't have a pet time. I'll bet you 1 month to know what's happened. I want to man on back.
0: Okay, Yati. That's it.

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0: okay, and you Bronini Bosumi, I will Oba, Oma, Nere Gunn, and on Fanente.
1: On
0: Fanente, okay.
1: Cobunino on Abacum Penny and I,
0: okay.
1: I'm on Pesta, I'm on Patronso. Oh, my dear.
0: Okay,
1: no money, no more about Gunn and you know, so on number three. Because me can't know about.
0: Okay,
1: so my dear. Okay. Say enter baby over baby I'm beating
0: you. Okay. And
1: Mama Bun Mama say but Mama Bun say or no or you are gonna
0: okay.
1: Okay. Not only a month with you. Oh and say and I'm looking somebody in a call for the echo I'm an one. So the acquaintance is in when ya and you can know how no tree.
0: Okay. Yeah, te papa. Yeah, that's a pa. Ti yam fa gan ni ntite odo di ntwa ni ntro. Okay, adwen chere. Hello.
2: Hello, Maju.
0: Akra Maju na ho ye papa. 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
2: 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That for the problem.
0: And a great
2: lemon. On a bad dress. Not on an encounter. Not on my own sinners. Cinnabia or Cinnabi and for Havima. No more. Okay, this is a way to attribute by the senior. Not on an encounter. You don't see. And pass me because I tell the rest of it, my boys. I ask her. Not tell you how about or no bad on Sunday, but I won't go in a home bedroom.
0: Okay, and you brought me by here about Bosumi 15th. We are you on for gun and Nibano on for an tea.
2: On the current tea, but Oma or Banning Tia is a sinner.
0: Okay, and I don't know the
2: pretend the
0: hello. Okay, and to pretend not just Ninas or Ordinacy. Hello.
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0: You are from Senoka Zafi.
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3: You, Nidashi. 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And you say, that man was two kinds of Bobra. Ewa kuni yobi wa buanu, but awo iru gan hanya sa, ani wabanzo. 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
3: 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Now, all Dino,
4: Papa no ye ni bra penyi. mon yes, eh, dim, enye yizi. 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
5: see that be kana Africa you better Africa kana be kana da be na zo zo ka
0: o se da be na ye be na yi
5: we is more true
0: ah okay and okay okay
5: aka uko na ko na obi na ni ko na bua wa ni pa na wo chi mi uka awon anko ni se mi I can't believe that you're free.
0: Yeah.
5: So, and it's true, yeah, yeah, baby, who can't do that? Who can't do that? We're free, baby, we're free. And yes, you are a crap, Africa, dear, yes, yeah. And people need you, oh, they are so true. And in Africa, they ain't supposed to buy.
0: Hello.
6: Hello, Okru.
0: Ajaka fui.
6: Ana what is saying?
0: Me hu ya baba baba na wo zo e.
6: Me adu o hini kina ne akusu o hu ya die.
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0: Hm.
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0: I'm going to say, okay.
6: Oh, but you see, Nidia, Monk and Jenny, too. Oh, Gensheno, name, no more Modena or Bano on Tiafia, or Brunini Bano, Brunini Buano, the more you choose Saint Bia, the more Serenum, Sell Panacho, and I'm a Sunny Bia on the Yee. Now, if you're Chino, or no so clown or Fanono, I say, why do you pension be acquainted and few quenny more about the
0: worry?
6: Okay, the Wokana.
0: Okay, you don't see any kind of hello. Hello.
7: Yeah, good evening.
0: I'm Grandma Joe Baba now.
7: Hey,
0: Pato,
7: I have a problem.
0: Okay, you agra.
7: And I'm asking you, maybe I'm. Way, I don't care. But I don't mean to make it. They might be
8: awalenu no keye ba abrofu awale na tai
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0: Fine, but I'm going to be blessed. I said, 0551-6565. Hello.
9: Hello, Penny. My son, baby.
0: Yo, Baba.
9: Eya sem kese pa pa as minim obi woman no oba ne mental problem nti enya sema e da me kan say as sem kese pa e tin nyam so mo ba no enya we same thing na eko no fo ba anti fe na omo oba no
0: okay
9: for ban e yin enim say omo na won say ni kunu da mana gboni ho a ni onka sa okwa be kunu abuchire obi shutu no If you have some pa into a ban or ba, one man ain't who said, You couldn't make us in your beman, in your beman. Now, on the not of blunting emma in your own year and you will sound form, I say. You mean so sign a composition of me will be kind and say, You have no cast one sign, and not over time back. I was gone. Oh, yes, I mean, Mumu Mitchell say, Could Bonus say, Oh, but only by a siao. When some away ties, no, could I call me because Uncle Jerry? 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
0: okay mira ze papa

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1: 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Who could show you be a mother? Or better,
0: okay, and Papa, someone in the year, Diana, a branch and 1 year.
1: I don't say, you may be the mayor makers, the aims of one workers and all the blue one will be that.
0: I may be the admin trends. I said, and do that. Your dream was someone when I
1: answer.
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0: Hello. 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
5: The call has been put on.
0: Oh, okay.
6: Hello.
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6: Yes, I'm Christopher Adiaba.
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6: Yo. 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I'm going to grow.
0: Hello. Hello. Akra Madu.
7: Yeah.
0: You Papa Evros and Akazafi.
7: Yeah.
0: You are Japia in Tiway.
7: It's imagine if this year I brought from my end. Any before you know, say different. You see, the building is over by him. And myself, when you ask him, assembly is in the cafe. If you do you cry, not out. I don't know how to do it. Ghana,
0: Okay. Mama Freba, soon you know, Miss Ramunya, on your Cassia, my mom, Chiram, Jenny, nine, Yam Cassia, Mom of Freya, so I end to me and for me, as you mean, Chiramopa, my year. Now, Monsua, more person come of Fresh, be away at the end to tea, show the power, so I went to me and friend, Yam Shramopa, my year.

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